Welcome to Jesus Word Daily Meditation Prayer. My name is Peaceful Peace of Adiran from One Spirit, One Church of All Nations, Israel, Lagos. Jesus Word Teaching Prayer this morning is Exodus chapter 31, verse 2. We are still on grace, though. Okay. We are still on Baba's prayer. But today is for everybody. Everybody who have the same similar situation with Baba. We had some other calls to who were related to Baba's story, who said, it's not really Baba, he's 65. As we pray today, Baba Magbabo, your body, paka chaka chaka. Every one of you that has been tied down, the word of God will release you in the name of Jesus. He said, then the Lord said to Moses, see, I have chosen Bezalel, son of Urah, the son of Judah. I have filled him with the Spirit of God, with understanding and wisdom, with knowledge, and with all kind of skill. Did you hear? He said, I have filled him with wisdom. I have filled him with good health. I have filled him with the spirit of love, long life. I have filled him with the spirit of sound mind. Yes. That is the spirit of God. The Lord filling you with his spirit. He filled you, your body, with sound body. Your body will be light today. And the mighty name of Jesus. Your body will be light. Your waist will be released. Everything see you will see the spirit of God. They will not come near you. They will not attach you. It's an attachment. Yes, it's what? It's an attachment. This is the word of the living God. The Bible says in the beginning, God created heaven and earth. The earth was without form and void. And darkness upon the face of the deep, but the spirit of God moved. Yes, the spirit of God is a grace. A me alone, only grace. See, the spirit of God moved, and God said, let it be light, and it was light. So, dear, as you hear this word, on your head to the soul of everything, that is void, that is formless. Want to check. Doctors has check. No, they cannot, but you're not feeling fine. Want to check. But you're not still satisfied. Your body becomes sound. Your body receives peace. Your body receives peace in the mighty name of Jesus. That is grace. You are filled because you have come. Remember the word of 2 days ago? He said, grace. Grace is for those who come. And Nicodemus came to Jesus at night. Oni gbogbo wa la mo ipe iyanu yi miroko yi e da o le se pe nitori pe olohun be leyin le se nse iyanu. And what is Jesus said to him? Oh, say, truly, truly, I tell you, unless you're born again, you will not see the kingdom of God. What does he mean? Born again means that unless you're born on your knee, you talk to the Lord, you go on your knee and talk to the Lord. Yes. Tiba ti mbo na so leni e pa so leni ba lo so ro lo e pa so leni 1 year, 3 years, you now become over the eyan, you now become somebody. That's why o so fun Moses pe any kokan ko le ri mi, any kenyo gbo lo ri mi, oni te ba ri mi ma ku. 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That's what it means. The moment you see God, you become like God. That's what he was telling you. That is what he means. The moment you see me, otidabi emi, because wa mo pe emi ni mo nbe leyin gbogbo nkan. Okay. Let me give you this example. Ojo to wa by Abraham. Pe Abraham, he came with as three angels. Only Abraham, I say Ram abimo. Ngba to nlo, o wa pada, wa nronu. 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Abraham wani, awon abro mi wa nbe. He pleaded them. I don't know how many hours he used, but I knew that according to Genesis chapter, he said Abraham prayed. Yes, I think Exodus chapter, Genesis chapter 21.
Yes, I think so. He said Abraham pleaded. Abraham prayed in Biolon. Today, te ba yi para te Biolon ninu kokun yin. Eh? Genesis 1 she will come to pass. Alafia wara yin bayi in the mighty name of Jesus. Alafia wara yin bayi in the name of Jesus. May the God of peace be with you beginning from this hour. Our phone line is 0810-841-8286. Alafia wara yin. 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Hey, joko kwe lo alafia. God bless you. Bye.

0: Hello. Welcome to Turning Point with Femi Emmanuel on radio. God has sent us to be a blessing to you and to humanity through his word and his power. This is word and power ministration. God's power travels through his word. Psalm 107 verse 20. He said he sent his word and he healed them and delivered them from their destruction. Your healing word is coming. 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We are also on several radio stations within the city, the state, the country and beyond. We always start by saying what the word of God says to our lives, rather than what people are saying or social media is saying or what our feeling is saying. As I have said severally, what is written is superior to how you are feeling, is superior to what they are saying, is superior to what is happening. Receive these ministrations daily and apply it to your life. We always start by saying what the word of God says. If you can be as loud as we are here, please do. Take this confession with us. Now say this faith confession after me. Say, my Father and my God, I am up today. In your glory I will move. Your power is backing me up. I am not alone. I will never be. Your presence is on me. Your power is on me. I call my ministering angels. In all my undertakings today, go ahead of me. My ministering angels, minister to my need. My guardian angels, do your work. My battle angel, fight my battles. I am returning in victory. Everything set before me. Oh, you are a walkover. Help will come for me from far and near. Thank you for hearing me. In Jesus' name. Amen. Let your amen roar like thunder. Amen. Wow. You will not just be making confessions. You will be seeing the manifestations of what we daily confess. From faith confession, we now come to word ministration. This commission is God's word based and God's word driven. It is what has God's word content that will attract God. We are on the able God. God is able. We serve the God who is yea and amen. We serve the God who never fails to keep his word. We serve the God whose promises are unfailing and very certain. We serve the God whose every declaration comes to pass. We serve the God who watches over his word to perform it. He said, I watch over my word to perform it. We serve the God who cannot fail. We serve God whose covenant stands forever. He said, my covenant will I not break. We serve the God whose word cannot be broken. We serve the God whose promises never return empty. We serve the God whose faithfulness guarantees every promise. We serve the God who always does exactly what he says he will do. We serve the God whose word is settled forever. He said, forever, O Lord, thy word is settled in heaven. We serve the God whose spoken word is irrevocable and unchanging. We serve the God whose yes is eternal, whose amen is certain, whose promises are sure. I can go on and on. That is the God I call you to know. That is the God, the unchanging changer. That is the God, the healer. Doctors care, but he cures. That is the God you need to know and you must know. And if you already know him, be more committed. We are on this able God. Yesterday, we took on the widow of Zarephath in 1 Kings 18 to explain this ability of God that cannot fail. We learned from the issue or the incident of widow of Zarephath that little resources is much when God intervenes. Little is much when God is in it. I don't know how little you have now. Somebody is listening to me now. What you had is small little money, little oil, little space, small capital, God will enlarge it for you. Always do what God commands us to ask you to do. Obey the invitation and respond to them. Join us on YouTube, on Facebook, on Prayer Hub. Join us on your phone, on WhatsApp and Telegram every day. Whatever God asks us to tell you to do, do it. You will see a turnaround. Mary said to them, whatever he asks you to do, do it. In John chapter 2, verse 15. And ordinary water turned to wine. If you have water around you there, please fetch water. The one you can drink at once, either in a bottle, small water, or in a cup. I want to provide that water for you. Go and get it. Go and get it if you can. If you cannot get water now, when you get back home or to your shop or to your office, get the water. Pray over it. The prayer, we pray. Drink it. You'll be totally healed. Now, I speak over that water for you. It becomes a healing therapy. As you drink, whatever is eating and drinking you off shall drop dead. You will bounce back. Somebody is emaciating and you don't know why. People complain, why are you so lean? You are getting leaner. From today, be robust. Get your strength and your stamina back in Jesus' name. God is able. Now, let's look at another incident in the Bible to explain this ability of God. Now, let's talk about feeding of the 5,000. Oh, yes. He fed 5,000 with 5 loaves of bread. That is in Matthew chapter 13 and 21. The feeding of the 5,000 is one of the clearest demonstrations that God specializes in making the impossible possible. God is a specialist in impossible situation. My listeners, what situation is before you and it looks impossible? That traveling, they have denied you visa several times, you started business, is folded up, that sickness, doctor said there is no cure, your marriage, your husband said you're not doing again, somebody walk out on you in a relationship. Oh, what is it that looks impossible? Faced with over 5,000 men, beside women and children, the disciples gave up. The disciples saw only problem, a hungry multitude, and only 5 loaves of bread and 2 fish. Their conclusion was that it was impossible. Hey, those who looked at you now and concluded that you cannot be more than this, they will regret. They will come and apologize. Those who say you cannot marry, you will not conceive and have your baby, you cannot get visa and travel, you cannot grow a thriving business, you cannot rear great children, you cannot be healthy again. Those who think you are stuck, those who think you are finished, they will soon know that God has just started with you. Please do whatever we are asking you to do. Give your life to Jesus, confess your sin to him, ask him to come into your life. Then start attending the Thursday Prayer Mountain services, 7 to 9 a.m. first service, 9:30 to 11:30 a.m. second service, the city where you are hearing it, in Lagos, in Ibadan, in Abeokuta, in Oshobo, in Akure, in Port Harcourt, in Uyo, in Nasarawa, in Abuja, we are all over. It will change everything about you. God, with whom nothing shall be impossible. What have they concluded about you? Those who have concluded about you now that you cannot make it, they fail. I said they fail. The wrongest conclusion you can make in a football is to conclude that the opponent has failed, had lost, when the final whistle has not gone. My listeners, the final whistle has not gone for you. Even if your case is extra time, there will still be a turnaround. Jesus saw what the disciples cannot see. He did not focus on the size of the need, but on the greatness of the power of God. He took the little that was available. He blessed it and broke it, distributed it. What was insufficient in human hands became more than enough in the hand of God. Come on, fold your two hands and stretch it out as if you are handing over a material thing to somebody. Put the two hands together. Stretch it out as if you are handing over a precious gift to somebody. Then pray, say, God, I hand over to you. Somebody say, I hand over to you. I hand over to you. What are you handing over? Let me lead you in prayer this morning or this day. Hand over. Mention that thing. I hand over my marital issue. I hand over my traveling. I hand over my conception. I hand over my business issue. I hand over this debt I am owing. I hand over my health issue. I hand over my children issue. Hand over. Mention the thing. Hand over your ministry challenge. Hand over your challenges. Hand over your troubles. Hand over your pain. Hand over whatever the harassment, the litigation in court. Hand it over. I don't know what you are handing over. Say, God, I hand it over. They handed over to Jesus 5 loaves of bread. He blessed it, gave it back to them. The bread grew, the fish multiplied. 5,000 men, without counting women and children, were fed, and there were leftovers. Oh my goodness. I prophesy, what looks insufficient in your life will soon run over. There will be a running over. There will be excess. There will be overflow. There will be more than enough. Somebody shout amen, amen, amen, amen 5 times. Kambruli kaboronda kushiranda kaporina kabuli kasa. That is how it will be. A turnaround. A turn. He said, when the Lord turned the captivity of Zion, who are like them that dream. I prophesy, the captivity is turned around today in Jesus' name. Please take the oil we gave you on prayer mountain on Sunday service. Anoint yourself and say, I hand over. I will continue with this deeply tomorrow. 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We call it Turning Point with Femi Emmanuel. He's 36 years old. He won 42 nations every day. I will give you the link. When you wake up on your phone, we will have sent it to your WhatsApp or Telegram by 12 midnight. 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Some people listen to you in the midnight and early in the morning. This is the number. 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Don't flash and don't call. Just a WhatsApp message or an SMS. Or please send me Pastor Femi Manuel's link to receive him on my phone every day, and to subscribe to YouTube for 6:30 to 7 a.m. ministration there. 0805-802194. 0805-802194. 0805-802194. It will send you the procedure. Follow the procedure. If you still cannot get through, then send a chat message or a call. It will take you through. Oh yes, you will be a wonder very, very soon. Next to sharing God's word, we listen to testimonies from people.
1: My name is Munjisala Ojedoku. I want to thank God for the salvation of my soul.
0: Yes.
1: I want to thank God, the God that I'm serving.
0: Yes.
1: Because he said he satisfied me with long life. Something happened this morning. It's one of my freezer that I'm using. I didn't hear any sound. I said, maybe it's not working. I just opened it. Before I know, I meet myself on the floor. I don't know that one of the wire is naked. I just smash it.
0: Wow.
1: I just want to return the glory, the honor, and the adoration back to God. Because I'm not a dead person this time. Thank you, Jesus.
0: Preservation of life. The Lord will preserve your life.
2: My name is Mercy Tume Yasa. Good morning, sir. Good morning, church.
0: Good morning.
2: Thank you. My testimony is like this. I have two testimonies. My daughter wrote the exam. My daughter made an exam in UK, her final exam for master. But unfortunately, these white people, they don't want to see us black. So they want her to repeat. And she said, Mommy, if I'm going to repeat, migration, whatever, is not going to be easy. Mommy, she start to cry. And I tell her that don't worry, that the man will say that you cannot connect with him and you'll be a failure.
3: Yes.
2: So I come here when it's time for enough is enough.
3: Yes.
2: I write and you then burn it.
3: Yes.
2: And I say enough is enough. She give me the white man three of their name and I bring it here and we write it.
3: Mm-hmm.
2: And on Tuesday, she graduated.
3: Wow.
2: She graduated.
3: All obstructions removed. Praise the Lord. Wow. Your children will be giving you good news. Anywhere they are in the world, they will be giving you good news.
4: I'm here to testify to the goodness of God.
3: Goodness of God.
4: On my lost and found.
3: Mm-hmm.
4: I've been receiving a lot of testimonies, but this lost and found, I've never testified on it before. I was feeling somehow. I said, so let me call this boy. I called him. I said, are you okay? He said, Mommy, I'm not fine. I said, what happened? He said, I lost my key, my office key, and the house key.
3: Mm.
4: I know all these white people.
3: Yes.
4: Let somebody not come and see the key from the entrance and pick it. I said, have you checked? He said, yeah, I checked everywhere.
3: Mm.
4: I said, what will not happen? Where did you go to when you drop? Where did you drop your car key? He said, I dropped it in the... Mommy, I don't know. I said, calm down.
3: Calm
4: do you
3: down.
4: Believe that we're going to see it? He said, well, I believe... I said, we have a strong prayer on Lost and Found.
3: Lost and Found prayer.
4: That you are going to see. So I carried my key, my room key. I wrapped it with mantle.
3: Uh-huh.
4: I dropped it on a box. I called him back. I said, don't worry. You will see it.
3: Yes.
4: So God be the glory.
3: Mm-hmm.
4: When he called me and said, do you know my roommate called me, call her that... They've found your key at the laundry side.
3: Wow.
4: I said, God, I did. I give God all myself.
3: Oh. See, I love that faith action. The son lost the key somewhere else. Where is it? Abroad. Canada. He took her own key here and wrapped it. Symbolic, prophetic action. Tell your neighbor these things are working. Wow.
0: You will not just be hearing testimonies. You will become a great testifier yourself. These miracles, these testimonies, they are coming from Prayer Mountain on Thursdays and from Sunday services, to which I invite you to. Is today your bad day? Lay your hand on your bosom, on your heart. I bless your bad day. I bless your new age. As you grow in age, you will grow in grace. Nothing will cut you short in Jesus' name. God said to me, there are many of his children out there. He will inspire them to be a part of this covenant as so. So you'll be covenant partners, co-sponsoring this great work. Turning Point Radio Outreach is God's great work. It's not for any denomination. It's not for any individual. It's God's great work. And the fastest, the quickest, the most guaranteed way to have God answer your prayers or intervene in what you are doing is to also be a part on God's programs for humanity. Somebody say, which one is that? Salvation of souls, establishment of saints, and releasing the light to dispel darkness. That's what Turning Point Radio Outreach is for. Be a part of it, a covenant partner, co-sponsoring it. Determine how much are you going to be sending into this kingdom work, weekly, fortnightly, or monthly. Oh, give according to your level. Don't give below your level. God knows the level he has placed you financially and the new level he wants to take you into. Don't give God crumbs or peanuts. God is not broke. His kingdom is not broke. 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But you and I need this covenant partnership with God to go higher in life. I will give you the number. Then pay your tithe. 10% of your income, your salary, your allowances is God's portion in your earning. Give to Caesar what is Caesar and give to God what is God. 10% of your income is for God. Then pay your corporate tithe. Somebody say, which one is corporate tithe? 10% of the net profit. From the profit from your shop, your office, your practice, your investment, your platform, your network, your ministry, your NGO. 10% of the net profit is God's portion in that your money. give it to God, and that will bring the presence and the divine cover. That is what is called the divine cover. Any business or outfit that does not have a divine cover, the enemy will suck it up. Devourers will eat it up. That's why many businesses die. There's a spiritual dimension to everything you see dying. Many businesses die in their embryo within the first 5 years. The enemy will take it down because there is no divine cover. But when you give God his portion, which is 10% of your net profit, he brings a cover. Ordinarily, businesses should be from generation to generation. Your children's children should come into what God has used you to start and enlarge it. God is a God of generation to generation. But that is when that business is protected. So give God. Don't let it be difficult. Very soon you'll be giving tithe in millions without struggle, without strong. People are at that level now, and they understand what I'm saying. Start from the level you are. Let me give you the number. Send an SMS. We prefer a chat. We prefer a WhatsApp message. But if you are not on WhatsApp, send SMS and say, send me Tony Point Outreach account details. I want to be part of this kingdom work. Yes, be a part of it. The number 08055100510. 08055100510. It will send it to you. Save it and be consistent. You will see how the power of God will come. I pray for everyone when we see the alert of your covenant partnership, co-sponsoring of your tithe, personal and corporate. Keep it up. Somebody say, I tithe in my church. Good. Tithe another one on Tony Pan Radio Outreach. He said, I will become too tithing. Wonderful. You cannot overgive God. He said, there is he that scatters, always giving, and is having more. There is he that is miserly. He tends towards poverty. That will not be your portion. Do it consistently for 1 year, and let's see the difference it will make. Now, those who want to transmit immediately, say, Pastor, give us at least 2 accounts. So as we are listening to you, whatever God lays in our heart, we make that sacrifice. Don't just be, bless me, children of God, or give me, child of God. Put a sacrifice, especially every day when you have something important to do. You are on a journey, your goods to be sold, somebody promised you, they are owing you, you are writing an exam, you are going to an interview, you are standing in the gap for your children or your spouse. Put a sacrifice that you can every day. Don't just pray and leave you to prayer. That was the mistake of the past that makes church look uninteresting, that makes prayer look as prayers are not answered or they are delayed. People go to church, they go to Rioke, they still go to Babalawo because it looks like it is quicker in the occult world, because people don't know. You don't just pray and leave it to prayer. Put a sacrifice for the kingdom of God to grow. This is the 2 account number I give. GTB 057-039-3620. 057-039-3620. Tony Point, we jump up. Do your transmission now. 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I pray for you as we receive the alert of your partnership commitment seed, of your tithe, personal or corporate. 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It will bless you. Attend the one that is most convenient for you. Many people even attend the 2 services, and they are richly blessed. We shall give you a specially consecrated and blessed anointing oil for July, free. It is called anointing oil for unusual help. Yes, supernatural help. Strange help from God will locate you. Then you'll be given anointed mantle with relevant Bible verses to engage in the prayer. also free. 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If you are coming from a rented house, come cheerfully. You will soon be coming in your own dream house. I say that every time, and it's happening to our people. 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It is not like the Sunday conventional services, oh no. So you bring things to represent things, to collect things. Hebrews 11 verse 1. So bring items, bring documents, bring photographs, anything that connects to what you want God to do for you. Bring your international passport, baby and wedding things to represent where you want God's hand to touch. Miracles will happen. 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The two telephone numbers to call, send SMS or chat to for more information and direction. Please, no flashing, but call, SMS, or chat to any of these two numbers. 0806-478-8392. 0806-478-8392. Or 0803-909-2578. 0803-909-2578. Start calling now, or send SMS, or chat. They will reply you. They will talk to you and give you direction. I'll be waiting for you every Thursday this month to give you a dignified welcome. Come, I love you. What is left for me now is the prophetic impartational prayer for the day. Receive it. Father, I stand in the name of Jesus. That man and that woman, that office, that institution that must act in your favor will not decline. No one gets up alone. Somebody has to help somebody. I prophesy, your destiny helpers will rise up for your sake. Your children's destiny helper will rise up for your sake. Those that God has ordained to support you, to approve you, to patronize you, to assist you, I release them now. Everything about you will work fine. You will serve God in plenty. You will serve God with joy. Your life will be a testimony. You are returning to give glory. In Jesus' name. Wow, you will not just be hearing this. They will become the realities of your life. Femi Emmanuel is my name. I love you. Have a great day.

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2: Academy Ikeja Lagos announces another set of basic courses in broadcast presentation, broadcast production, broadcast journalism, broadcast engineering, digital marketing, digital studio management, information and communication technology from August 10 to September 18, 2026. Lectures hold Monday to Friday from 9 a.m. for 6 weeks. Prospective candidates must be degree or HND holder. School set holder with credits in 5 subjects, including English language, may be considered. Admission form can be obtained at the National Broadcast Academy, 1A Adekunle Fajiwe Ikeja, GRA Lagos. For further information, call 0805-307-8029 or 0803-394-1805. 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
1: Four 700-3341 loju opo wa 0704-700-3341 laye josi eh oni ba ti man gbadun ara wa lasiko isimi olude isimi olude ni lewe eh awon eyan ti bere si pe wa hello 070-470-3 baba wa adeniji jp o tojo meta sa hello e karo sa
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1: Hello.
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7: Bi
5: 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Hmm.
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5: Abule ebo ni ma.
7: Ogudu.
5: Okay.
8: Ni ese pupo tete ti si wa

0: It's 7 o'clock. This is the network service of Radio Nigeria. Good morning and thank you for joining us on the news. I am Rachel Bwala. Reading with me this morning is
1: Jeremiah Jimmy. The headlines. Senate expands mandate of committee investigating Safe Schools Initiative program. CBN retains monetary policy rate at 26.5%.

0: Safe Schools Initiative Program and granted it a three-week extension to conclude its assignment. The extension was also aimed at widening the scope of the program to include the Tertiary Education Trust Fund, TED Fund, Nigeria Education Loan Fund, NEL Fund, Universal Basic Education Commission, UBEC, Federal Ministry of Humanitarian Affairs and Poverty Alleviation, as well as the National Social Investment Program Agency. The resolution followed a motion on the floor by the chairman of the Ad Hoc Committee, Senator Oji Kalu, representing Abia North, pursuant to Orders 421 and 51 of the Senate, Standing Orders 2026, as amended, seeking the expansion of the committee's terms of reference and additional time to conclude its investigation. Presenting the motion, Senator Kalu informed the Senate that preliminary investigations by the committee had revealed significant between the implement of the Safe Schools Initiative and several federal institutions responsible for educational funding, student welfare, social intervention programs, and humanitarian support. He explained that investigating the Safe School Initiative in isolation would result in an incomplete assessment of issues relating to school security, educational infrastructure and intervention programs designed to support vulnerable learners across the country.
1: Kogi State Governor Alhaji Usman Ododo has lauded President Bola Ahmed Tinubu's strategic framework for national security, asserting that aggressive intelligence-led operations have transformed the state into a hostile territory for criminal elements. Speaking to State House correspondents after a high-level briefing at Presidential Villa in Abuja, Governor Ododo emphasized that the current security challenges facing the country are inherited structural issues which the current administration is confronting head-on, highlighting the synergy between the federal architecture and sub-national security efforts. The governor credited the success of recent operations to unwavering federal backing, including vital tactical support authorized by the presidency. Reinforcing his administration's operational blueprint, Governor Ododo maintains a strict stance against appeasing outlaws, echoing the president's counsel against soft approaches to violent crimes such as kidnapping and banditry.
0: The Nigerian Meteorological Agency, NIMET, and the National Council on Climate Change, NCCC, are to strengthen collaboration on climate services, climate data management, early warning systems, and climate resilience to support evidence-based policies and national development. The commitment was made in Abuja when the Director General of NIMET, Professor Charles Anoshike, paid a courtesy visit to the Director General of the NCCC Secretariat, Dr. Tenioye Majekodumi. Professor Anoshike said NIMET remained the custodian of Nigeria's long-term meteorological records, providing the atmospheric data required for climate trend analysis, climate risk assessment, and reliable climate projections. He said closer collaboration between the two institutions would improve the development of localized climate projections, strengthen early warning systems, standardize climate data, and support joint research for effective climate adaptation and mitigation. The NIMET Director General also explained that quality meteorological and climate data were essential for accessing international climate finance, adding that both institutions could jointly pursue funding opportunities to support climate resilience, early warning systems, and climate infrastructure projects across the country. Responding, the Director General of the NCCC, Dr. Tenioye Majekodumi, commended NIMET's contributions to climate services and weather information and expressed support for stronger institutional collaboration.
1: The Nigeria Hydrological Services Agency, NISA, has raised an alarm that 17 states will face flooding from July 21 to July 27, 2026, urging governments, emergency agencies, and residents in vulnerable communities to take immediate precautionary measures to avert loss of lives and property. Some of the affected states include Bauchi, Edo, Imo, Kaduna, Plateau, and Benue, alongside 11 others. In an advisory issued by NISA, the Director General of NISA, Umar Muhammad, says river levels at key stations including Saminara on the Karam River, Waya Dam site on the Waya River, and Amber on the Amber River had exceeded watch warning. Water levels continue to rise at several critical monitoring stations nationwide. According to him, 16 gauging stations across the national hydrometric network were currently recording elevated river stages, placing communities located along major river channels at risk

0: of imminent localized flooding. The Director General of NYSA therefore urged state governments, local authorities and residents in elevated river stages, placing communities located along major river channels at risk of imminent localized flooding. The Director General of NYSA therefore urged state governments, local authorities and residents on floodplains to act immediately without delay.
1: The Association of Meter Manufacturers of Nigeria, AMON, has withdrawn a suit it filed against the federal government to end a dispute that had blocked the procurement of 1.55 million smart meters for distribution to Nigerians. The development has also cleared the way for the various government metering intervention programs, such as Distribution Sector Recovery Program, Meter Acquisition Fund, and the Presidential Metering Initiative to move forward at full pace. The withdrawal actioned through a notice of discontinuance filed by the Federal High Court in Kano came as a result of the intervention of the Minister of Power, Chief Joseph Tegbe, at a resolution meeting between AMON and other government agencies. The Minister of Power, in collaboration with other government agencies, proffered a mutually agreeable solution that addressed local manufacturers' concerns within the limits of local and international competitive procurement rules. By resolving the dispute through dialogue rather than confrontation, Chief Tegbe has kept faith with the Nigeria First push for local industrial participation while safeguarding the financing that the nation needs to close its electricity metering gap.
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8: That your money will come so eh? 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But the money just quite come up like this. Nobody say you need to try you. Just how this thing they have for us all. Let me shine eye together. Plan small. That may have tomorrow when you look for so eh? Now today planning in Bonamo. Sis, bros, come close. It's my money to look like Jack. Make me fuck up. This message is from EFINA and the National Orientation Agency, Samaram Stamford.
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0: Thanks for staying tuned. The Senate, through its Committee on Finance, has threatened to invoke relevant sections of the Constitution against MDAs that failed to appear before its ongoing investigation session. The Chairman, Senate Committee on Finance, Senator Sani Musa, gave the warning in Abuja during the investigative hearing on the remittance of internally generated revenue and operating surplus into the consolidated revenue fund accounts of the federal government from 2023 to 2025. Senator Musa said a situation where over 10 MDAs were invited to appear for the investigation.

0: hearing, and only two appeared, was unacceptable and cautioned that the committee is being compelled to take actions against them.
1: The constitutional mandate that we are aware of sexual security and constitutionals that have authority to invite all agencies, MDs, to appear before this committee for investigative hearing on things to do with the finances, and the majority of the agencies we invited have refused to appear before this committee. So what it means is that they have something that they are hiding from this committee.
0: While attending to the two agencies presented at the hearing, Senator Musa and other members of the committee frowned at what they described as poor financial reports prepared by the Nigeria Maritime Academy. Senator Musa directed his acting rector, Dr. Kevin Okuna, to gather all the relevant financial data. And return to the Senate.
2: The Central Bank of Nigeria, CBN, has retained its monetary policy rate at 26.5%, retained the standing facilities corridor around the NPR at plus 50 to minus 450 basis points. The bank also retained the cash reserve ratio for commercial banks at 45%, merchant banks at 16%, and non-treasury single account public sector deposits at 75%. Briefing journalists after the 306th meeting of the Monetary Policy Committee meeting in Abuja, the governor of the central bank, Mr. Olaemi Kadoso, said that the committee's decisions to maintain the current policy stance followed a thorough assessment of the balance of risks. He explained that though headline inflation moderated marginally in June 2026 at 2.05%, global uncertainties have heightened largely due to the renewed hostilities in the Middle East. Mr. Kadoso remarked that given the evolving developments, maintaining a cautious monetary policy stance became imperative even when available evidence suggested that the Nigerian economy has remained largely resilient to external shocks, reflecting the gains of previous reforms implemented by the fiscal and monetary authorities. Mr. Kadoso expressed the committee's appreciation of the federal government's commitment to a stable and robust economy.
3: The MPC acknowledged the federal government's renewed commitment to strengthening policy coordination with emphasis on the ongoing collaboration with the monetary authority to further strengthen macroeconomic fundamentals. The committee underscored the potential benefits of Executive Order 9.
2: On the recent delisting of 40 microfinance banks for failure to meet regulatory guidelines, the CBN governor remarked that the existing 800 microfinance banks have been put on their toes to always ensure compliance to operating guidelines to guarantee depositors' interests.
0: The federal government has received the final reports of the National Technical Working Group on the $500 million World Bank supported agri program. The federal government has received the final reports of the National Technical Working Group on the $500 million World Bank supported agri program aimed at boosting agricultural productivity and food security. While receiving the report at the presidential villa, Abuja, Vice President Kashim Shettima said the agri program will bridge the gap between farmers and national economic planning. State House correspondent Hamza Al-Khali reports.
4: The $500 million Sustainable Agricultural Value Chain for Growth, AGRO program, is a World Bank-funded initiative approved in March 2026 to help transform the nation's agricultural sector by increasing smallholder farmers' productivity and improve food and nutrition security. The six-year AGRO program is expected to benefit up to 1 million smallholder farmers and attract about $220 million additional private agribusiness investment and strengthen Nigeria's food system through sustainable private sector-led growth. While receiving the report, Vice President Kashim Shettima explained that the program was the conclusion of a design process that restores the farmer to the center of national economic reasoning.
5: Our objective was to develop a program rooted in the realities of our farmers. Agriculture accounts for 23% of our GDP and sustains 34% of our workforce.
4: Earlier, Nasarawa State Governor Abdullahi Sule told the Vice President that state governments will maximize the initiative, adding that the governors are fully in support of the program.
6: We are here to partner

0: with the federal government and the World Bank on this issue of Mr. President's food security.
1: Minister of Agriculture and Food Security, Senator Abubakar Kyari, said the agro program is a game-changing intervention in Nigeria's agricultural sector.
2: We believe that at the end of the day, what this project will attract will be investments of 10 times what is available now. So we're looking at about almost $5 billion.
1: The World Bank program leader for the agro program, Ms. Bertine Campios, briefed the vice president on the outcome of the working groups, adding that with the final report, Nigeria can do more to ensure that interventions translate into improved food security while lifting Nigerians out of poverty. From the presidential villa, Hamza Al-Ghali, Radio Nigeria.
3: The federal government has launched a new consumer credit initiative, CLICT, to provide affordable financing for locally assembled laptops and other digital devices to equip Nigerians with the tools needed to participate in the country's growing digital economy. The initiative is to address the high upfront cost of digital devices that had prevented many young Nigerians from acquiring essential technology for learning, employment, and entrepreneurship. At the launch in Abuja, the Minister of Communications, Innovation, and Digital Economy, Dr. Bosun Tijani, described access to credit as critical to improving productivity and driving economic growth.
4: Computers and personal devices are now ubiquitous. Many of you can see it now, so you may not truly appreciate what it means to the average person, but for so many young people, this is what will change their life for good.
3: The Managing Director and Chief Executive Officer of the Nigerian Consumer Credit Corporation, Credit Corp, Mr. Uzoma Nwagba, described the program as a strategic investment in Nigeria's future workforce and digital transformation.
5: Getting better, faster connection to the internet means that our young people can participate in this fourth industrial revolution and start to export jobs from here. Then, of course, we have the 3MTT program that is about training people to take advantage of this infrastructure that is being laid.
3: Mr. Nwaba explained that the initiative will provide affordable consumer credit that enables beneficiaries to acquire laptops and other internet-enabled devices.
6: African telecommunications regulators are looking to use data and intelligence more effectively to improve digital regulation, protect consumers, and strengthen network reliability. The move was discussed at the head of regulators' roundtable hosted by the Nigeria Telecommunications Commission, NCC, in Abuja. Correspondent Abdullahi Lamino reports that the discussions formed part of the special session of the African Telecommunications Union, ATU, Administrative Council to prepare Africa's common position on telecommunications and digital policy ahead of the 2026 Conference of Authorized Representatives.
7: The rapid growth of digital technologies has changed the way telecommunications regulators manage markets and protect consumers. As broadband networks expand and new technologies such as artificial intelligence, cloud computing, and satellite services become more integrated into daily life, regulators are increasingly relying on accurate data and market intelligence to make timely decisions. Across Africa, regulators are facing similar challenges, including improving connectivity, quality, and attracting investment while protecting users. The NCC Executive Vice Chairman, Dr. Aminu Maida, said although African regulators operate under different laws and market conditions, they face similar challenges from fast-changing technologies. He said cooperation among regulators will help countries avoid solving the same problem separately.
8: Very often, the challenge of one regulator is trying to solve has already been encountered. The question really is how we make that exchange of experience more systematic and more useful to our institutions.
7: The NCC Executive Commissioner for Stakeholder Management, Aminu Makama, said traditional regulatory methods are no longer enough as broadband, artificial intelligence, satellite services, and cloud technologies continue to expand. She said the focus should be on turning available data into practical solutions.
9: Across Africa, regulators now hold more data than ever before. The challenge is not collecting it. The challenge is turning it into better decisions.
7: The Director General of the Regional African Satellite Communications Organization, Timothy Adeosun, called for greater investment in satellite and terrestrial network to improve connectivity across Africa.
10: No single institution is able to put network on its own. We need to invest heavily on both the terrestrial and also the satellite aspects.
7: The Abuja Roundtable brought together African regulators and industry stakeholders to discuss how data, technology, and collaboration can support stronger digital economy. Economy in Abuja, Abdullahi Lamini, Radio Nigeria.
6: The Independent Corrupt Practices and Other Related Offences Commission, ICPC, has handed over 45 landed properties worth 4.9 billion naira in Kada district of Abuja to the Federal Mortgage Bank. At the event, ICPC Chairman Dr. Musa Aliu said asset recovery and asset management form one of the pillars of the national anti-corruption strategy of the commission. He said the commission always insists on transparency in the custody of recovered assets, returning them to the victims where victims can be identified, and on applying them to the purpose for which the public money or properties were meant.
11: The ICPC investigated the matter and commenced simultaneously civil and criminal proceedings. The civil proceedings were completed and the criminal matter is still ongoing. On the 11th day of December 2025, the Federal High Court Abuja Judicial Division granted the final forfeiture order Federal Republic of Nigeria and the Federal Mortgage Bank of Nigeria.
6: At the handover, the Managing Director and Chief Executive Officer of the Federal Mortgage Bank of Nigeria, FMBN, Mr. Shehu Osidi, said the bank will continue to work closely with all stakeholders in ensuring the speedy commencement of all necessary processes for the actualization of the abandoned housing project.
3: The federal government says Nigeria is set to raise crude oil production by an additional 300,000 barrels per day over the next 3 years through the development of newly licensed oil and gas blocks. The Nigerian Upstream Petroleum Regulatory Commission, NUPRC, made this known at the 2025 Commercial Bid Licensing Conference in Abuja. Rabobanko reports.
12: Fresh opportunities for investors in Nigeria upstream petroleum sectors took center stage as government officials, regulators, and industry stakeholders converged on Abuja for the 2025 Commercial Bid Licensing Conference. Theme: expanding opportunities, right play, right place, right time. Addressing participants, the chief executive of the Nigeria Upstream Petroleum Regulatory Commission, Mrs. Oresimiewa Oyesen, said Nigeria's vast hydrocarbon reserve presents enormous opportunities for increased oil and gas production. She disclosed that the timely development of 37 newly licensed of oil and gas blocks to 31 companies is expected to boost the country's crude oil output by about 300,000 barrels per day within the next 3 years. Mrs. Ayesen assured investors of transparent, competitive, and credible licensing process, warned that successful bidders who fail to commence development of their oil blocks within 90 days.
13: We go through our performance and assets that meet the threshold are brought into the past because it's effective on an annual basis. We are sure that a lot of operators are going to sit up and work the assets, and where they fail to, we will call them back.
12: The Minister of State for Petroleum Resources Oil, Senator Henneke Lupovori, praised the NUPRC for conducting what he described as a transparent and investor-friendly licensing exercise. He urged investors to seize the abundant opportunities in Nigeria's oil and gas industry, especially the country's enormous gas potential. In his keynote address, the Minister of State for Petroleum Resources Gas, Mr. Ekperipe Epo, reaffirmed federal government's commitment to create an enabling business environment that attracts investors, drives production, and unlocks the full value of Nigeria's hydrocarbon resources.

0: Mr. Ekwerekwu said the Decade of Gas initiative will further expand the nation's gas reserve, deepen domestic gas utilization, support industrialization, improve energy access, and reinforce Nigeria's competitiveness in the global energy market. The commission said over 140 companies submitted about 200 bids for 37 oil and gas blocks out of the 50 assets offered during the licensing round in Abuja. Rabo Bako, Radio Nigeria.
1: Justice Joyce Abdulmalik of the Federal High Court in Abuja has ordered the EFCC to produce an Abuja-based estate agent, Rebecca Omokamo, to face her trial of alleged land fraud, forgery, and money laundering. The judge gave the order following Rebecca Omokamo's refusal to appear in court to continue her criminal trial. Her counsel, Christopher Oshomegye, S.A.N., had resumed trial. He had laid siege on the home of his client for 23 days running and so has not been able to come out of her house over fears of her life. Counsel for the plaintiff, 80-year-old Yusufu Mero, Dr. Maxwell Opaya, said the defendant, Rebecca Omokamo, put herself on self-arrest following an interim order of forfeiture of the disputed land.
2: What you are granted bail, the bail is temporary freedom. So you are expected to appear in court. Now that you have breached that condition for bail and refused to come out, the EFCC has gotten the order by the court to get her arrested. So by Thursday, we will see what will happen.
1: In a short ruling, the trial judge ordered the EFCC to produce and keep the defendant in their custody till Thursday, July 23, for the continuation of the trial.
3: The Minister of Information and National Orientation, Alhaji Mohammed Idris, says the bold reforms introduced by President Bola Tinubu are repositioning Nigeria for long-term prosperity through growing economic stability, improved investor confidence, and accelerated national development. The minister stated this in Abuja while receiving the leadership of the APC Forum of former presiding officers of State Houses of Assembly, led by its chairman, Senator Wasiu Esunokun, during a courtesy visit to the ministry's headquarters. Alhaji Mohammed Idris explained that within 3 years, the Tinubu administration has implemented difficult but necessary reforms that are laying the foundation for sustainable economic growth.
4: We have seen tremendous reforms that have happened in virtually all sectors of the Nigerian state. And starting with the twin big reforms, the removal of fuel subsidy, unification of Naira, to the other reforms that Mr. President has instituted.
3: The minister urged members of the forum to use their experience and grassroots reach to deepen public understanding of the renewed hope agenda and the long-term benefits of the administration's reforms. Earlier, Senator Esunokun said the forum's visit was to brief the minister on its activities and seek the ministry's support in publicizing its forthcoming meeting, which would bring together former speakers of state houses of assembly, former governors, former ministers, and senators.
5: To tell the honorable minister that the election is coming and we will be participating actively. We want our activities to be well covered.
3: Senator Sinokun said the forum remains committed to mobilizing grassroots support for the renewed hope agenda through sustained engagement with Nigerians across the country.
1: An APC support group, the North Central Agenda, have endorsed the re-election bid of President Bola Tinubu in 2027. At a conference organized by the group in Abuja, the secretary to the government of the Federation, Senator George Akumi, said the achievements of President Tinubu in the North Central were worth appreciating with a larger turn of votes for him in next year's polls. Abubakar Bestu reports.
6: The gathering of the North Central politicians was an opportunity to project the achievements of President Bola Tinubu in terms of infrastructure deserving of a second term in office. The Secretary to the Government of the Federation, Senator George Akumi, represented by his Special Assistant Technical, Mr. Babatunde Bernard, said the renewed hope agenda is not a slogan, but a policy of national integration, critical infrastructure, and inclusive development in a shared prosperity, which the North Central was was a major beneficiary.
7: President Bola Ahmed Tinubu's administration continues to prioritize investment that will unlock the region's enormous economic potential through road rehabilitation and construction, power and energy, solid minerals.
6: The Director General of Tinubu's support groups, Dr. Tonkoya Kasei, while appreciating the support from the North Central, explained that he was not surprised given the exceptional interest of President Tinubu in the zone.
7: The government of Nigeria is in the hands of North Central, every represented by this group. The biggest party in Africa is in the hands of North Central, the ABC chairman, the entire world. The electoral empire of the country, Ireland, is in the hands of North Central.
6: The convener of the conference, Dr. Lilian Ogbole, urged her colleagues from the North Central zone to support the sustenance of development by ensuring that President Tinubu was given another opportunity to serve.
8: Indeed, the president is working. We can see practical roads being constructed, and that is going to aid commerce, revolution in agriculture. That is key.
6: Representatives of the states in the zones mentioned the Abuja-Lokoja-Benin Road, the Abuja-Mina Road, the Akwanga-Jos-Bauchi-Gombe Road, the unprecedented infrastructure transformation within the FCT, and the inauguration of hydroelectricity project within the zone as few out of many that the administration had done for the zone and deserving of their support in Abuja. Abubakar Bestu, Radio Nigeria.
3: It's 29 minutes to 8. You're listening to the news on the network service of Radio Nigeria. In the headlines, Senate has expanded mandate of the Committee Investigating Safe Schools Initiative Program. Central Bank of Nigeria, CBN, has retained monetary policy rate at 26.5%. Federal government has received final report on World Bank-supported agro program, and still to come, Federal Fire Service to establish service posts in tertiary schools. We also have sports commentary, CyberScope newspaper headlines, and weather reports. Stay with us.
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10: The National Broadcast Academy, Ikeja, Lagos, announces another set of basic courses in broadcast presentation, broadcast production, broadcast journalism, broadcast engineering, digital marketing, digital studio management, information and communication technology from August 10 to September 18, 2026. Lectures hold Monday to Friday from 9 a.m. for 6 weeks. Prospective candidates must be degree or HND holder, school set holder with credits in 5 subjects, including English language, may be considered. Admission form can be obtained at the National Broadcast Academy, 1A Adekunle Fajiwe, Ikeja, GRA, Lagos. For further information, call 0805-307-8029 or 0803-394-1805. For hostel accommodation, please call 0802-364-6683 or go on the social media platform, facebook.com/mbacademy.ng. Announcer, the management.
11: Are you interested in learning Chinese language? 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
12: How's you been lately? 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Okay, so 最近 means lately, recently. Okay, 怎么样 just means how's everything. 最近怎么样? Pretty good. So we can say 挺好.
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13: Thanks for keeping the faith.
1: The Federal Fire Service, FFS, has signed a Memorandum of Understanding, MOU, with the Tertiary Education Trust Fund, TED Fund, to establish the fire service post in all the tertiary institutions across the country to improve emergency response and strengthen fire safety on campuses. The Controller General of the Federal Fire Service, Dr. Samuel Olumode, disclosed this at a news conference in Abuja. He said the initiative will reduce response time to fire emergencies, minimize the loss of lives and property, and enhance fire in higher institutions.
13: We are to establish fire service posts in all the tertiary institutions in Nigeria. So this one will reduce our response time. It will reduce the loss of lives and property.
1: Dr. Olumide also announced that the service will soon launch a mobile application that will enable Nigerians to report fire incidents by sending photographs and location details directly to its command and control center for prompt response.
3: The Nigerian Army has reaffirmed its commitment to the welfare of its personnel with the inauguration of newly constructed residential quarters at the Muhammadu Buhari cantonment, Kiri, Abuja. The Chief of Army Staff, Lieutenant General Waidi Shaibu, says the project underscores the Army's resolve to provide decent accommodation as a key factor in boosting personnel morale and enhancing operational effectiveness. Shekhar Anthony reports.
14: The Chief of Army Staff, Lieutenant General Waidi Shaibu, says the housing project reflected the Nigerian Army's soldier-first philosophy. The project comprised official residences for the Nigerian Army Aviation Coordinator and two deputy coordinators, five blocks of single officers' quarters, 27 senior non-commissioned officers' quarters, and 80 housing units for corporals and below. Lieutenant General Shaibu said the Army's expansion to address evolving security challenges has increased the demand for accommodation, assuring that similar projects will continue across barracks and cantonments nationwide.
15: To the officers and soldiers serving across various theaters of operation and other commitments nationwide, I assure you that your welfare remains at the forefront of our considerations. We remain committed to creating the enabling environment that allows you to discharge your responsibilities.
14: The Commander, Army Headquarters Garrison, Major General John La, said the projects were in line with the Army's commitment to personnel welfare, noting that quality accommodation will enhance morale and operational effectiveness of personnel.
16: We shall ensure that these accommodations are preserved and maintained to serve the intended purpose for the benefit of Nigerian Army personnel and their families.
14: The Director of Procurement, Office of the Chief of Army Staff, Sadisu Yakasai, said over 100 residential and office
17: sensitive to material conditions. There, the provision of modern, high-quality accommodation in our barracks and cantonment is not merely a welfare initiative. It is also a strategic enabler of operational sustainability and force multiplier.
14: Major General Yakasai noted that the inauguration was part of the Nigerian Army's ongoing efforts to improve personnel welfare through sustained infrastructure development and strengthen operational effectiveness. In Abuja, Shekara Anthony, Radio Nigeria.
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18: 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Don't be them, they teach money to real up and down.
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2: Citizens reading from poverty, low awareness, inadequate facilities to death of specialists known as neurologists. As the world marks this year's World Brain Day with the theme Brain Health, Access for All, our correspondent Blessing Adesanya.
3: The brain is often described as the body's control center. It regulates movement, memory, speech, emotions, learning, breathing, and virtually every activity that keeps human beings alive. Yet, despite its importance, many Nigerians pay little attention to brain health until they develop serious conditions such as stroke, epilepsy, dementia, or traumatic brain injury. According to the World Federation of Neurology, more than 3.4 billion people worldwide are living with neurological disorders. Despite remarkable advances in medicine, millions of people still lack access to timely diagnosis, treatment, rehabilitation, and specialist care. In Ibadan, many residents say while they recognize the importance of the brain, access to specialist neurological care is limited due to inadequate facilities and the high cost of treatment.
4: On checking brains, how many Nigerians get time to check brain? For this time, more we chop, more we eat.
5: We don't need to do a regular brain scan like doing MRI if doctor does not require it.
6: Concerning your health issues, a lot of people take it with soft hand.
3: A consultant, neurologist, and founder of Brain Center Ibadan, Dr. Temitope Farombi, said every individual deserves quality brain health care regardless of where they live or their financial status.
7: Irrespective of your age, one should be able to have access to quality education, quality health care, all this that helps to optimize brain health.
3: Dr. Farombi advised Nigerians to protect their brains by controlling blood pressure, diabetes, and cholesterol, exercising regularly, getting adequate sleep, and seeking prompt medical attention whenever unusual neurological symptoms develop. A psychologist and lecturer in social psychology at the Polytechnic Ibadan, Mr. Abiola Ayetoso, noted that emotional and psychological well-being also play a vital role in maintaining a healthy brain. Mr. Ayetoso encouraged Nigerians to maintain strong social relationships, engage in mentally stimulating activities such as reading, as well as getting adequate rest to promote healthy brain function.
8: When you engage your brain, the more active your brain becomes. So, and when your brain is active, definitely it will enhance your mental performance.
3: Experts urge all tiers of government to strengthen primary health care services, expand access to affordable diagnostic facilities such as CT and MRI scans, train more neurologists and mental health professionals, and ensure the availability of essential medicine. World Brain Day is observed every 22nd of July to promote awareness of neurological disorders and encourage better access to brain health care worldwide. This year's theme is Brain Health, Access for All, from Ibadan. Blessing Adesanya, Radio Nigeria.
9: The family of late Alexander Agawada of Agbeji in Tekina local government area of Kogi State has announced the passing of their mother, grandmother, and great-grandmother, Mama Elizabeth Ayada, aged 81. A statement by the family indicates that Badi leaves Grimbald Hospital and back today, Wednesday, July 22, 2026, to late Ada's compound at 3 p.m., while a vigil mass comes up at St. Lawrence Catholic Parish, Agbeji, at 5 p.m. Also to take place today is line of state and wake scheduled for 7 p.m. till daybreak at Ada's compound. Requiem mass will take place at St. Lawrence Catholic Church, Agbeji, on Thursday, July 23, 2026, at 10 a.m., while in turn follows at her hometown, Ogenega, Olabamuji area of Kogi State. Mama Elizabeth Ayada is survived by children, grandchildren, great-grandchildren, and her relative, Onoja, of our Admin Directorate Headquarters, Abuja.
2: In sports, Team Nigeria in high spirit ahead of Commonwealth Games as Flying Eagles begin preparations for WAFU Under 20 title defense. Let's join Idris Dario for details of these and more.
1: Good morning and welcome. With just over 24 hours before the commencement of the Commonwealth Games in Glasgow, Scotland, Nigerian athletes have intensified preparations ahead of the competition. The National Sports Commission, NSC, has managed operations with team allowances paid in full ahead of the games. Nigeria is fielding a squad of over 70 athletes across sports, including track and field, weightlifting, para-powerlifting, 3x3 basketball, swimming, boxing, and judo. The athletes utilize the world-class facilities at the Aberdeen Sports Village for their final preparation and acclimatization. A member of Nigeria's contingent to the games, Jami Oluwarotimi Shluta, who will don the nation's jersey in decathlon, said the team is ready to make a statement in the event. Shluta, who represented England at youth level, said he is proud to represent Nigeria at this level.
10: A lot of people make sports transactional, but really competing for your country's purpose. So the color of your jersey and what you stand for really aligns me when I came to Nigeria. I wanted to be part of a team that's making history, and there's guys around me who are constantly doing that every day. And so if I want to be part of something great and be great myself, you might as well be around that. And so it's the right time. I haven't looked back, and I'm happy since. So.
1: Team Nigeria's medal hopes have been boosted by strong recent continental and international form headlined by world record holder Toby Amuson, who joined the Aberdeen camp last week after a consistent Diamond League campaign that has already secured her a place in the season-ending final in Brussels, Belgium. Nigeria's under-20 men's national team, the Flying Eagles, have now settled down in the city of Yamoussoukro in Cote d'Ivoire ahead of their participation in this year's WAFU B Under-20 Championship, which starts this weekend. The seven-time African champions flew into Abidjan earlier this week before proceeding to Yamoussoukro by road. The team's first match at the competition is against Ghana's Black Satellites on Monday afternoon. Abdou Meikava's team will then face the Sparrowhawks of Togo before their final group game against Burkina Faso's Young Stallions on Sunday, 2nd of August. Stakeholders in the game of boxing have continued to lament the poor performance of boxers from the northern parts of the country in major national competitions. One of the stakeholders and chairman of the Kano State Boxing Association, Professor Musa Yakase, made this known to newsmen in Kaduna. Professor Yakase, who is the NAFA SD representative in the board of the Nigeria Boxing Federation, said boxers get more support from governors of states from the south compared to what their counterparts receive in the north.
11: That's why I'm on the board of boxing now. Trying to reach out to the governors of Northwest so that educate them, give them advice, and if we want promotion and development of sport in the north.
1: And on the international scene, referee Anthony Taylor has announced his retirement with immediate effect, highlighting the impact of the intense pressure of the rule. The 47-year-old enjoyed a 20-year career spanning 831 matches, with his final game being Spain's 1-0 win over Portugal in the World Cup last 16 on July 6. A prison officer before becoming a professional referee, he was first added to the Football League list at the start of the 2006-2007 season. He has also been appointed to several high-profile UEFA matches, including the 2023 Europa League final, which saw Sevilla beat Roma on penalties. Roma boss Jose Mourinho called Taylor a disgrace twice in a post-match news conference. Taylor was then shouted at by angry fans as he walked through Budapest Airport with his family, a situation he described as the worst situation he has ever dealt with in his life in terms of abuse. And on a side note, tributes have continued to pour in following the death of former England captain and manager Kevin Keegan. Former Manchester United manager Sir Alex Ferguson, who had many managerial duels with the former Newcastle boss, in a tribute message said Kevin Keegan carried the love of the game on his sleeve. Former Scotland and Liverpool forward Sir Kenny Dalglish described Keegan as one of the very best players of his generation, who wore Liverpool's famous number 7 shirt with great distinction. And Former Liverpool forward David Fairclough said he looked up to Keegan and started to do things the Kevin Keegan way. Kevin Keegan died last Monday at the age of 75 after battling his number 7 shirt with distinction. And former Liverpool forward David Fairclough said he looked up to Keegan and started to do things the Kevin Keegan way. Keegan died last Monday at the age of 75 after battling cancer. And on that sad note, we end sports for this morning. I am Idris Dari.
12: The commentary, securing Nigeria's borders against a new epidemic. It is written Peace Alex, a public affairs analyst.
13: The global health community is once again on high alert as the World Organization and the Africa Centers for Disease Control and Prevention have officially declared a new Ebola outbreak in Central Africa a public health emergency of international concern. The epidemic is driven by the Bundibugyo Ebola virus strain, a critical distinction that completely shifts the medical playbook, unlike the strain for which the highly successful Ebola vaccine was engineered. The Bundibugyo strain has no proven vaccine protection, no FDA-approved antiviral treatments, and a mortality rate between 25% and 50%. While the epicenter remains in the conflict with Ituri province of the Democratic Republic of Congo and neighboring Uganda, the ripple effects are traveling fast. For Nigeria, this is not a distant headline. It is an immediate call to mobilize. Legacy is not armor. And if we are to prevent history from repeating itself, we must examine exactly what this means for our nation and how we must secure our borders. At present, Nigeria's risk of immediate local transmission is low, but our geopolitical and economic realities mean that we can never afford complacency. Nigeria is a premier continental aviation and migration hub. Our major international gateways, particularly Lagos and Abuja, handle thousands of transit passengers daily from across Africa. The devastating lesson of the 2014 Patroya case remains deeply rooted in our national memory. It proved with tragic clarity that a single infected traveler sleeping through an air can instantly transform a localized foreign crisis into a national emergency in a densely populated metropolis like Lagos.

0: strain behaves differently than more common variants. Standard filters can miss it early. This creates a severe risk of diagnostic lag if an infected individual slips through unnoticed, potentially exposing frontline Nigerian healthcare workers before the threat is even identified. To ensure that the virus does not breach our borders, the Nigeria Center for Disease Control and Prevention, NCDC, and health services must move from passive observation to an aggressive posture. Screening protocols must remain strictly activated at all international airports. Every single traveler from or transiting through the DRC, Uganda, and high-risk corridors within the 21-day window must face rigorous health declarations and thermal screening. The Federal Ministry of Health should mandate a high index of suspicion across healthcare facilities. Frontline doctors, nurses, community health extension workers nationwide must meticulously screen patients with sudden fever for recent international travel history or initiating standard treatments for prevalent illnesses like malaria or typhoid. The NCDC must continuously audit and reinforce laboratory work to guarantee that local diagnostics assets are fit to promptly identify the Bundibugyo strain without waiting for validation or diagnostic kits from Western laboratories. Beyond immediate border defenses, this new outbreak completely validates the need for absolute structural reform within Nigeria's health sector, whose security lies in self-reliance. To break the visual of reactive panic, Nigeria must lead the charge to national and continental health sovereignty by focusing on long-term strategic pillars like the aggressive pursuit of the establishment of decentralized vaccine and therapeutic manufacturing plants across regional hubs, explicitly positioning Nigeria as a West African production powerhouse. Nigeria should also sustainably fund local bodies like the CDC internally, ensuring our health surveillance system are permanently active regardless of foreign aid availability. Ultimately, the declaration of this global health emergency is a direct challenge to Nigeria's framework for health security. Pathogens move with fluid speed, and our institutional resolve must move faster. Securing our ports today and building domestic biomedical independence tomorrow, Nigeria can prove that it has the capacity to protect its own borders, safeguard its own healthcare workers, and dictate its own sovereign future.
1: That commentary on securing Nigeria's borders against new epidemic was written by Peace Alex and read by David Umoru.
2: Next is CyberScope, bringing you the top trends shaping conversations of social media space. We begin with the appointment of former Ekiti State Governor Ayodele Fayose as chairman of the board of the Rural Electrification Agency, which is generating heated reactions on social media platforms like Facebook and X, formerly Twitter. Many online users quickly reminded Fayose of his previous declarations where he vowed not to work for the APC government. On Facebook, Gaya Samson wrote, "Nadem," another user at Night News Fair wrote, "Fayose accepts appointment offer months after vowing to reject federal appointment." And reacted, "Na you sabi, go and eat your own cake, Jerry." Social media.
1: Another issue generating reactions is the discovery of a suspected fake university operating from a three-bedroom apartment in Lagos State. The development comments on Facebook. Balogun Desmond explained that students were allegedly confined as part of a scheme with money.
2: This is Lagos. Well, his attention was shifted to Cameroon, where the 39-year-old president's prolonged absence from the country continues to generate online discussion. Online conversations have focused on questions around leadership continuity and whether Cameroon needs a clearer transition plan after decades under BA. We just hope he's doing okay. Well, that's it on CyberScope. It's compiled by Lamino Abdullahi. Keep the conversations going. Connect with us at Radio Nigeria using the hashtag CyberScope.
1: Newspaper headlines will begin with the Daily Sun. Xenophobia reps troops losses by Nigerians in South Africa. It's about time. You get that on page 28. And PFIPC, CBN figures AG on bank account opening. Page 26 is where you'll find that on the Daily Sun. We also have this 27 appeal court affirms INEC power to issue guidelines for election. Page 4 is where you find that on Daily Sun.
2: Next is the newspaper front page. 4 years.

0: after 1 billion barrels frontiers discovery, federal government shoves for investors as energy's $3 billion North oil exploration lags. Still on the front page, Safe Schools, Senate extends probe into tech fund Ubeck. Others who also have CBN pegs interest rate at 25% as Middle East sanctions raises inflation fears. Pick up the Guardian newspaper and find out more stories.
1: Daily Trust has these. Reps panel summons NSA over phantom cancel. And we also have Adamawa, Borno, Kaduna, Fortuna, others to experience flood from July 21 to 27. We brought that on the news this morning. NNPCL's 7.1 trillion energy security spending faces scrutiny. And of course,
0: Blueprint newspaper is next. 31 firms win 37 oil and gas blocks in 25 licensing rounds. Also have Tinubu's reforms repositioning Nigeria for long-term prosperity. There are other story pages of the Blueprint. Just pick up the newspaper and find out more stories. That's all we take for newspaper headlines this morning. For weather report in the northern region, there are prospects of thunderstorms accompanied by light rains over parts of Borno, Kebbi, Jigawa, Adamawa, Zamfara, Kebbi, Sokoto and Kaduna, while in the north central region, cloudy skies with spells of sunshine are anticipated during morning hours. Later during the afternoon and evening hours, thunderstorms accompanied by moderate rains are expected over Niger, Southern Plateau, Nasarawa, Benue, Kogi, and the Federal Capital Territory. Then in the southern, there are prospects of intense rains over parts of Ebonyi, Enugu, Imo, Anambra, Delta, Bayelsa states.
1: To end the news, here's a recap of the major stories. It's expanded mandates of the committee investigating Safe Schools Initiative program. Central Bank of Nigeria, CBN, has retained monetary policy rate at 26.5%. Federal government has received final report on World Bank-supported agri-program. We also reported that the Federal Fire Service is to establish posts in tertiary institutes.
0: That's the news. Edited by Ibrahim Shoaib.

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I tell you, they don't talk. I'm saying somebody when no wear trousers, no they put hand for inside pocket. If you check and wear well, you go find out say any fly when no they hear word, they follow dead body enter inside grave. And another one be say, if you know say you get mermaid spirit, make sure say you know they chop catfish. All right, my condescending people, now so we take enter today for inside this program where we wake up Naija in the here and pump them from 103.5 FM Radio 1. So news, so talk, and so sports. You know, say so if you hear that sick tune, that means say time don't come to wake you from all things where they do. All right. My name is a fantastic brother, and Maddy Joe, by the grace of God, animal way tall, full ground, giddy band. If you call me the man, we get front and back, I go answer you. And Femi Taiwo still no day here today. He went for something very important. And God, I pray that God will make him to succeed in that mission. All right, I go there today. Anytime I come out mount for microphone, I go bring it out to the call. Share Lagos, the walk. They will go talk about that one, and when we don't reach at a certain level, by 8:30, it will be time for police diary. But I'm not sure say that one will come. But in any case, if any miracle comes, Shelley, we will go bring up. 9 o'clock will be area reports. After the area reports, we will give you that talk where it makes sense. Omi Laje will call us from that place where they call Ikorodu. They will go enter the newspaper review where they call Una Don here. After that one, it will be the turn of a fine boy to bring us sports. And after that one, that means na bottom pot with the leak. So this morning, any place where you're there, just cag. The time don't start.

0: come to ask me inside studio, say somebody will get mermaid spirit, saying no supposed. How somebody will get mermaid spirit go chop his sister? It's not even possible at all. All right, share Lagos the work. What do they focus on today? Now, one important thing for this place, and this is the time of what do they call them? People they close school. I know say by this weekend, I know say schools go close and parties don't they day. Now, what do they do? Be say to call the consciousness of Lagos State Government. Because if you look at the whole thing, some states like Benue State, they don't ban them. In Honshu State, because of insecurity, they don't talk say all this school party, make them know they do them again. Then for Lagos State here, the thing they wound the pocket of Papa and Mama them. One parent cry come my house, they tell me say, you don't know what you go do. Say then talk say make in Pekin them. Pay 40,000. Saying get four of them in that school. And after paying this one now, he gonna say school fees time go reach for September. And after school fees time don't reach for September, house rent fees follow, and you're going to another Christmas party. Now, this graduation party, now we are talk about this morning. A Pekin, they graduate from nursery to primary one, you go do party. And the parents go pay. And a Pekin, when they go for JSS, I'll be waiting. You go do party before you go enter senior class. And all those things. Now, the pocket of the papa and mama, the thing they want. Because today, I don't want to make only me talk this matter. If you're there for your comfort zone, any place where you're there now, you can call me on this line 0704-700-3341. 0704-700-3341. 0704-700-3341. For all the concerned parents, is it good that all this graduation party go to Shele for school? And not be saying the Shele for school. Say, people, parents know they pay. If you look at what is happening, when you don't pay for school fees finish, you go pay for lesson fee. From that one, you go pay many other things. And when graduation party don't reach, not only that they give them, so then they give gifts where tally, but some of them, the gift that they give, no carry sense. So how good do I? It's not good at all, because a lot of people, they suffer. And if you see the condition of Nigerian economy, you can find out that all these things what they do, you know they're necessary. Hello?
1: Good morning, Nigeria.
0: Good morning. Good morning. Thank you very much. Thank you very much, you know, Ade. And what you talk makes sense, because I don't say now the parents they suffer them, because whenever you see say party they go on for school, they rent DJ, they do this, they do that. You go not say everything where they happen now money they talk. And if you can't look at it very well, now the Lagos State Government, what they call on this morning to make sure say anything where they do, may they remember say parents are in difficult situation now. Because if anything they happen and the parents are not carried along and they are not happy, how we go take manage? Because number one, you must pay school fees. And these school fees are the years the people they pay. The school fees don't plenty. Eh? You go when they go secondary school, say, the type of money where they pay for kindergarten now, prep, I'm not paying for secondary school. Even I'm not paying for university. Then you go find out, say, all these things, they wound the pocket of the parents. Okay, if there's some two bobos when they here, we'll be young, young bobo. We never marry, safe. Hey, what will be your name, my brother?
2: Samson Adiju.
0: Samson, Samson, don't hear what you're at the talk.
2: Yes.
0: How you take see her?
2: To me, I say, now the kind government will make ourselves. And with the hope of good thing by God's grace. But the rate of education in Nigeria is something that is so unbearable. There was a report that came out maybe last month that we had close to 20 million students drop out from secondary school.
0: Yes.
2: And I'm very sure half to quarter of those students will be because of financial and responsibility. So I would just implore government to try as much as possible to see to this stop reducing cost of education, because most of our parents, when they were in school, you said what they were paying there was, so some of them doesn't even pay salary, school fees. They give them free books, free education, free accommodation, free feeding.
0: The time where they go primary school, we don't pay school fees, number one. They give us uniform. Then they give us food for school, food. We they chop food for school. And whenever we want to do concert or something like that during that time, parents don't they pay. But nowadays, all these things, they wound the pocket of parents. Where to be your own name? So, no labi, Gen Z people. You don't hear what they talk. So tell me, how you take CF?
3: Okay, so we go, draw from the past. Some of us know the Gen Z like that. So, the time passed, easy make people send their picking to school. That's why the new one we call Gen Z, one born.
0: Because you don't say, at the time one woman for our church, every day he don't carry belly. He don't born, he can't do dedication with a clap. He don't born, reach five. I can't see him, he can't carry belly for the sixth one. I can't they see the look at. One boy can say, madam, stop to the born. And I say, no, now school fees be advisor. Because if you pay school fees finish, you pay lesson fee, you go pay excursion fee, you go come pay graduation fee. And the graduation be say, because I know say the only graduation made me do for my life now for university, where I graduate for BSc. But this one now, one picking for go down graduate more than from prep to nursery, from nursery to primary, from primary to secondary school. A young woman will become mother very soon. What will be your own name? And this one, where they talk now? But now inside bedroom, you did. Elizabeth, you don't hear what they talk, have you? So, how you take Sia?
4: I think although it's not something you can do, because you have to be
0: That's with party money.
4: Yes.
0: I've been at school fees. I'm not talking about school fees.
4: Things are expensive.
0: Okay, but I say I'm a man proprietress.
4: No, sir. Or with the look of things, things are expensive.
0: And when things are expensive, is it compulsory that they have to do that graduation party?
4: It's your choice. For me now, I do. Because it was a lot when I did my graduation.
0: Graduation, one of the top of the university graduation.
5: So
0: when you don't see that kind of situation, as a woman, we will become mother very soon. You are saying a prophecy at the season.
3: Very soon, yes.
0: So now, take yourself as a mother now. that have 3-4 children in primary school. Because you know, say some women they born every year. This one you go carry for back, you go carry for belay, you go carry for carry one for hand, they work out. So take yourself in that situation. What would you do? And maybe your husband not get the home on your head.
4: Pay.
0: You not pay.
4: I'll not pay.
0: And when you not pay, what do you think that your child will do? Because it will be a kind of not only my child no go fit do this thing, what other people they do.
4: Yeah, I can do something.
0: You can do
4: rather than paying for the.
0: Yeah. Okay.
6: I think I know someone that he had the children to pay certain amount for his graduation. The woman said, everything where you go give my picket, not be jollof rice. Now so you go buy the little of rice.
0: Yeah, cook up for that.
6: The chops. Uh-huh. Even the chop as if we go school.
3: Me personally, I pray that a lot of us will get that strength. You know, for me, you know, I remember back then, say, we want to marry, so that you can give them the life.
0: Do you think that 65% of Nigerian parents they plan their life?
3: That's why we admonish. Because
0: why?
3: I just born nine. Mm. You don't born nine in today's economy. Young couple.
0: No. They will tell you. Say that God they give you.
3: No.
0: Under that situation.
3: Now they destroy a lot of things.
0: Okay.
3: Again, one of my because school where we they talk. School has strategy of helping a child. To become meaningful in life. That's strategic. Some people see school as where to read and write. But not strategy. Some people plant their picking for some places because of connection.
0: Okay, now where they speak for me for me. Make I ask you one question. What is the difference between education and school?
3: Yes, education is an enlightenment.
0: School
3: uncle. That does not have to even need a proper
0: home. School uncle.
3: School is a place where people are taught.
0: Shabi, you know, said some people have native education.
3: And that's why or I said native it's an intelligence. Enlightenment that doesn't need a home.
0: You understand what I'm saying? Uh-huh. So what happens is that before we conclude this matter, Lagos State government will go look into this matter very seriously because it is not. I know me. I'm a parent. I know what we suffer. You know, to bring up a child, and nowadays, you know, say some people they think say going to private school go make them stand out. That is their children to stand out. But in Lagos State now, these public schools are good. And they can teach very well. They have qualified teachers. The private school you are going to, most of them don't have qualified teachers. They don't. You go see a girl where just come up from secondary school, you don't become teacher for which can you not go even teacher training college. You don't know what it is to be a teacher. Then you go collect and call the pay 30,000, 20,000 as salary, and she will be happy to do the job. And the problem is that when you don't cook food now, like Indomie or rice, give your pikin go school. And you know some pikin them know they sabi chop anyhow. Now most of these auntie them they chop her. And the auntie go tell the pikin, tell your mama, okay, you know here the one where they call open day. You don't hear them? Now free. So all these things are things we have to tell Lagos State government to look into. Because what you are doing is share Lagos the work, and when we talk about education in Lagos, it will have it must have a good face, because we are not here to. If you want to educate a child or make the pikin go school, yes, education is not free, but it is not supposed to be very exorbitant.
3: But if you want to give policy, when you talk of this policy, even for government, now just say as we see government for here, maybe see government like say they are supposed to be in a certain way, my private supposed to be. Government should have more infrastructure.
0: But why is it? Listen, why is it that most of these government schools don't do graduation?
3: That's why I say the way they do. You see trajectory of government school today for long. What we know more about government school, indiscipline, inter school war, throwing bottles and doing all sorts. Hooliganism, everything food up.
0: When they finish their exams, everybody is naked.
3: I saw a school, I just want to, I won't mention the name of the school, where on Waihek Day, military officer, they chase students, then they chase teachers.
0: Yeah.
3: We have students warning teachers, say, if I catch you outside, you know, all these things.
0: They don't, okay, nobody here say cultism don't enter primary and secondary school.
3: Good. Uh-huh. It don't enter, but you will notice, say, it did more in the public schools than even because the supervision is low.
0: How many people there for private school? And how many people there for government school?
3: Private school depends now. Some private school
0: people,
3: they have some.
0: Yes. For Lagos Island, they are.
3: Of course.
0: For Lagos Island, they are from three rooms that are in school. So. That is it, I can't see.
3: Okay, for some private school.
0: Yes, now. Not the private school we talk.
3: No,
0: all right. To conclude this matter. Lagos State government, are they going to look into all this? Because why is it that Benue State, they banned it? Some other states, the thing is going through legislation now. Because, look, parents are roasting. You have to buy gas. You have to pay school fees. You have to pay house rent. And when you are paying for school fees, you pay multiple things. No, now. When you hear say crime and corruption there for society, waiting the costa. So these are the things we are talking about. All right. Wake up, Nigeria, the program. We'll come back after this time. My name is CB, your fantastic brother, and Magic Joe.

Right, I want to apologize. Say, police diary will not fit given that program this morning because of circumstances we don't come overtake our control. So, but what you have to say on Thursday, we will still hear that program. So, but in place of that, we're going to battle the goal.

0: I would advise that partners should endeavor and make it a point of duty to understand one another. Understanding is very important.
1: Hello, who is on the line?
2: Hello, ma. My name is John from Black Mirror Bank PLC.
1: Okay, John, how can I be of help to you?
2: Ma, I'm calling you as regards your account with us.
1: I'm listening. Go ahead.
2: Mommy, your name is Mrs. Pedro. Your date of birth is 28th of February, 1952.
1: Yes, you're right.
2: You came to the bank today to renew your ATM card. After you left, we discovered an error. That's the reason I'm calling you to rectify it.
1: Oh, my God. That means I'll have to come back to rectify it.
2: No. That's why I'm calling you, to avoid stressing you, ma.
1: Oh, thank you very much, dear.
2: Now, mommy, you need to do something. Text your BVN and the number written on your ATM card. With this information, we should be able to rectify it for you right now.
1: Thank you very much. I'll do that right away. That was fast now. Okay, it must be a message from the bank.
3: Hell, debit alert. Who did I buy? Hell, 200,000 naira. I'm finished though. Mogbe, it was 419 that called me. Hell. Hello.
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3: All right, 103.5 FM Radio 1. Take our time from us. You don't take a small thing. Now we go take reach 9 o'clock. Better, Oyibo man say na 8:41. That means say 19 minutes. Now we remain make a stand attention for 9 o'clock. All right, you don't notice say Dotty don't fool Lagos. And that rain we fall that time. We do maga maga for more than 10 days. Rain they fall every day, and flood come full everywhere. Some places where you go, you don't go even carry your leg put for ground. Up till now, the flood, free flood water still day. Up till now, that flood water is still day. Some places though rain never fall. So we try to encourage the people where they call lumber. People where they pack dirty. I beg, we could make sure, say, because most of the streets, you don't go see this lumber motor come for the street to pack dirty. And they're going to tell you, say, they're going to come every two or three days. They know they come. But according they do investigation, according they find out, say, the place where they go discharge this dirty, so many other motor don't pack there. Before they go reach their turn to offload, it is the Giwala. And moreover, most of the dirty motor where they see, in fact, now all this motor we don't jaga motor we be say they push up start. And when they don't, in fact, they anytime you see that kind of motor, one die now market it, they die. And the thing go the smell they give everybody. You know, they die where people know they must die where the people full ground. You know, good at all. So government, we're going to try to make sure, say, don't do it as a political compensation. Do it as a business. Not in a business. So just do it as business. Give some people this contract who can do it and execute it very well. So that it will be better for everybody. Because when you talk, say, if they give this party a big wig, the contract, making the pack this dirty. You gotta do anyhow way you like because you cannot sack him. And anything when you be say they do, when no get checks and balances, you know they work well. Remember, Lagos no be a place where dirty supposed they too much because the flood. In fact, I want to tell you, say Lagos day round. From here now you go Ikorodu. From Ikorodu you connect Ekpe. From that it's just like that. So when this dirty don't occupy the drainage, no matter how you take pack up, the thing they give wahala too much. So, and you can see say some places they smell. And all these places where they sell meat, they kill meat, malu, or goats. If you don't go all those abattoir sites, some of them they need to. But if they were where I go, I don't want to call, I don't want to talk about them on air here. You go see say dirty don't build house that place. And you go they smell. So what do we do? Because when Fashola was the governor, he can bring us some motor where they carry this meat from that place to the destination of where you are going to. But this one where some people they do meat husbandry with Okada. Where they go carry them for front of Okada. And they call them meat husbandry. You carry them on top of Okada, they work. You know, in fact, even the hygiene where they for this thing, they too poor. If all this meat where they kill, you know, they boil them very well. You go see, say, sickness for food everywhere. At the time they have what they call mad cow disease, Abby. For, is it US? Mad cow disease, yes. So all these things, all these sick where people they sick, they get as if we make sure say with the cotella. You go get for bus stop, you go see some people go carry waiting the call zobo. They say make you buy your zobo now. Now that thing cost cholera for Lagos some time ago. You don't know the place where they do this zobo. You don't know what thing they take to have. You don't know the type of water where they take to have. With all this malam them, where they sell pineapple, apple, and all these things with their barrel, I don't dare for a bag, but they see where they wash and forgot. And people, they buy out. And when you are sick, you don't know where you are contacting that sickness. It's not very good because, come, like I tell you, government cannot do everything for us. We are human beings. We need to help the government to help us. Because government no be spirit. And that's where they find out for Lagos here, they say, there is no law and order. If a system is working very well, you don't need to have last man on the road. You don't need to have a VI on the road. If a system is working very well, let me say, you know, say, a motor is not supposed to pass this, through this place, or motor is not supposed to pass through that other place, or anything way they do, you must have a law guiding it. Where you are having tax forces that would they get strong head, where government say, make Okada know they fly, you go see, say, some police and military, they carry Okada, they come. Is military above the law? Are they above the law? They are not above the law at all. Why be saying that then they break the law? Where they say this one BRT lane, you go see say they go enter there. Because of what? Nobody can catch them. But one day, during the time of Fashola, the cup of one of the military men flew. Fashola take a hand catcher. The man is a brigadier general. So all these things when they talk, when there is law and order, the society will move very well. And when there's no law and order, there's chaos everywhere. Because why do you have tax force? Where's going to drive people? Are we in animal kingdom? Eh? You where they speak grammar? You they hear what they talk? What are they talk? And it makes sense. Make your own sense now here.
2: I don't want to talk now. Let me see my own too much.
3: No, because if you see all these things, why do we have tax force everywhere? Because people have a strong head full everywhere.
2: You know, it can't be like, say, the people, maybe they have been raised or trained in a certain way. They just don't like to deal with the truth. Plus, the people you mentioned, was even in the military, but more we know the way you go. And if patients won't kill us, you don't see the way people play the state. People that like when they count, that thing is that right. Some people know
3: there is, they
2: pass. Like, say, make them move.
3: Not be clear, yeah, say, just, some of them, they pass.
2: And sometimes you go see place where two lanes, the two lanes, before we leave, impatient go turn into four lanes.
3: That is the thing.
2: Everything go come block.
3: Now, you don't see, say, hold up the day. Most of these hold up days they see is avoidable.
2: Of course.
3: Because he say motor don't line up like somebody go from
2: beside.
3: Beside they go to block that place again. You see? What kind of society is this?
2: An impatient society.
3: What kind of society is this?
2: They don't like to.
3: And you cannot tell me that you are in government. You are in government to start using koboko to start flogging people. No, now there's law and order. So there's law already. Obey the law. Kill. Don't be doing as if say we are in a Jankara market. No, get us again now. The thing they vex me because if you look at the whole thing sometimes you find out that we don't deserve the kind of society we find ourselves. Because when you are and most of these people are educated though, when they do this kind of thing. You know, say it is to drive against traffic. Government don't talk. Talk to them and say, if they see you driving against traffic, they will carry you go. Igbobi, go check if your brain they work. You never hear them before. And upon that, people will be driving against traffic. Why? And when you're driving against traffic, what if even the accident I had sometime at Lekki? was just crossing the road like this to go to my car. I don't know so car that went no carry lights because it was around after night. Little I hear from my leg that boom. And therefore, no, I not see the Okada. You no get light in the night.
2: No light.
3: Most of the Okada and motor no get light in the night and they are driving.
2: This is the way you talk, eh? Now, what did make me to get one car accident
3: in
2: that?
3: No, I was involved in an accident.
2: To the point where, we know they obey law to the point, say, we know even they check which we won't drive in the morning. Some people go check the car, waiting the state of their car before they move. I enter one bus, you know, get break. You know, get break. This guy come, they shout, Kamaru shock here.
3: Kamaru shock.
2: Kamaru was the conductor. As we are going, he will say, Kamaru shock here, shock. The guy will just throw a stone.
3: Put stone.
2: The thing we do now, I say, and we continue to go like that. At some point, he was like, don't worry, we'll get it right. We'll navigate. We continued. When the road got free, around the quarter, around about, he just... Basically, no get break, go increase speed.
3: Yeah, that's the thing.
2: As it turned like this, he thought it was going to be a free road.
3: Right.
2: He saw another hold up. He said, yeah, Kamoru shock here, Kamoru second. Then he turned us straight to the pole. A pole like that. That's where we all jumped down with speed. Someone even broke my leg. Like, how will you use Kamoru shock here to take people to
3: the pole? You know, bro, Kamoru shock here, bro. Let me ask you, let me tell you, all this downfall we get, is it a sin to sit down for a very comfortable downfall? And pay. They carry you go where you are going to. Even this BRT, don't they turn to Molue?
2: Maybe you, if you enter that kind of one, maybe you did. You just, you'll be the first person that they carry with the new bus. After that one.
3: So,
2: as a person, now, they get few,
3: you go
2: they
3: see, say, you go see, say, Jaga Jaga moto full for road. The tire no good. And the light no good. Everything where they see for that motor, you know good. And as they don't carry and put for life, they come, oh, shoddy, you know they all know. You can load, finish. By the time where you don't load, they can't collect with that body. When they collect in our village, driver go say, yeah. I am back with you. But you know that kind of motor.
2: Yeah.
3: So the thing is crazy. And they will not bring out time to go and service or to maintain these vehicles. Rain go, they fall. It's better for you to be under the rain than inside bus. Because the rain, they beat you inside that bus.
2: I think it's part of their inconsideration for people. To be
3: that
2: honest.
3: Is the thing.
2: First of all, you can't trust a bus to get to the place on time. If you are going to walk by 8, you better start by 4. That guy will calmly sit there and say, don't worry, we'll go, and your time is going. If it's going to fall, they know it's raining. They didn't go and do that thing to fix it. And they will tell you sorry at the back. Don't be offended. Even when you want to buy fuel, they make sure you are inside the bus first and go and buy. Man.
3: Okay, why should you don't load motor finish? The two posts you enter say, make I buy fuel. Why didn't you buy that fuel before you?
2: In consideration, they all just about themselves. What are we get? If I'm not getting it, it's
3: not. I'm not talking about that, but we will be saying for every bus stop. Every bus stop, they are there. They stretch hand to collect money where you no work for. It is a crazy thing now. But in any case. That is what we are talking about this morning, because all these things, let us get it right. Well, you both contribute with the wrong goal. There's law and order there. Even our leaders who go to that place every day, they see everything they move. You don't need police to tell you, because by the time I traveled out, me and my friend, they inside a motor. I don't know, say they don't book us. We just got home. The guy opened his phone, they see, fine. Say we beat a traffic light. And I tell you the truth. That's a society. They send society. So no be yeah, okay, even if you beat traffic light here, they're not gonna talk to you any day where God help you, won't go to New York. They can't begin to play video for you. And this last month people were there for road. I was asking Femi yesterday, say their phone they fool at all. With every time they carry.
2: The noise are finished.
3: All right, man, another waka. We'll see them for the program. The program will be Wake Up Niger. Your fantastic brother, Amadi Jobade, here with my people. What's your name again?
4: Elizabeth.
3: Elizabeth, yeah. You're talking like a journalist now. What did you say? They talk as you say, you didn't say her. Hey, your own girl.
2: Bashula. Bashula.
3: Mm-hmm.
2: Tell her.
3: I know hear you.
4: Uh-huh.
3: So now all of us make the program tick this morning. I'm on Adowaka. We'll still come back after this time.

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The program now, Wake Up Niger, with your fantastic brother, Amadi Joe. By the grace of God, the only man we tall, full ground, Gidibam. If you come in the high chief, automatically I will make you a friend. So time down it for the time where they do area reports. Area report, call us on this number 0704-700-3341. 0704-700-3341. That's the number where you go take, call us this morning to give us your area report. 0704-700-3341. That is the number for the area reports. From any part of Lagos where you dey, you there for Lekki, you there for Aja, you there for Akute, you there for Ajegule, you there for Ojoelegba, you there for Blegba, any place where you there for Lagos, just call us and give us your area report. Tell us what thing happened for your neighborhood, because remember, security is very, very important. Because anyhow where they do now, it must shine your eye. For you to be a good Lagosian, shine your eye. Because a lot of things, they happen for this Lagos. And remember, if I say kidnapping, don't they enter small, small. Kidnapping, don't they enter small, small. So that any place where they go, whatever you are doing, find out where, if you are at the right place. And if you not say you are your pikin follow for road, make sure say that pikin go the waka very well with you. Because let that pikin be at the front so that you be at the back. Because I don't see one woman where carrying pikin the waka. The pikin don't get accident or something don't bite her. He knows how to say that pikin something don't bite her. And it is a very wrong thing that you and your pikin go follow. Something go bite them, you no go.

0: So please, anyhow where you be, try as much as you can to make sure, say, if you are your picking follow, make him be for the front. You can be at the back. At the comeback, just after this time.
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2: The standard of university admission in Nigeria, that you must press jam, you must have a photo of five.

0: take your traffic situation in Lagos from me, because Bila say today the traffic they flow better inside Lagos. And if you are coming from Lekki Ajah, if you don't reach that that place where they call Abraham Adesanya, you gotta drive small because you get a CB. And if you are going towards from Oshodi going to Agege Pen Cinema, the traffic is moving small, but it's not a very bad one at all. And if you are going from Pen Cinema back to Oshodi, on getting to the place where they call Ikeja Along, the thing they tight small. And if you are coming from toll gate in Ogun State, if you get to where would they call Ilekpo, you go see that traffic. They not be say that traffic day there now. Market where people they sell for road, now where they cost up. And from there, from reach Yanubaja is the same thing, going to Oshodi. Yeah? So if you want to drive very well, just drive along Apapa Oshodi Expressway. The traffic is moving very fine, and there's no hindrance or interference at all. Then people who are going to relay from my two, a little hold up the day for my two, in there for that place now, as we speak. If you are going to Koko, if you use the second lane, you'll be free small to Ablegba, Blado. So by the time you get to that place, the traffic will hold you small, but it's a moving traffic. Down to down to Okoko. But if you are going to Ojo Alaba, you have to know what you are going to do, because that bad road don't make sure say people cannot be moving well. But if other ones are coming, I will tell you as they come. So what happens is that anytime from now, when they come back, because Naku says small market, and come back and tell you as they take happen. Don't go away. We're here for you.
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2: 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Lekwa Awonuga 0703-899-8468. 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
3: As I'm coming to you now, the mother of this girl, said that he wanted to put a call. Her pastor says, hold on. Because since she left school for the school and everything, she never had contact with the mother and she doesn't take call for the mother. And she is so desperate or whatever. I'm telling you my particular experience. So we need to talk to some people and prevent other children getting into this. That's my
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0: I tell this one a talk where it makes sense. You hear a punk when from 103.5 FM Radio 1. My name's CB Amadi Job. All right, the talk where it makes sense today be say Nigerians, if I say we over-labor God too much. Yes, we over-labor God too much because of the way our religion take the flow. Why be say you go? Somebody will advise you, say, don't do this. Don't do this. It is dangerous. And you go ahead to do it. And when anything happens, you go say, the devil, now you will cause. But you saw the devil when it was coming. When somebody have told you, don't do this, and you continue to do it. Is it the devil that will give woman belly, a young girl when they for secondary school or primary school? And when it all happens, you say, now the work of devil. You where they drive motor, and they don't give you speed limit in Lagos. Where you go use, and when you can't get accident, you say, "Na devil they do." Now, why do we talk say na devil they do something? Why we know that we are doing the wrong thing?
1: Hello, good morning.
0: Are you glorifying the devil?
1: Hello, good morning. Are you there?
0: So what happens is that somebody will tell you now, say your mama and papa will tell you now, say, because I know say an elder when he sit down like this. They tell you waiting there for up. You will be small picking, go climb, go 25 story building. You know, go see that thing. You see that man, no matter I may not be your husband. You see that woman, no matter I may not be your wife. But you go close eye, go marry her. And when the thing done come to pattern, go say, my devil handwork.
1: So that's what we are looking at.
0: The thing is that most of this time, would they see this devil? We they see him. And we know they respect ourselves to make sure, say, we no go enter that thing. So many things they happen where we say it's preventable. So many things they happen where we say it's not supposed to happen. But you don't get the feeling, say, this thing will happen. Somebody have told you that this thing is wrong. You keep on doing it. And by the time the thing don't burn your hand, you say, not the work of devil. This devil, where the devil there? Tell me where this devil did.
1: God have mercy.
0: That we don't see him. That when we close our eyes, some people, they go smoke colors or loud or anything. They go mad. They say people from village, they come spoil my picking. But you know, say your picking, they do that thing. You no talk. And when the thing don't turn him to mad person, he say na devil. My country people, it's better.
1: How can anyone
0: make would they worship God
1: huge amount of money
0: and listen to advice?
1: Reality.
0: You cannot see God. God cannot talk to you direct. God can use somebody beside you to speak to you. God can use anybody to speak to you, either Christian or Muslim. But then, when they speak to you, do you hear? By the time the fire don't burn your fingers, at that time you will say, the devil handwork. This devil, we get this handwork. Is he a bricklayer? That one, the talk will make sense. You hear him from 103.5 FM, Radio 1.

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I'm not rich for me to give you all the things we don't do for the whole newspaper as we don't show for our studio this morning. The Punch newspaper don't day here, the Vanguard, the Guardian, all of them day. And make I tell you the first one we're there for the newspaper, the biggest story we're there for the Punch newspaper today. Reps intensify fake agency probe. Give MDS, that is ministries, department, and agencies, 48 hours ultimatum. It can get small rider, what would they call small pikin for inside the Tory. They can't talk say house don't tighten the nose on MDS accused of a frustrating phantom agency investigation. Plus including Bianca Ono, Bianca Ojukwu don't summon as foreign ministry honors Tuesday's appointment. Why Femi Falana withdrew as Adeyemi's legal representative. The next story where they hear, where you suppose hear very well, you say Ondo speaker faces impeachment as 21 lawmakers don't sign the notice. Say the man, they don't want to make him sit down there again as their speaker. And businesses, economy, economists back CBN's 26.5% interest rate decision. All these ones there for the Punch newspaper. Insecurity, Tinubu Okes Army Battalion for Kwara. Yes, so because I know say Kwara State is now facing the storm. Most they go for Kwara State, carry the KBAC like this, put inside the motor, say they don't kidnap him. Mm-hmm. NSCDC, who they call him Baba or guy on the top, don't bust fake Lagos varsity. Rescue 107 students. Oh my God. This one that happened around that Badagry Aziz. Fake university. I don't know why people are so gullible. I don't know why people cannot listen. I don't know why. University, when are they for government book? You go, they go there. For waiting now. Defense minister denies quitting, threatens court action because. So read on the ground, say the defense minister, Christopher Musa, they say the man resigned. But the man on the talk, say he not resign, no. Say he still there, they do him work. And the federal government don't float 729 billion naira power bond. August 3rd, anyway, they go do that one. That one at the Punch newspaper. For Nigerian Tribune, another story day there, then plenty, then break it there. They say ONSA, that's about this scandal where they go on for fake agency. They say Secretary to the federal government, they don't disown Adeyemi's during 2025 inquiry, Foreign Affairs Ministry. I can't they think, say, why should somebody like that, he employed 300 staff, he get office for federal secretariat, he then capture him for budget. The man can't they talk, say, you know, talk, say, fake agency. I don't understand. They make them finish all this inquiry, what did they do, because he get his VB. As if I know this morning, the topic we discussed this morning, outcry over expensive graduation fees. He there for Nigerian Tribune. Somebody when they call whistling, they are the blow grammar for me. Why they tell and say parents are suffering. Look at it nice in this newspaper. Outcry over expensive graduation fees. Because why we say Pekin go they graduate from kindergarten to nursery school. He never begin talk safe. He don't wear a gown. And the papa go pay, papa and mama go pay 40,000. That one you get a CB now. And one better story where they have to say CBN don't return interest rates at 26.5%. All these ones, they're there for this paper will be Nigerian Tribune. Now, another story is where they have to say Edo, Kaduna, Niger, 14 others at flood risk before July 27. Federal government, they won because they don't talk, say, all this flood water will plenty for this country, all these places, Edo,
Kaduna, Niger, plus including 14 others. Just go to Nigerian Tribune, you go see those 14 others, because time no go green make I begin mention them now. Troops don't rescue 27 kidnapped victims. They don't foil adoption, that is the adoption in Sokoto. Because they say 27 people, anyway, they want kidnap, and the troops can't say no. You know, say all this kidnapping, then they become a lucrative business for bad people. On health matter, eat more beans. They make sure say your high blood pressure go day normal. Abi? So make you know they just eat beans every day, morning, afternoon, night. Before the beans where they eat before, if you eat and finish, you not go eat another food till night. Not only water you go take the supporter. That now, I believe I say the beans where we get now, the fertilizer beans, you go eat and finish, the thing go they hungry you again. All right, tension that heightening in Anambra as suspected gunmen kill four headers of same parents. The headers where they talk be saying of headsmen, we carry Malu. And they say that all of them are of the same parents. They kill them finish, come they kill the Malu them. Yeah, they say the thing happened for Anambra State. Fresh crisis don't rock Ondo Assembly over alleged 44 million naira. Oh boy. This one, Bila say now something about oil. The speaker, not the line education, say he no demand for anything. And he can the talk, say anybody where they talk him, may can show him the evidence as we are in day. Africa now world hunger epicenter with 309 million hungry people. And I don't think that this statistics is correct, because when you come to Nigeria, too many people are hungry now. Is it only 309 people? It cannot be. The only thing I know is that Nigeria is the headquarters of enjoyment. Enjoyment, I mean, suffering and smiling. You see, say somebody, in the old landlord, the landlord they disturb them. Some people know they reach house again on time. They will come out for house very early, and they go reach house very late. All of my friends, I think they call, you know, they say landlord, don't wait for them. So, I seen the Dutch like this one enter a house. Landlord say, oh, Benny. The guy freeze. The worst thing is that, like I said, maybe I'll try make this landlord palaver. No, I make them to be easy for people, because in no day easy again. Only two rooms, one room and one parlor. They cost almost 15,000 naira. And you go pay them for many years. Some people tell you say pay 2 years. And the worst thing you say, if you don't pay this thing to a landlord, where they're very gullible. The landlord no go the. You go the vest if your wife can't cook stew, where you say the smell they come out well. They say, you get money, no one pay me. See, your wife can't they cook better soup. All these ones there for this paper. For some newspaper, where they hear the Daily Sun. On this matter of fake agency, CBN fingers AG on bank account opening. This AG means account general on bank account opening. Because people where they say they are, people where they say you call them, you call the person saying a fake agency, that person still gets a mouth for our budget in Nigeria. That one cannot happen. All right, he gets some small ungobility. Foreign ministry confirms rejecting Adeyemi's request for collaboration. Reps panel summon Ribadu. You will say yes, Guru, for this matter, because this matter, you know, gel well. All right, still on the Sun newspaper, rest
Victory Capitalization 33 Insurance may miss July 31 deadline. I want to give you one good news. The banks, they don't do their own. They don't recapitalize, and most of the banks, they can't get money. And come, do you know where all this money is coming from? Some people get money inside house, and those banks will go and meet them and say, please come and put this money for us. And they will put up. Yeah? So it's you get as it be. They can't say fear. They fear fake news. Fake news can crash banks. Federal government, they won. 2027, Appeal Court affirms INEC power to issue guidelines for election. Yes, but for me, I know that anything about election, the INEC is supposed to be the guiding people that will guide. NIHSA issues urgent flood advisory, direct evacuation in 17 states. They don't talk this thing now. People don't carry cutting wood, they put for here. The time when the rain will come, you're not going to know how it take happen. Sometimes rain go fall. And when it fall, with the thing where they tell you that this morning, say, dirty don't fall for Lagos. And those dirty, they block the drainage. And when they block the drainage, what will happen? You see that everything, the water cannot be flowing. And when the water no flow, can't they stagnant? A lot of things, they happen. Look at what happened at Marina the other day. Where we say people wait there inside bank. They park their motor there. They park their motor for car park. You think what happened? Before they don't come, water don't overtake the whole motor. Wait there for Marina car park. Most of them, their engine don't spoil. Most of them, their gear don't spoil. These are the things who they call the dangers of flood. I remember, Lagos is the city of aquatic splendor because Lagos, you get water where. And any little thing, for east where I come from, you go see, say, if you want dig well or borehole, you go dig many, many, many meters. But Lagos, yeah, just 5 meters, you don't get water. So that will tell you, say, water full for Lagos. All right, xenophobia. Reps, they probe losses by Nigerians in South Africa. Mm-hmm. And now, what I want to still tell you about this is that in South Africa now, you find out that all the people who don't sack the foreign nationals, where they for that place, they have started sacking themselves. Eh? They have started sacking themselves. All right. All right, for another one, they say Atiku's lobbyist submits records of alleged Tinubu's U.S. for future case to Trump. This is getting too far. Okay, and they say furious with federal government over $8.05 billion appropriation for mosque churches. Hey, Nigeria matter no get head. Honestly speaking, we need to repent and do the right thing at the right time. No face, I come back, I drink water.

0: All right, still on the matter of the newspaper headlines, Unadon here. They say NMPCL, that is NMPC's 7.1 trillion energy security spending faces scrutiny. Yeah, wow. The ones say they had to spend millions again, a B or three. very soon, now, after 3 million, we're doing again with the great. Talk of the time with zillion, Abby. So maybe in the next 3 years, we'll go, they see zillion now. Because people know they thief million again, a trillion, billion or trillion. You get as it be. Rest panel, don't summon National Security Advisor over Phantom Council, was including Adamawa, Borno, Kaduna, and 14 other states. They will experience a flood from 21, that is yesterday, yesterday the 21st, to 27th. They say now the time where the thing will happen. And I don't tell you again, say CBN don't retain the interest rate of 26.5%. So that is waiting there for this Daily Trust newspaper. And another one waiting here, we say, if you see the picture, you go cry. They say, flood sweeps away two brothers in Castina. It's not a small thing. Two brothers, where one mama born. Flood, don't throw away them. Don't sweep them, come out. Who knows where they see them go. Security, okay, security. Pom pom. Tinubu approves new battalion for Kwara at the support time, because Kwara is now becoming at the eye of the storm. Where we say every minute they hear about attacks, kidnapping, they go, they kill people, unknown people, plus including bandits, plus including ISIS, the one where they call Lakruba, everything, and plus including Boko Haram. There are plenty there. Well, Nigeria, let us know what we are doing. Fire don't raise 17 shops in Lagos market. Which market is that? Find out in Daily Trust newspaper. They go tell you the market where it be. And months to election, opposition parties still battling crisis in Castina. That means say they never day too ready for this election where they show face for January next year, because presidential election is in January, governorship is election is in February. All right, the Guardian newspaper, reps don't call for audits of seized recovers assets since 1999. Now you're not gonna still hear this one again, because we don't hear say one ancestor they release money for Nigeria, Abacha loot. And some people say, if he releases people, they reloot the loot. So if they can confirm this thing, because we have been having some money now, Abacha don't release more than 4 or 5 times, plus including the ones where EFCC, they seize. Let us know where they are. Federal government, 175 trillion debt to NMPC exposes hidden fuel subsidy, says Oye. All right, Lagos state government don't seek assembly's nod, that is approval, on infrastructure financing for 200 billion naira development bond, right? And on top of the biggest story, we're there for this headline. 4 years after one battalion barrel frontal basin's discovery, they come to talk, say, federal government on the shop for investors as NMPC's $3 billion not oil exploration lags. I'm tired of calling these billions and trillions. Is there nothing we can call about million? All right, on the probe of this matter of the fake agency, revs don't issue ultimatum to NDS as Falana say he no one defend Adeyemi again, because he be like saying that the hand of Esau in the sea, but the voice of Jacob. And I don't tell you, say they don't want some people on some states, 17 states, say, make them start to evacuate some kind things and where people they live, because flood water go carry most of them come waka. Now, safe schools. Safe schools, Senate don't extend probe into TEL fund and NEL fund, you beg others. Right, all these things now, that loan where they won't take, they give the universities. CBN don't pay the interest rates, I don't tell you that one. And most of the big wigs where they here, they don't talk, say, national, or go on the top, that is NSCDC. They don't discover university where they operate for three-bedroom room as campus in Lagos. Wow. Things that happen for this Lagos. And all those people where they operate that school, they know themselves. So that is what is there. But now on the leadership newspaper, that is the final one. They run the talk, say, on the leadership newspaper for the front page. Many Tory day there, but the story is most of them are advertisements. But the scandal where they talk here, they say we rejected collaboration with a fake agency, and that is foreign ministry. They talk, say, they no sabi this agency, and they no agree gumbody with them at all. Flood don't kill Castina siblings. That is two brothers. Flood water carry them from Islamic school, that place where then they, the flood water can't carry them. Okay, licensing bond, frontier business basis draw record interest. Record interest as 31 firms win 37 blocks. Now people will understand that thing. Now you will then go talk. Article don't hire U.S. lobbying firm. Don't submit Tinubu's for future records to Trump administration and the Congress. I think that's too harsh. All right. That's too harsh. And that story, you get us to be, honestly speaking. Let us do what is Nigerian. After all, America no be not be God. All right. Hero feature. Nigerian gamers push MTN for dedicated data bundles. And you know, say MTN is a South African country where they collect our data every day and get us a bit. When are we going to have a Nigerian company? They're going to collect our data so that we know, say, the data where they collect in Nigeria, get them. All right. Fine boy. Fine boy.
1: Yeah, Amadi, you are a lone ranger. Where is the meeting now?
0: Are they sweat from everywhere today?
1: Yes, he said it's 2 weeks are better than one. Anyway, I know where the meeting. I wish him good luck.
0: Okay.
1: Incoming director. Yes. Amadi, I get two important stories about football and the updates on the local primary school waiting for Becky Street Abeg, because this story, if we not talk about
0: the school there for Berkeley Street in Lagos Island.
1: Yes, it is under Lagos Island East local government.
0: Right.
1: I beg you, and we could look for human rights to we could sue the head mistress of that school. Because up till now, Namadi, that woman still they send children out. That's one child who made the carry dustbin from there. They go cross canal.
0: So, you have reported this thing some time ago. Is that true?
1: Yes, they still continue. The woman.
0: What's the name of the school?
1: Ereko Methodist Primary School, where they for Berkeley Street.
0: For Berkeley Street, have you?
1: Yes, close to.
0: I know the place.
1: What you call Makati.
0: Makati, yes, Street for Lagos Island.
1: Yeah,
0: yeah, Balende.
1: Yes.
0: Yeah, Balende. Okay, go on.
1: Yes, yeah, Balende. So those children who carry this basket of dustbin. Two of them, they go to the dragon. Let's say at times one person will get power past the other. the person, the minor one go fall, and the dirty go spread. Then when they cross that canal, they will go cross that place where they load the
0: That big drainage, I be under that bridge.
1: Yes, yes. They will try to cross there, and then when they enter BRC, come out for that migration gate, then they will still cross again, go where those things there, and they are going to accept their madness part because they know they even allow blessing. Talk less of children when they drag basket of dustbin when they enter there. Why I take this report? He said, on Monday, the motor nearly killed me. Because when I see those children, they drag the thing, one cross, me I had to stand. Make the corruption stop. But where, as I stand, now so one guy at my pickpocket, he come push me, I nearly fall. But at the end of the day, those children pass. They said they get one not to guard without a teacher. Now they leave them. And that teacher, I don't see all the time, if they hold the children for hand, go to school. Why not carry children when they carry the dustbin? Now the question is that. And again, why Lagos Island is not provide this school with this dustbin, then PS. So they go carry this thing. Instead of sending these children out, it is very dangerous because they see fall, enter that canal, or anything can happen to them. And by that time, they could say, oh, maybe they pay compensation to the parents. They say it's taking their time, save night.
0: Save time.
1: Yes, may we advise or appeal to the principal, the headmistress of that school.
0: Now, did you find out from the school if they have dustbin? Where did they put their
1: dustbin? No, they no get. Now those small long basket where they
0: then where did they throw away the dirty?
1: That Ovalende under.
0: Then they will put it for that canal, Abi.
1: No, they go get one place where go to Coloma.
0: Okay, Loma they come. Okay.
1: Yes. Okay. So those children will go jump. And again, how about the health condition
0: of the children?
1: Where these children perceive is not good. That is why a lot of people now they carry their children come up for public school, and most of these headmaster and the principal they get private school soon. So they do public school anyhow, so that parents now who carry their own children go to for their private school.
0: Fine, boy.
1: Yes.
0: On sports, what do you have?
1: Yes.
0: Time, don't they go?
1: Yes. For sports, and every inside only cost it up now. Last time, you get some people who organized the Italian Consulate Cup when they marked their 80th anniversary. And they don't say the winner of that competition, they will carry them go Italy. In fact, a team from Bender Insurance Junior Team, they came for that competition and they won all their matches. But on the final day, something can't happen. They know few win. They want to come, welcome from Lagos. And the organizer has come turn the thing. Instead of taking penalties straight, they said, maybe they add 10 minutes, which is not done. At the end of the day, Bendel Insurance still lose. And what they were planning is that because the son of State Governor didn't follow play for that competition. That means they wanted the governor to sponsor that team. But as Bender Insurance go by the wayside, they come turn to scouting.
0: All
1: and
0: right.
1: I talk to now Christian Obudode here on that day same Bafemi Martin day here. Now him about 40 players now they see whether they could still select them, carry through Italy or any other place.
0: All right.
1: I don't know.
0: All right.
1: That is my report for this.
0: Fine boy, you go remove Abi. Thank you very much. Thank you very much. All right, that is the end of the program today. It is almost on next Tuesday that we will go there on this day again. What will be your name? The people will work with me. Okay, thank you very much for keeping me company. Me, I am myself now, fantastic brother, Amadi Joe. By the grace of God, only my way to full ground, Gidibam. If you call me the high chief, I'll make you my friend. Please, don't spend your money before you go get them. Good morning.

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emergency news update at 10 on Radio 1. My name is Eitayo Adebisi. The Lagos Waste Management Authority Lawmakers assured residents that the temporary delays in waste evacuation across parts of the state will soon ease as rehabilitation of Road E at the Olusosun disposal facility progresses. Managing Director and Chief Executive Officer of Loma, Dr. Muyiwa Agbadegesin, who gave the assurance during an inspection of the ongoing rehabilitation works, explained that recent heavy rainfall had damaged access routes within the Olusosun disposal facility, making it difficult for compacted trucks to move in and out of the site. Dr. Badegeshin explained that the rehabilitation being carried out by a private organization under its corporate social responsibility initiative will restore smooth access, reduce turnaround time for waste trucks, and improve operational efficiency. He noted that the Olusosun disposal facility receives about 10,000 metric tons of waste daily, making uninterrupted access to the site essential. The Lagos State Government has launched a two-day community outreach in Badagry to enroll vulnerable residents into its public health insurance scheme free of charge for 1 year as it steps off efforts to achieve universal health coverage. The Lagos State Health Management Agency, LASHMA, in partnership with Health District 5 and the Day Foundation, kicked off the Eco Social Health Alliance, ECOSHA, across communities in the division, offering free health insurance registration, medical screenings, and other healthcare services. Speaking at the launch in Pokuso Ward, LASHMA Permanent Secretary, Dr. Emmanuel Azamba, said the state social health insurance program, Ilera Eko, is now mandatory for all Lagos residents, regardless of their income. According to LASHMA PS, beneficiaries will have access to consultations, treatment for common illnesses, including malaria, management of chronic diseases such as hypertension and diabetes, maternal health care, emergency services, surgeries, and pharmaceutical care.

campaign organization, Senator Musili Obanikoro, at the GRA office in Ikeja. Alhaji Yusuf advocated policies and programs that promote peace, unity, tolerance, and harmonious coexistence among all communities that would lead to improved education, healthcare, security, agriculture, infrastructure, industrialization, employment, innovation, and economic prosperity across Awuri land while rejecting violence, hatred, and divisive politics. Respondent Senator Musili Obanikoro, who was a former Minister of State for Defense, commended the Awuris for identifying with him and urged them to participate actively in democratic politics. He assured them of more developmental projects and inclusiveness in governance while imploring them for massive grassroots mobilization ahead of the 2027 general election. While urging Nigerians to be patriotic, Senator Obanikoro maintained that the renewed hope reforms of President Bola Tinubu and the Themes Plus agenda of the Lagos State Government would birth visible dividends of democracy. Chief of Army Staff Lieutenant General Waidi Shuaibu has reaffirmed his commitments to equipping the Nigerian Army Aviation Command, NAAC, with modern facilities to boost operations against terrorism and other security threats. Lieutenant General Shuaibu stated this while inaugurating new residential accommodation for officers and soldiers of the command at Muhammadu Buhari Cantonment, Giri, Abuja. He charged personnel to intensify operations by using their platforms to dominate the airspace and deny bandits and terrorists freedom of action. Lieutenant General Shuaibu described air power as critical to counterinsurgency operations, noting that the command's role in intelligence, surveillance, and reconnaissance, troop mobility, medical evacuation, and precision strikes cannot be overemphasized. That's the news. Thank you for listening. Good morning.

0: is what happens behind the mic. We argue.
1: It concerns you.
2: Of course.
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0: We agree.
4: With the rising trend of a kidnapping in Lagos State, maybe we should discuss this issue today so Lagos can react to it.
5: Yeah, it's really, really nice that we can look at it from the security aspect of it. We can open the phone line, people can contribute.
0: And we are fun.
1: Let me quickly do my pitching decision.
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0: our elders, our parents, grandparents, relatives, or that special elderly neighborhood friend, they are all around us.
1: It is estimated that by the year 2050, the population of the elderly is 60 and above will increase in sub-Saharan Africa because of good healthcare delivery. And so Nigeria is not exempted, and that leaves room to pay attention to the care of the elderly.
0: Growing and aging is a natural process. Every individual will experience it. It is a privilege. Most people fail to understand the importance of elderly people in our society. Elders have very negative and positive experiences that shape their perception of life and thus makes them bearers of wisdom. But that's not all.
1: The elders are important in so many ways. But at the family level, they can help in preserving the tradition of the family. They can help in preserving the culture of the family, for instance. Elders also can help in bonding the family, the ones who help to ensure unity, especially in times of crisis. They can also help in ensuring that the younger ones are morally upright. They are custodians of morals, tradition, and culture, and so they can help to transmit such to the next generation. They can help in providing leadership to the community. They help to guide and they provide mentorship also. An elderly person is a walking library, so they help in the preservation of history because of their

0: experiences. They can advocate for policies for women, for policies for children, and policies for themselves, elders, where there are none.
1: So, are you present in their lives? If not, visit them regularly. Ensure they are well taken care of and supported.
0: The elderly need support in all the departments of life. Home maintenance is another form of care for the elderly. Homes must begin to have ramps to make movement easy, not staircases. So where we have elders, even if it means elders are living in a bungalow, once there are one or two steps, it will be necessary to ensure that such homes have ramps to make movement easy. Safety is crucial. Non-slippery tiles are used for the flooring of the elders' apartment. It's very important to prevent falls. Falls at that age can be very devastating. In some cases, it might lead to death. Health monitoring is another way by which people can take care of the elderly. Some of them are so old, they can't differentiate between drugs, so there might be the need for caregivers and help them to take their drugs at the right time. There's also social engagement. Elders also want to be in the midst of other elders, people within their age range, to socialize with them, party with them, joke with them and all that. That's why it's important once in a while to organize social gatherings for them. We have groups where you organize parties for the elderly, just gather elders together, take them through medical checks, make them listen to old songs, you know, eat elderly-friendly food and all that. Financial support is also very crucial. 6 years and above, salary may not be regular, pension may not be coming in regularly, and when they come, they may not be enough to take care of all the needs of the elderly. Where we have elderly that are wealthy and have money in their bank account, significant others, caregivers, must be monitored to ensure that their monies are not stolen. We have instances where monies belonging to elders have been stolen because they are too weak to monitor their finances. Those of them who have dementia, for instance, do not have the capacity to know how much they have in their bank account, and caregivers take advantage of that.
1: Ensure you're always there to provide support and safety for the elders. Always remind them how much you love them, how much you care for them. They love hearing that. Thank you, Adedamola Tinubu, for always lending your voice as an advocate for our elders. Remember, our elders need our care. They need our support. They are not meant to be left alone.

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2: Hello? Who is on the line?
3: Hello, Ma. My name is John from Black Mirror Bank PLC.
2: Okay, John. 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
2: 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Go ahead.
3: Mommy, your name is Mrs. Pedro. 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
2: Yes, you're right.
3: You came to the bank today to renew your ATM card. After you left, we discovered an error. That's the reason I'm calling you to rectify it.
2: Oh, my God. That means I'll have to come back to rectify it.
3: No. That's why I'm calling you to avoid stressing you, Ma.
2: Oh, thank you very much, dear.
3: Now, Mommy, you need to do something. 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
2: 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That was fast now. 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
1: 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I'm from Norway. 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

0: All right, that's Sonia Okosie there singing Mother and Child, and that's a perfect song to lead us into the program, because this program, Your Baby and You, typically focuses on the mother and the child. Or you could say parents and their children. That pretty much includes everybody, doesn't it? Because you're either a father or a mother, or you're a child. So everybody should be listening to this program. And with that, I welcome you to another sparkling edition of the program, Your Baby and You. Right, typically this program, Your Baby and You, sets out to educate you on how best to take good care of yourself during pregnancy, then after pregnancy also, and of course how to take care of your baby. It reaches you every Wednesday, 10:30 on the station, Radio 103.5 FM, under the umbrella of Radio Nigeria, the best radio station of the year. All right. Now, today on this program, we are going to come back to the topic we handled the last time. It was so good, you know, they say so good, you do it twice. It was so good, we pleaded with our guests, said, you have to come back, please. We still have a whole lot of questions to be answered, and she gladly obliged us. So today, we're looking at a part two of the topic that says early antenatal care, nutrition and immunization. And I told you the guest we had last time that she was so good. Thankfully, she's here again. She is Mrs. Rashidat Sani Afolabi. Madam, you're welcome.
1: Thank you.
0: So good to have you around today. Of course, my name is Pure Gold Ezechi, and we'll be back shortly. Don't go anywhere, please. All right, we are back and running. Madam, you're welcome once again.
1: Thank you.
0: Thank you so much for being here. She's a public health educator from the Ikeja local government area of Lagos State. And I think you're also a nurse.
1: Yes, ma'am.
0: Is it midwife or nurse?
1: Both.
0: She's both. Look at that. She's a nurse and also a midwife. So she's most qualified to be here. Wow, no wonder, you know, she gave us so much information the last time. Now, so let's start. Now, what warning signs should make a woman seek medical help immediately? That's a pregnant woman.
1: Okay, thank you. From where we stopped the last time, like you did mention. So when a woman sees some signs and symptoms, she should not delay. And one of it is the fact that if there is fever, her body is hot, she starts having fever, she should not start assuming and self-diagnosing herself. Now probably is malaria, is this? No. First thing is to make sure that she goes to the nearest hospital, which we have established at the previous discussion that she must have registered in an accredited hospital.
0: Okay.
1: So the first thing I mentioned, fever. Then also if she has a headache, most times when it's frontal and it's severe, you know, you could have a slight headache. Not that every headache, but the woman will know that this is not abnormal. It is not the usual. So she should seek help in the hospital. Then also sometimes she can have sense of maybe feeling dizzy. Then signs of dizziness or unusual feeling of that maybe she's having contraction, the lower part of her tummy. Yes, okay. I bet you have little contraction. That's an abnormal situation. She should not assume, and that's why we
0: especially when the pregnancy
1: before,
0: is not
1: it's not term.
0: Okay.
1: Yes, before term. So usually the first or second trimester, but most times those abnormal contraction comes sometimes in the second trimester for those that have it, which is not ideal. But if it's normal towards, because contraction is also one of the signs of labor. When the woman is term. So if anything before that time, she should seek help. Then something that is also very important is that on no condition should she see what we call, we can say, spotting blood before term. Remember, I said we are looking at those abnormalities
0: before.
1: One of the signs and symptoms you see when a woman is going to sleep, when, for you to establish that, oh, this is the onset of labor, is the fact that there's going to be drainage of fluid, or which, or liquor, or she might see little blood or mucosy, then she can have contraction. But outside that, that's normal, you know, because she must have been told that this is your possible date of conception. Yes. Delivery. So anything outside of that, then it's abnormal. So she must not see blood. She should not assume that it's just a few drops. She will manage. She will, there are lots of factors that could have predisposed her to that, especially when you have some conditions, maybe position of the placenta. So it's telling us that something is not wrong. And so the earlier
0: something's
1: that...
0: Something
1: is not right. So the earlier is being nipped in the bud, the better for such a pregnant woman, so that we can salvage that pregnancy and the pregnancy can still get to term.
0: Okay, so these are the signs
1: of
0: worrisome signs.
1: Yes,
0: if a woman notices during
1: and sometimes
0: pregnancy,
1: convulsion. If a woman should convulse, but usually I don't even like mentioning that as one of the first few signs, but it's not impossible, because you have some women that have not even registered, they have the headache, they have the dizziness, and it keeps going on and on, and the woman convulses and she still stays at home. And that's why we should mention it, because even the convulsion is one of the danger signs that has been established, that the World Health Organization also encourages that when you see such sign, you should go to the hospital.
0: Nearest hospital.
1: Yes.
0: All right. Now, what are the key nutrients a pregnant woman needs for the healthy growth of herself and her baby?
1: Okay, in terms of nutrients, I would say that there isn't anything so much different from the usual day-to-day diet nutrition. However, because she's pregnant, she needs additional nutrients to supplement and also complement what she has in addition to the growing fetus.
0: Okay.
1: So, give an instance, I'll usually say that the more colorful the food is, the healthier it is.
0: Oh.
1: Because you have different classes of food. So, by the time she's taking this, you know, probably you have rice, she's putting vegetable, you already have that's like green. You have different, so fruit is there, you know, and at the end of the day, you see, it becomes so colorful.
0: Yes.
1: So, then water is also there, another classes. You have whether protein, like maybe meat, fish, or whatever she can afford. You know, at the end of the day, you have that. That plate of food is nutritionally adequate for her. Then in terms of portion, some would say she should eat for two, or she's eating for two. We will advocate that rather she should eat what is sufficient for her.
0: Okay.
1: She should not overeat and she should not undereat. Some of them will want to underfeed by saying that they don't want their babies to grow too big. It is no. But the thing is that she should just make sure that her food is... the portion is well managed,
0: but
1: at the same time, she should maintain a middle course, so that at the end of the day, she's not losing any of those vital nutrients that is essential. Then oftentimes, we, you know, in ANC, antenatal clinic, or during the session, we also give them multivitamins.
0: Okay.
1: I mentioned it last time, that the multi-nutrient supplement, in fact, what we do now, both from the national and the state, is a statewide intervention, where that particular supplement, it contains 15 micronutrients, as against the IFAS, which we give before, which is the iron folic acid that we used to give, and also the vitamin C. So you can imagine, just in one tablet, you are having 15 nutrients as a go. And those are some of the benefits they tend to gain when they register in the clinic. Even when she takes it, it has 180 tablets in it.
0: Wow.
1: So, yes. So even by the time she puts bed, she can still continue. And when they come back, we give them. And all of this is free. Free. But if
0: at government hospitals or both private hospitals?
1: For now, at government hospitals.
0: Okay.
1: So then if, even when she, during her postnatal period, when she still comes back, we still provide for them to continue, so that, but if you find out the woman, and that's why they should, we have established that last week, that every woman must register in antenatal
0: care.
1: It's essential, and in a hospital that has been accredited and approves. So one of the reasons is that when she registered, you know, we mentioned about early registration and having a baseline and being able to detect abnormalities on time. So imagine a woman before she got pregnant, she probably had a low blood level. And at the end of the day, you know, first of all, try to build that blood level to, yes, to the minimum, at least standard for, mm-hmm, her, that will, yes, be beneficial for her and the brain fetus.
0: Yes.
1: Then after that, she will
0: not how do you build it? By drugs or,
1: yes,
0: nutrition?
1: Yes, yes, yes, yes. By drugs and nutrition.
0: Okay.
1: You know, we've established that nutrition is essential.
0: Mm.
1: We cannot overemphasize that.
0: Mm.
1: So that's routine drugs that we give. So she'll continue the normal IFAS,
0: mm-hmm,
1: giving her that. Then when she gets to that level, which the doctor, under the supervision of the doctor,
0: mm,
1: then she'll now continue with the supplement, which I talked about, the multiple micronutrient supplement.
0: Yes.
1: And she goes on. So it's not something she can sit back at home and say, oh, after all, it's a blood tonic or blood tablet. Let me take it. No. She has to be under the supervision of both a midwife and a doctor. Then also, in terms of nutrition, we can also emphasize vegetables, you know, things where they can get little of iron, you know, those that are readily available. Then in terms of preparation,
0: okay,
1: they have to make sure that the food is well prepared. In terms of handling, making sure that they are being prepared in an hygienic situation, manner. And also, you know, preserving the food, cooking it. Sometimes in this, our own part of it, we find that people overcook their vegetables, which ought not
0: to
1: be.
0: You won't particularly be advising pregnant women to be patronizing bookers too much.
1: Exactly. In fact, you got it. Because the thing is, by the time they patronize bookers, you find out that the way and manner in which it's going to be prepared will be different from the way she will handle her own thing. Because these ions and other nutrients are easily destroyed by heat.
0: Yes.
1: So, but if she already, she has gone through ANC, she knows that these are the things that are expected of her, she'll prepare her food well. So at the end of the day, what she's getting is the adequate nutrients which she needs for herself and for the growth of her baby.
0: Mm.
1: Then also fortification. Sometimes there can also be some foods that are fortified with ions or other the nutrients that will be beneficial to her and the baby.
0: Mm.
1: Then iron too. We want to ensure that iodine, that people should take, which is the one that is most readily available, is iodized salts.
0: Mm.
1: Things like that are also essential for the growth of the brain of the baby in utero.
0: All right. Now, I've seen, there's a story I'm wondering what I should tell on air. Okay, so I once knew a lady who loved smoking. And then she loved smoking, and then she loved pastries a lot.
1: Okay.
0: You know, so she used to go to fast foods, meat pie, hamburger, blah, blah, blah. And then when she got pregnant, she sustained that habit. Are you following me?
1: Yes.
0: And what would you say to anybody who is predisposed to these things I've mentioned?
1: Yeah, sincerely, this is a very good avenue to right the wrong and to encourage us to know that, especially women that are within the reproductive age, motherhood, childbearing, and child rearing is a responsibility on its own. And everybody wants to ensure that you have a healthy baby. And in having a healthy baby is something that you must be very intentional about. So nutrition, which we have just talked about, now this aspect of nutrition you talked about, there are abnormal practices. You know, we categorize those lifestyle like junks. Those foods are junks.
0: Mm.
1: I will mention, you know what junks are, just throwing in the trash.
0: Would you say smoking is a no-go?
1: Absolutely.
0: Complete no-go.
1: Yes, because one of the implications of smoking in pregnancy is the fact that the baby can come out very small, or you can have retardation. The baby does not grow as
0: normally.
1: So you find out that there's intrauterine growth retardation, which of course you know that this period is when every aspect of the baby is meant to be developing.
0: Mm-hmm.
1: So it will definitely affect the growth of the child. And when the child comes out, you can imagine what will become of that child.
0: Mm-hmm.
1: So it's highly discouraged that pregnant women should smoke.
0: They what
1: should
0: about have. The pastries?
1: Then for the pastries, aspect? They should, as much as possible, avoid pastries. You know that...
0: And when soft drinks too.
1: Carbonated, we also talked about that last time, you know, we established the fact that, you know, when a woman is pregnant, she's predisposed to some conditions that she might have been, probably it runs in the family or by way of her lifestyle.
0: Mm.
1: So I mentioned hypertension in pregnancy as well as diabetes in pregnancy. So because of the physiological changes that's taking place in the woman's body, sometimes because she's already at the borderline, so further exposure to some of these abnormal practices, eating habits, can now aggravate those signs and symptoms. So you now have it very much induced in pregnancy, and that can have a negative impact on the growing fetus. So, and it can range from either her having too big baby, and you know, and the baby comes out being very fluffy, the baby is not as healthy, and such a child can even have hypoglycemia in the process of the baby can come out finding that, you know, so you have both extremes, either the sugar is too much or it's too low, and it's become one of the emergencies, newborn emergencies. Yes. Once you start resuscitating that child, even while the woman is still pregnant, she can still have some complications within the pregnancy because the baby will be too big. And when the baby is too big, you can imagine there are other factors that can also hinder the normal progress of the pregnancy, whether when she's pregnant, in the process of delivery, and also post-term delivery. So it's highly advisable that we should maintain our own normal local foods.
2: Local foods.
1: These foods are relatively cheaper than what we have as when we say we are eating fast or junk foods. It's not advisable. But that is not to say that once in a while, if the person feels like at least just a taste, it's not bad. Because it's not
2: indulge.
1: Something that we can get. And given that in pregnancy, there are some people that they eat their normal foods, food they love eating that is adequately nutritious. But by the time the person is pregnant, I find out that the person doesn't even want to eat that food. The person does not like either the smell, the odor, the presentation of the food. So you now find out that she becomes very picky and very choosy of what she needs to eat. And that is why, especially in the first trimester, they now have to want to make up for those nutritional gap. Okay. The second and the last trimester. Otherwise, our normal day-to-day foods, and we are very much blessed in this country, and we should try as much as possible that we make best use of what we have.
2: You mentioned local foods. Which ones will you say pregnant mothers should favor more for their health and that of their baby?
1: It depends on their preference. You know, we have classes of foods, you know, carbohydrate, protein, fats and the like. So majorly it depends. If she's not taking a particular one, probably she doesn't like rice.
2: So a lady who loves swallow fufu, you know, really, really decks it. You understand? Takes it a lot. Okay. During pregnancy, she'll reduce, slow down a bit.
1: At least she can make it lighter, whatever works for her, such that she doesn't feel too heavy or bloated.
2: Okay.
1: So she can just make it lighter. That makes her make her vegetable also very nutritious and enough vegetables. Then she can put other things, proteinous, depending on whatever she can afford. Then, of course, other fruits, she does not forget her fruits too. And those are things that can aid digestion. Then plenty of fibers, you know, so that at least there can be easy digestion. And because of the peristaltic movement, you have that...
2: What's peristaltic?
1: Okay, when somebody eats, you notice that the movements of the food in the colon,
2: okay,
1: in the intestine, so for pregnant women, it's getting kind of sluggish. And that's why I encourage that you don't sit in a place, you move around, so that at least it could aid digestion.
2: Good.
1: So when they take plenty of fibers, water, and also as simple as even orange, you know, when you take the orange, you can even open up and take the what you have inside,
2: the fiber.
1: Yes. So it helps in also helping to ensure that they do not have constipation.
2: I'm almost feeling like I'm in a class, I'm telling you. Thank you so much. Just in case you tuned in, the program is Your Baby and You, and my guest today is firing on all cylinders, and we've not even started. Questions are piled up here, not even touched half of them, but we'll keep going. Let's see how many of them we can address. Let's look at the first 1,000 days of life for the baby. Why is that period very important?
1: Yeah, according to the World Health Organization, this period is said to be one of the most essential windows when it comes to growth and development of any child. Remember, this first period is, let me say that, from the conception, from the moment the woman conceives, you know, the life has begun. And it starts counting, starts reading up to the second birthday of that child. That is the window.
2: Okay.
1: Which is the first one child's on days of life.
2: Okay. Yeah.
1: And we've also established that it is at this period in utero that you have all the building blocks of life being set in place.
2: Yes.
1: So the nutrition of that woman, which we've been discussing, will play a major role also in the growth and development of the child.
2: Mm.
1: And that is why the first 1,000 days of life is about the most critical. So what the woman eats, what she feeds on, then also the supplements and other supports she gets from the antenatal clinic, will help in her going through the period of pregnancy well. Then during that antenatal period, we also do a lot of health education by telling them, we also do counseling to tell them about the nutrition and why a particular food is essential. Sometimes you have some myths and misconceptions. Some people say they don't want to take this because of taboo. But I did mention, good enough, we have varieties. So if they're not taking this, they can take that.
2: Yeah.
1: As long as it's within the essential nutrients that is needed for ourselves and the baby.
2: Hmm.
1: So we educate them on exclusive breastfeeding.
2: Exclusive breastfeeding.
1: That they must exclusively breastfeed for 6 months.
2: It's a must.
1: It's not a must, but it's highly encouraged.
2: Okay.
1: Because
2: ideal.
1: That is the global best practices.
2: Okay.
1: Before now, people want to they want to take, you know what, they want to junk food and they like.
2: You know, there are ladies, especially Gen Z ladies, who they're under this impression that if they breastfeed, their breasts are going to fall. I want you to either confirm that impression or to debunk it. People have reasoned that whether you breastfeed or not, the breast will fall. It's a muscle.
1: Exactly. Over time.
2: Over time, it will fall, yeah.
1: So the thing is, you have to also prioritize, you have to look at, because it's a physiological process and some changes that will occur as we grow.
2: Mm-hmm.
1: Then also the way some people, what they wear, you know, the lingerie they use, if it's not firm. So that these are things that we address. In fact, antenatal is something that no woman should miss that period.
2: Mm.
1: Because you establish not just them, that the fact that, oh, you are looking forward to having your baby, also how to take care of yourself as a woman is always this. And good enough, most of the people that conduct the antenatal are usually women,
2: yes,
1: midwives,
2: yes,
1: even though we have doctors that also do that, and you know. So there's that relationship there. And I'm happy to say that after COVID-19, we've been having it so good that we do not even delay our patients or our clients having to wait, I want to dance and sing and all of that.
2: Mm.
1: We do more of individualistic, and even we have group ANC, which I mentioned the other time.
2: Mm-hmm.
1: So we learn from each other, and we also relearn and unlearn some of the things that are needed for the pregnant woman. So in the process, while she's in the ANC, they will have explained to her the importance of breastfeeding. It is enormous. It is a gold standard.
2: Yes. And I understand that when, I think it's after birth, I think the breast gets engorged with milk, isn't it? It's not automatic.
1: Okay. You know, if you remember last week, I did mention that from while the woman is pregnant, even by from 16 weeks, find out that the breast will start getting engorged in the woman. But the engorgement is not because... let me not say engorged. It's getting fuller.
2: Okay.
1: I think that's more appropriate. So the body is preparing itself for the arrival of the baby,
2: it's not milk that is filling it.
1: Yes, it is
2: okay,
1: milk.
2: Good. Right.
1: So and the milk, you know, so that, you know, some people we said that some people might not eventually get to term, and that's why even sometimes when you have a preterm baby, the woman can still express breast milk and give the baby with under the supervision of the pediatrician and the nurses there.
2: Mm-hmm.
1: So now the breast milk continues to speak. It will be there. And that's why we also encourage them to clean their nipples from time. A lot of things that we cannot exhaust here.
2: Mm.
1: So she's already prepared herself, both mentally and also physically. So by the time the baby comes out, you have the let-down reflex.
2: Mm-hmm.
1: So the breast milk is there. So when we put the baby early in the session of breast milk, the baby will suckle and the breast milk can flow. So it is when the woman does not feed appropriately or she's not positioning well, that's when the issue of engorgement comes, which is not an ideal situation.
2: Mm.
1: Because if the breast is well emptied, there will be no room for engorgement, and that is what we do not want.
2: I'm wondering, when it's so full, does it pain?
1: Yes, it can be painful.
2: It can be painful,
1: yes,
2: isn't it?
1: Yes.
2: You know, so that's for ladies or women who don't want to breastfeed. I mean, you're left with an engorged breast that is painful, isn't it? She doesn't want to say anything about that.
1: Okay. Yes, so we encourage, and that's why you keep, we don't breastfeed on schedule. You breastfeed on demand. As soon as the baby, you know, the baby wants, you should breastfeed. And when you finish one, she should place on the other so that she baby empties the breast milk. Because what you have in front is a fore milk. Then after, you have the hind milk. So the baby feeds on that exclusively. We find out that the issue of the baby being, they will say the baby is thirsty, does not come into place because you have enough water and all the nutrients and feed in each of them. The meal that the child takes, and it goes on up to 6 months. Thereafter, we start the complementary food, which means that we take the food we eat at home, we start exposing the baby. All of that, we do it in health centers, the primary health centers. Mm. We have food demonstration classes where we can exhaust as many questions and scenarios as possible.
2: Okay, okay, okay. Oh my God, you're so full of information, and we keep drawing and drawing and drawing. Is that something you want to show there?
1: Immunization,
2: okay. Okay, just if you can take just about a minute, just rush it in a minute.
1: So I just want to also say that as much as we've talked about antenatal and also nutrition, immunization of the child, we cannot overemphasize that. In fact, we're having a maternal, newborn, child and adolescent health week, and we encourage every woman to go to the hospital, especially the health centers, where they can get access to all reproductive health services. And immunization of the child, if you start immunization, you don't complete it. You have not done a good job. So we're encouraging our mothers that they should continue, and it's the best protection in addition to the breast milk that they can give their child.
2: Okay, maybe we'll have a part three. What do you think? Oh, well, that's how it's been on today's edition of Your Baby and You. Great appreciation must go to Mrs. Rashidat Sani Bello, qualified nurse, midwife, and Sonia Folabi, sorry, not Rashidat Bello. Rashidat Sonia Folabi, qualified nurse, midwife, and public health educator. And don't forget the program is open for sponsorship. Producer has been Selemaris Mude. My name is Pure Gold SG. Next Wednesday, I'll be here again, and we'll be talking again about Your Baby and You. Bye-bye now.

0: My name is Doreen from Uganda.
1: Hi, my name is Mimi. I'm from Norway.
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Very good morning to you. Here is the major news at 11 on Radio 1. First, the headlines. Loma shows Lagosians of improved waste management. Awori community endorses APC candidates for 2027 elections. Lagosians react to INEC's proposed mock election. Ukrainian drones strike Russian warehouse, injures 15 people. Now the news in detail. My name is Eyitayo Adebisi. The Lagos State Waste Management Authority, LOMA, has assured residents that the temporary delays in waste evacuation across parts of the state will soon ease as rehabilitation of Road E at the Olusosun disposal facility progresses. Managing Director and Chief Executive Officer of LOMA, Dr. Muyiwa Gbadegesiu, gave the assurance during an inspection of the ongoing rehabilitation works, explained that recent heavy rainfall had damaged access roads within the Olusosun disposal facility, making it difficult for compactor trucks to move in and out of the site. Dr. Gbadegesiu explained that rehabilitation being carried out by a private organization under its Corporate Social Responsibility Initiative would restore smooth access, reduce turnaround time for waste trucks, and improve operational efficiency. He noted that the Olusosun disposal facility receives about 10,000 metric tons daily, making uninterrupted access to the site essential. The LOMA managing director also said the state government would gradually decommission the Olusosun landfill after putting adequate alternative facilities in place. He appealed to residents for patience and cooperation, assuring them that the current delays in waste evacuation are temporary and will reduce as the road rehabilitation progresses and ongoing investments in waste management infrastructure begin to deliver results. The Lagos State Government has launched a two-day community outreach in Bagadagri to enroll vulnerable residents into its public health insurance scheme free of charge for 1 year as it steps up efforts to achieve universal health coverage. The Lagos State Health Management Agency, LASHMA, in partnership with Health District 5 and the Dide Foundation, kicked off the ECO Social Health Alliance, ECOSHA, across communities in the division.

0: on self-medication. On his part, the Health District 5 Permanent Secretary, Mr. Oladapo Ashinyobi, implored residents of Badagry to take advantage of the exercise, noting that the outreach would also provide childhood immunization, tuberculosis, eye screening and dental services, and routine health checks. The Industrial Training Fund, ITF, has commenced the registration and screening of practicing artisans in Lagos State under the federal government's Skill Up Artisans Program, SUPA, aimed at promoting skill development, improving human capacity, and creation of sustainable employment opportunities across the country. Speaking during the registration and screening exercise in Ikeja, an official of ITF, Dr. Hassan Suman, said the program was designed to upgrade the skills of Nigerian artisans to higher standards, as participants will receive globally recognized certification, enabling them to compete both within and outside Nigeria. Dr. Suman, who explained that the program is free and forms part of the federal government's effort to empower citizens, noted that government plans to train 100,000 artisans annually, while more than 3,000 applicants are currently participating in the Lagos screening exercise.
1: The Skill Up Artisans is actually a program that wants to add value to the artisans in the country, adding value by upskilling them in their various skills. We need to bring them up to international standard.
0: He added that 3-month training program would be conducted every year. After successful screening and verification of applicant skills, some of the participants describes the initiative as a timely intervention that will improve their technical knowledge, enhance productivity and global recognition. The participants also encouraged Nigerian youths to embrace vocational skills alongside formal education, stressing that skill acquisition remains a reliable pathway to self-reliance, job creation and sustainable economic growth. Nigerians have been advised to be security conscious by knowing their neighbors, carrying out due diligence within their communities and reporting suspicious persons or activities to the appropriate authorities. Speaking on Media Watch, a Radio 1 program, broadcast journalist and policy analyst Mr. Adeyemi Adesoya said security is everyone's responsibility, as effective crime prevention requires the active participation of all residents. He highlighted the vital role of traditional and community leaders in maintaining security as the closest leaders at the grassroots with first-hand information on suspicious activities which could enable them to work closely with security agencies to prevent crime. Mr. Adesoya encouraged well-to-do Nigerians to always extend support to the less privileged to reduce the likelihood of people turning to crime as a result of financial hardship. He also emphasized the need for government and security agencies to embrace and invest in technology, such as CCTV cameras and drones, to strengthen crime prevention and improve security. Ms. Adesoya further urged parents and guardians to instill good values in their children and serve as positive role models, saying strong moral upbringing remains essential to keeping young people away from crime. 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A reminder of our headlines. Loma shows Lagosians of improved waste management. Still to come, a worry community endorses APC candidates for 2027 elections. Lagosians react to INEC's proposed mock election. And Ukrainian drones strike Russian warehouses. In just 15 people. Please stay with us.

0: Dr. Obafemi Amzat as the governor of the state in the next general election. The Awori community, represented by Alhaji Semiu Yusuf, made the promise when he led a delegation on a courtesy visit to the Director General of the Kadri Obafemi Amzat Campaign Organization, Senator Musili Obanikuru, at GRA office in Ikeja. Alhaji Yusuf advocated policies and programs that promote peace, unity, tolerance, and harmonious coexistence among all communities that will lead to improved education, healthcare, security, agriculture, infrastructure, industrialization, employment, innovation, and economic prosperity across Awori land while rejecting violence, hatred, and divisive politics. Respondent Senator Musili Obanikuru, who was a former Minister of State for Defense, commended the Awori's for identifying with him and urged them to participate actively in democratic politics. He assured them of more developmental projects and inclusiveness in governance while imploring them for massive grassroots mobilization ahead of the 2027 general elections. While urging Nigerians to be patriotic, Senator Obanikuru maintained that the renewed hope reforms of President Bola Tinubu and the themes plus agenda of the Lagos State Government would birth visible dividends of democracy. While some Lagosians have expressed mixed reactions to the Independent National Electoral Commission INEC's decision to conduct a mock presidential election ahead of the 2027 general elections to test its results transmission technology and other electoral infrastructure. In a chat with our reporter, Elizabeth Adeleke, an entrepreneur and first-time voter, Mr. Samuel Ayomide describes the decision as a mere show of activity, saying it would amount to a waste of time if it does not translate into a more transparent and credible electoral process. Ms. Ayomide urged the electoral body and the government to focus on ensuring that future elections are conducted fairly and truthfully, rather than organizing mock exercises without tangible improvements.
1: Considering the Nigeria we are currently, I would think it's a waste of time. It's just for like a show sake. Even if they test it now and on the election day they do something contrary, it will still be the normal process, the normal procedure that we have been used to in Nigeria.
0: However, a trader in Abule Ijoku, Mr. Sunday Adetele, welcomed the initiative, saying it would help gauge public opinion and strengthen confidence in the electoral process, as well as serve as a useful test of INEC's preparedness ahead of the 2027 polls. Similarly, a teacher in Songwater, Mrs. Rukayat Ogulano, threw her weight behind the proposed mock election, describing it as an important step towards ensuring a smooth and credible electoral process.
2: I can't say it's a waste of time and it's a waste of money. So
3: full support. I'm in full support of it.
0: The duo said testing the technology and results transmission system before the general election would help identify and address possible shortcomings. The importance of community involvement in governance and nation building has been emphasized, with the grassroots remain the foundation for producing and electing leaders at various levels of government. Former chairman of AMU Ward of Local Government, Comrade Ayodele Adewale, made the submission while featuring on Issues in the News, a Radio 1 program. Comrade Adewale urged Nigerians to actively participate in local government affairs, monitor their representatives, and hold them accountable. He called on the media to be proactive in discharging its duties as the watchdog of the society by exposing developmental challenges affecting communities and investigating how government allocations meant to address them are being utilized. Comrade Adewale charged local government authorities to uphold transparency by disclosing how public funds are spent and providing residents with regular updates on projects and achievements. It also said that stronger collaboration between communities and local government would enhance governance, improve service delivery, and drive sustainable development at the grassroots. On the foreign scene, Ukrainian drones have again hit warehouses belonging to Russia's biggest online retailer, which injured 15 people. According to the company's founder and regional governor, logistics hubs run by Wildberries in two southwest cities are impacted by overnight attacks, leading to workers' evacuation. Report says it is the second time Ukraine has attacked the firm's facilities in 4 days, with warehouses in Tambov and Elektrostal hit last Saturday with 8 fatalities and 62 people injured. Ukrainian President Mr. Vladimir Zelensky said Ukraine's truck logistics hubs in Krasnoyarsk and Stavropol regions that are involved in providing the Russian army with drone components, navigation equipment, and other gears. Peace and security are inevitable to national development. Play your role in ensuring them. Now to end the major news at 11, we look at our top stories again. The Managing Director and Chief Executive Officer of the Lagos Waste Management Authority, LOMA, Dr. Muyiwa Gbadegesu, has assured residents that the temporary delays in waste evacuation across parts of the state will soon ease as rehabilitation of Route E at the Olusosun disposal facility progresses. Awori community in Lagos and Ogun states have pledged their support to the re-election of President Bola Tinubu and the Lagos Deputy Governor, Dr. Obafemi Amzata, as the governor of the state in the next general election. You heard from some Lagosians who expressed mixed reactions to the Independent National Electoral Commission, INEC's, decision to conduct a mock presidential election ahead of the 2027 general elections to test its results, transmission technology, and other electoral infrastructure. We also told you that Ukrainian drones have again hit warehouses belonging to Russia's biggest online retailer, which injured 15 people. That's the news on your favorite news talk and sports station. Share your stories and eyewitness accounts with us. 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It was edited by Yemisi Dada. My name is Eita Adebisi. Thank you for listening. Good morning.

being there now. The rest of the news. The Awori community in Lagos and Ogun states have pledged their support to the re-election of President Bola Tinubu and Lagos Deputy Governor.

0: elders, our parents, grandparents, relatives, or that special elderly neighborhood friend, they are all around us.
1: It is estimated that by the year 2050, the population of the elderly is 60 and above will increase in sub-Saharan Africa because of good healthcare delivery. And so Nigeria is not exempted. And that leaves room to pay attention to the care of the elderly.
0: Growing and aging is a natural process. Every individual will experience it. It is a privilege. Most people fail to understand the importance of elderly people in our society. Elders have very negative and positive experiences that shape their perception of life and thus makes them bearers of wisdom. But that's not all.
1: The elders are important in so many ways. But at the family level, they can help in preserving the tradition of the family. They can help in preserving the culture of the family, for instance. Elders also can help in bonding the family. The bonds will help to ensure unity, especially in times of crisis. They can also help in ensuring that the younger ones are morally upright. They are custodians of morals, tradition, and culture. And so they can help to transmit such to the next generation. They can help in providing leadership to the community. They help to guide and they provide mentorship also. An elderly person is a walking library, so they help in the preservation of history. Because of their experiences, they can advocate for policies for women, policies for children, and policies for themselves, elders, where there are none.
0: So, are you present in their lives? If not, visit them regularly. Ensure they are well taken care of and supported.
1: The elderly needs support in all the departments of life. Home maintenance is another form of care for the elderly. Homes must begin to have ramps to make movement easy, not staircases. So where we have elders, even if it means elders are living among other ones, there are one or two steps that will be necessary to ensure that such homes have ramps to make movement easy. Safety is crucial. Non-slippery towels are used for the flooring of the elders' apartment. It's very important to prevent falls. Falls at that age can be very devastating. In some cases, it might lead to death. Health monitoring is another way by which people can take care of the elderly. Some of them are so old, they can't differentiate between drugs, so there might be the need for caregivers and help them to take their drugs at the right time. There's also social engagement. Elders also want to be in the midst of other elders, people within their age range, to socialize with them, party with them, joke with them and all that. That's why it's important once in a while to organize social gatherings for them. We have groups where you organize parties for the elderly, just gather elders together, take them through medical checks, make them listen to old songs, you know, eat elderly friendly food and all that. Financial support is also very crucial. 60 and above, salary may not be regular, pension may not be coming in regularly, and when they come, they may not be enough to take care of all the needs of the elderly. Where we have elderly that are wealthy and have money in their bank account, significant others, caregivers, must be monitored to ensure that their monies are not stolen. We have instances where monies belonging to elders have been stolen because they are too weak to monitor their finances. Those of them who have dementia, for instance, do not have the capacity to know how much they have in their bank account, and caregivers take advantage of that.
0: Ensure you're always there to provide support and safety for the elders. Always remind them how much you love them, how much you care for them. They love hearing that. Thank you, Adedamola Tinubu, for always lending your voice as an advocate for our elders. Remember, our elders need our care. They need our support. They are not meant to be left alone.

0: it's hot, really, really hot.
1: This is Dr. Ake of Health Angels talking a bit about albinism.
2: Albino people don't eat salt, because if they eat salt, it will cause black spots on their skin.
1: Albinism has nothing to do with eating salt.
3: So are the kind of people who are unique in nature. They don't see well in the sun. Their best time is in the evening, around that 4-5, when the sun has left.
1: Albinism has nothing to do with, it doesn't have anything primary to do with the sun.
4: I think what causes albinism is when a lady has sex when she's on her period.
1: Albinism has nothing to do with having sex when on your period. Albinism is a congenital disorder where the person's body does not produce the pigment that leads to dark colored skin. Then the person comes out in this extra light color. So there's no darkness in the skin, there's no darkness in the eyelashes, there's no darkness in the hair.
5: I remember my boss telling me that he wanted to sleep with me. He just wanted to see how my body looks like, know how it feels like, make out with a Nigerian Igbo. He laughed about it and he told me he was going to pay me handsomely, in millions. It's not as if he loved me or he wanted a relationship. It's hot, really, really hot.
6: My name is Chidimba Lilian Oramali. They call me Sunshine. I am the CEO of Sunshine Agro and Storage Limited and the proud producer of the most popular brand, Guarantee.
1: Yes, it is true that to some extent, harsh sunlight affects them, affects their eyes, but not all of them. And so it's important to take care of your hair, your skin, your eyes, and every part of yourself, just like anybody else who isn't an albino should do as well.
5: At the end of the day, I believe I am a proud winner. My color is now an advantage to me, because if you see the kind of thing, the kind of height, the kind of position I've attained in life, you're wondering, how does she do it?
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0: My father is my role model. He's my superhero. He teaches me valuable life lessons, and I really appreciate him for that.
1: My husband is an amazing dad. He's such an incredible father.
2: My father is the most caring, loving, and supportive father in the whole world.
3: My father is my superhero, disciplinarian to the core, the best dad in the whole world.
4: I love my dad so much. He's our confidence, he's our prayer warrior, he's our support machine. We can't do anything without him.

0: My father was an honest and humble man. He freely gave what he had to anyone in need. You're the best father I've ever come across.
1: My father is the backbone of our family. Thank you for your unwavering love and support.
2: My father is my role model. He's a good father to your brother and I. He's always there for us and he loves our family dearly.
3: He's a loving husband and a father to all of us. And I love him so much. Thank you for being there for me and the kids. God bless you.
4: My father is my hero and my God-sent angel. While my husband is my crown, my joy, and my baby idols.
5: My husband is an amazing father. His love, strength, and dedication makes our family complete.
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7: Happy Father's Day.
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0: Hello, who is on the line?
1: Hello, ma. My name is John from Black Mirror Bank PLC.
0: Okay, John, how can I be of help to you?
1: Ma, I'm calling you as regards to your account with us.
0: I'm listening. Go ahead.
1: Mommy, your name is Mrs. Pedro. Your date of birth is 28th of February, 1952.
0: Yes, you're right.
1: You came to the bank today to renew your ATM card. After you left, we discovered an error. That's the reason I'm calling you to rectify it.
0: Oh, my God. That means I'll have to come back to rectify it.
1: No. That's why I'm calling you to avoid stressing you, ma.
0: Oh, thank you very much, dear.
1: Now, mommy, you need to do something. Text your BVN and the number written on your ATM card. With this information, we should be able to rectify it for you right now.
0: Thank you very much. I'll do that right away. That was fast now. Okay, it must be a message from the bank.
2: Hello, debit alert. What did I buy? Hello, 200,000 naira. I'm finished though. Mogbe, it was 419 that called me. Hello.
3: If something seems too good to be true, beware. 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

0: is what happens behind the mic. We argue.
1: It concerns you.
2: Of course. People are saying they're arresting people.
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4: Yeah, it's really, really nice that we can look at it from the security aspect of it. We can open the phone line, people can contribute.
0: And we are fun.
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0: Hey, officer, do you expect me to park at the middle of the main road?
1: You say park, park, park, one side, quick.
2: One down.
0: You want the officer?
1: Yeah, really. Can I see your particulars?
0: I see them, they're all here.
1: Fire extinguisher, where are fire extinguisher? Quick, quick.
0: It's in my boot.
1: You are boot?
0: It's in the boot of my car, yes.
1: Okay. Okay, fine. Open your boot. I want to see your spare tire. Open your boot.
0: I'm not the national driver.
1: I don't want to know the two LB. I say open your boot.
0: Officer, officer, please.
1: My friend, let me open before complaint.
0: Officer, I'm going somewhere important.
1: What do you want from me? Me, Nigerian police. Officer, I joined police 25 years ago.
0: Officer, I'm late.
1: Ask me, say, what? Obey before complain. Open your boot.
0: All right.
2: What are 2,000 for anybody?
0: All right. What kind of thing is this?
1: Open your boot. Okay, that's fine. Spare tire. This tire don't spoil. Why no change up?
0: I beg your pardon, officer.
1: This tire don't warm out.
0: I bought this tire just last week.
1: You don't confirm me.
0: Yes. Officer, no. you are being very difficult.
1: You don't embarrass me.
2: She speak English. Your girl, leave her.
1: Why only you can't take my motor?
0: Officer, I don't understand this question.
2: Okay.
0: Listen, officer,
2: you know,
0: what
2: yes,
0: exactly?
2: Our constitution say let you know go stay inside motor.
1: You never hear say Nigerian constitution. Talk say one person no go stay for inside motor.
0: Okay, officer.
1: They kidnap
0: officer,
1: you.
0: Okay, so what do you want me to do now?
1: This one, what you do?
0: Yes.
1: So you know what you are supposed to do.
2: Oga, police is your friend.
1: Talk to her.
2: You know how you treat your friend.
0: You should have said that before.
1: Come, wait. How much?
0: Manage.
1: I beg you.
2: Oga, take a missing.
0: Just manage it.
2: Your mo take the 1,000.
1: Gentlemen, enter your motor and carry your body go away.
0: Huh? Nigeria will heal thee.

0: I bet shit now. I'm the slack on my side.
1: What's your ish, girl?
2: I bet now be this. Shebi, I don't want you for this place near this thing. See me, you know, they carry that yard about nonsense. They come and say, come, they speak that you both should be spreading. Because she walk up before people wear this skin show. Now, for big guests like me, when no one's in there, when grandma's in.
0: Hey! Just because I hang out here doesn't mean we're in the same class. See your chewing gum smacking lips.
2: See me where they're class.
3: Hey, Pumpkin.
4: Hi, guy.
2: Hi, boy.
4: Hi, hello.
3: I love the way you sound.
4: Thank you.
2: Look my side now. I don't like a sound.
4: Thank you so much. Ah, that should have excellent taste.
3: Money is not a problem at all. Just name your price.
5: Tony the Tornado. Murphy the Chan Copy. Murphy, what's up?
3: I'm good, brother.
5: Long time.
3: Yes, sir.
5: What you going to do for Lagos?
3: Oh, boy, I just in my account to you now. You know how this weather be. I can't set
5: my guy send me message from you come Lagos.
3: Just come to you small now before you carry out your assignment now.
5: You say?
3: Let me go cheap with these babes now. I know see what I can do for you.
5: Yes, I know them on you.
3: No worry. The babes on me, bro. Don't worry.
5: But I don't like that one when you sleep. That big one will get you.
3: Boy, make your choice.
5: Chanko, PPPP.
3: That's me, bro.
5: Chanko, Chanko.
3: That's me.
5: But you remember that my name? Tony the Tornado.
3: Tornado.
5: Hey, that.
6: Hello, sir. Yes, I don't go where you send me. I'm there for there now. Sir, now next tomorrow, then go release me, sir. Yes, sir. Now there I did, so. Yes, sir. Yes, sir.
3: Now you're grabbing that.
5: Now my girl.
3: Girl, yeah, leave that one face. So you're some. You don't say next.
6: Pick this thing now, guy. Time to do
5: that. That girl will get chest and this and that one.
3: Any spec you want, fool.
5: Nobody check me in the night, too.
4: So I'm waiting, baby.
3: All right.
4: Maybe it's still time. Let's go. Should I tell you? Class, get class.
2: Oh, but I lost. Cash the talk.
3: Okay, so here we are, baby. Make yourself at home.
4: Sure, baby. Remember our deal, though. 2 hours. That's ticking right now. What's the meaning of this? What?
7: Oh, please, sir. Please, sir. I'm the breadwinner of my family. Look, I have 2-year-old child. Please. Please, sir. Please, sir.
2: Didi.
4: What?
2: Why they call her best way husband die? And I'm not saying never marry so.
7: It's Mimi.
2: Mimi, what is that? I beg, stop to cry, tell me something. What she do now?
7: Mimi.
2: Oh, you mean that you are Jebosu Christi preferred? And I went 3 days ago, they drag one Janina. I never see her.
4: She
2: daddy,
4: was raped. Oh, she was raped.
2: Not your lover, yeah. She was raped.
4: Look, I wanted to pass your room. I didn't even want to talk to you. Eh? Can't you ever be serious for once?
2: You don't come now. Tell me what's happening.
4: I say she was found.
7: They took her organs.
4: Her breasts, everything. They What was the meaning of that one? I say that's why I don't like talking with you. Eh? What bad luck even carried me to your room? Eh?
2: See, Mr. Wala. So I'm not going to ask question again.
4: Just keep quiet. I've been thinking since from Iroko Canal to this place. I went to see her body. You know what? Shebi, you woke up this morning.
2: Mm-hmm.
4: Are you not alive?
2: Adina, you not see me?
4: Me too. I'm alive. Last 3 months, now someone Johnny can talk say, no one use protection. Eh? So, just because I needed to send my mother the money, I can't Graham, my sister. I cure one kind of sickness where I don't know the name till today.
2: All this speaking wasting the learn work for this business.
4: Which kind of learn
2: work? And they talk, and they hear you.
4: You never get sickness.
2: Okay.
4: Since we did this one, you never get
2: sickness. We never quarrel now when they talk.
4: The only good thing with Dr. Temi be say, no be HIV. Which one was serious for your side, self?
2: Okay.
4: Wasting I can't tell you be say, I won't go think my life.
2: I feel like follow you, strategy. I don't go fit too. Because, madam, I remember the whole at 2 weeks now, I never pay, I dodge it. I beg nervous. Sis, I don't go fit follow you.
4: Because
2: you better get to be in town now.
4: What if you meet somebody that Mimi met? Eh?
2: I'm very Johnny be bad on you. The ones that they carry. Are they shine my eye where they carry them? How they carry the one that's
4: one. So they write good or bad for face. Now you won't come tell me now.
2: Are they sample them wherever I carry?
4: You maybe you get luck, but we cannot say luck they expire.
2: Mm-hmm.
4: I think you see.
2: Mm-hmm. Not true, talk. That would you talk about that. But man, I know luckily. This work. I'm not just a feeling. Of course, I go buy clothes. Those my children where their papa don't live. and you go take care of them. Nobody go help me do my work. Now only me.
4: Now they ask you now. Now something happened. If now you it happens, what will happen to those children?
2: Wait, what we talk through for wetrop? Now your Mimi friend. She's a guy bad man too. Maybe like the bad man, I made the guy killer.
4: You know what upsets me about you? You just know how to spoil everything. Anyway, like I said, I won't go think my life. Okay? We all have choices, though. Me, I don't make my choice. I don't know whether I go feel come back here tomorrow. If you see me here tomorrow, fine. But as you see me now, this small bag where I carry, now this small property where I carry come, now I carry the go. I won't go think my life. Okay? It no happen yesterday. No, me say no go happen today. It no me say no go happen tomorrow. Eh? I just see Mimi death as sign. From where I come, now small something to take talk saying a sign. I beg you, feel tanda here. I don't work.
2: I beg, I feel collect some of your customers.
4: Chris, come out here. Come out here.

Did you know that Lagos has a floating city? Makoko is in the state of Lagos and has been built over water. People use waterways to travel through the city. It's a unique city in Nigeria. This is a fact about our Lagos.

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0: Did you know that of all the 36 Nigerian states, Lagos State is the smallest? It looks absurd, but it is actually true that this is the smallest Nigerian state. This is despite the fact that it hosts one of the most popular cities in Nigeria, the Lagos City. That's a fact about our Lagos.
1: Hi everybody, my name is Jamie Martin and I'm the co-founder of Ingenie, Africa's first education technology dedicated incubator program. I think life has taught me three important things. The first one is that there are no excuses. The only person who's responsible for your life and what you do is you. So never blame other people or never look to other people to do things for you or be responsible for things. If you want something to change in your life, you need to take radical action yourself. The second one is the importance of openness to experience and openness to new things. I think that you should get out there and read great literature about other cultures. You should travel to other countries. And as much as possible, you should try new things and learn new things. And the third great life lesson is do what is expedient, not what is useful. So I think in any immediate life situation, there's always kind of an easy choice or an easy thing to do. And then there is the expedient or the right thing to do. And you will always, in the long term, look back and please that you did the expedient or the right thing rather than the easy thing. And that is what life has taught me.
2: Bad guys. Soft work. Sex.

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0: right, typically that's a sound that announces that NEMSA is on air, and indeed the program is NEMSA on radio. Good afternoon. Welcome to a fresh edition of that program that looks at electricity and the work that NEMSA, Nigeria Electricity Services, Nigeria Electricity Management Services Agency does to help the electricity sector. Thankfully, I have two officials from NEMSA in the studio with me today. In other words, it's a live presentation. I have the usual suspect. I call him usual suspect because he is always here, even when the others are not able to make it. I'm referring to Engineer Oyelade. Sir, you are welcome.
1: Thank you. Good afternoon.
0: Always a pleasure. Always a pleasure hosting you. And today he's come with one of the runaway engineers, Engineer Chijoke. Engineer Chijoke, you're welcome.
2: Thank you very much.
0: It's a pleasure hosting you also. All right, so don't forget, NEMSA is audience participatory, and because we're dealing with electricity, which is one utility that some Nigerians have questions, sometimes complaints about, this may be the opportunity for you to have your say, make your inquiries, forward your complaints, and then they will get treated by the experts within that sector. You will hear right from the horse's mouth, like we used to say. Okay, so it's audience participatory, and the number to call is 0704-700-3341. 0704-700-3341. Once your call comes in, we'll anchor and then supply you the answer or, you know, the solution that you are looking for. Okay, Engineer Oyelade and Engineer Chijoke, you are welcome once again.
2: Thank you.
0: Now, let's start like this. The rains have been falling. It's been raining cats and dogs. Heaven has been quite generous, especially to Lagos State. In fact, was it within this week or was it last week that it rained every day to the point that roads were flooded and everything? As far as electricity is concerned, should we be worried that it's raining so heavily like that? And what steps should we take in a period like this? Engineer Oyelade.
2: Well, naturally, I'm worried. I'm not worried that it has to rain because this is the season. And if the rain doesn't come, then it's going to cause some issues too. That means starvation will come in. But why I will have to worry too is when I see the electricity infrastructure being flooded. So it gives me concern. And you don't expect the shore network or the network itself to knock itself down if there is no fault. So if there is fault, the system will break down. And if there is no fault, you don't expect them to knock the system off because it's not going to show them any signal. But sometimes we have flooded substation, flooded electricity infrastructure, which is still not good because once they are energized and there's flood and any part of the energized body make contact with this flood water, and you know that water is a good conductor of electricity too,
0: yes,
2: that we know from science. So it becomes dangerous to people within the community, dangerous to people around, those passing by. So that's why from before the rain starts, NEMSA is key at checking that the installations are okay, they are good for use. And that's why you will see, and naturally we have a built up, we call it plinth, where the transformer always sits
0: mounted.
2: Okay. So we call it plinth. So they have the right there are some measurements that they put.
0: Okay.
2: Some communities will just put, maybe they want a casting, let's cast more. No, it's because in the event that the everywhere is flooded, you know, rain, you cannot.
0: So typically, transformer should sit on an elevation.
2: On an elevation. So okay, not just an elevation, there is a measurement to it. So that's why we always tell some communities, please, the way you have installed this transformer during our inspection, the way you have installed this transformer is not of the appropriate height.
0: Mm.
2: So naturally, they look at us as a wicked set of people.
0: Yes.
2: So some don't even like the name NEMSA. Some contractors don't like the name NEMSA.
0: Hmm.
2: And they've even put it on people that are NEMSA, they are terrible people. But what we NEMSA is out for is for them. NEMSA is out to make sure that this installation before use and even during use is safe for use. So it becomes concerned, and that's why we naturally say that, and that's why we are on radio.
0: Yes.
2: To tell people that when you see a wire snap, when you see that snap in a line, a wire cut,
0: yes,
2: on the floor, and it's in the water, it's in the rain, please don't go near it.
0: What about when the wire is sagging? It hasn't snapped, but it's sagging.
2: If it's sagging too, it's an accident or a hazard to happen.
0: Waiting to happen.
2: So the first respondents are always the distribution company, because it is their, apart from being, it is their infrastructure, they are closer
0: to
2: you.
0: Yes.
2: My office is in the island. Now, there is an incident maybe somewhere, let me use the fact that somewhere in Agbado, which is covered by Ikeja Electric, and I was called. In short, hazard will have, a lot of things will have, havoc will have happened before I get from the island to that place.
0: Yes.
2: So the first person you people should call is the distribution company serving them. And that's why they have different offices, service centers, distribution company, district office within that their location, so that they can easily reach out. In the event that they are not, it's taking them forever. Let me use the word forever. Wish it doesn't happen again. But in the event that it's taking them more than the usual time, just reach out to us. We have our website, nemsa.gov.ng. We have a lot of telephone numbers you can call. You may even see, you even see my own telephone number there. In Lagos Eco, we have Lagos Oshodi. We have NMTS in Lagos here too. You'll see all the numbers there. And if you decide to reach us through by email, no matter how late it is, we'll still respond to you. But if it's called, it's a direct call, we call the nearest office. I was, I think, some 2 weeks back, I was in Ikorodu. Yeah, it was around 6:37. We're having just a relaxed time. And the line snapped. So I don't need to call other than to call the distribution company, Kenya Electric. Call somebody I know that this is what happened, and send him the location. And within a space of 10, 15 minutes, their men came, and I saw them handling it.
0: Wow.
2: If you had to say you want to call NEMSA, NEMSA will still have to call. So before you call, just go direct to them, call them. And it is when they are not responding on time. So before the accident eventually happens, you reach us to us, and we know those that will call. And I will just add to this that we cannot perform miracle. Even the distribution cannot cover. If it will require capital intensive activity,
0: yes,
2: they have to plan. But if it's something that wire snap, they need to join something up, it won't take them anything. It's not going to cost them anything. They have other materials, smaller materials to use. But if it require fencing a whole substation, it requires budgeting and planning. So that will may take time.
0: So it won't be overnight.
2: It won't be overnight. So I will equally say that just as we equally want them to attend to this immediately, we want them to keep calm. We want them to keep calm to while we resolve the activities back end.
0: Okay.
2: So for you, fact that you have complained and we have not gotten back to you, sorry, we are working back end. There are some we reply immediately, while some we just need to swing into action while we do it at the back end. But your complaint will surely be heard. And that's why we come to the radio, that please, we cannot be everywhere. NEMSA staff in Lagos, we are less than 50, and we need to cover the whole of Lagos, even up to the branches of Ekpe and Badagry.
0: Wow.
2: And part of Lagos and Ibadan access there. So if you are not helping us out, I don't see how we can be successful.
0: NEMSA should employ.
2: Now it's in government now.
0: NEMSA should employ then. Well, thank you very much, Engineer Ilade. I mean, that's quite a very enlightening response you give there. All right, still on the rain thing. Like I said, the rains are falling without let. Now, what are some of the behaviors or postures that people should take in order not to turn electricity into their enemy? You know, what I mean is the safety, some safety
1: precautions
0: that people should have with the rains falling like this.
1: Okay, first, apart from the rain.
0: For instance, if it's raining heavily, should I be relaxed and watching my television or listening to radio? Okay.
1: If it's falling and you are not, maybe your premises where you stay, your building, you have to be sure it's properly aired. Properly, you have your.
0: How do you ensure that a house is properly aired?
1: Definitely before you. It's your personal house. Mm. You should have done that before packing.
0: Many people don't live in their personal houses. Okay. Your tenants.
1: You ask your landlord to show you the earthing where it's been done. If it's not active, you can make it active.
0: If a house is not earthed, what is the risk involved?
1: Electric shock.
0: For people living in that house?
1: Yes, when it's raining, when the lightning comes, it affects all your electronics there, and then it can cause so many dangers for you and the person living there.
0: So it's very important that any house you're living in, you certify that it is properly earthed.
1: Yes.
2: Yes, even your electronics, your electronics is still
1: your building, it's everything. What you are using in that house is not safe.
2: It's not safe. Even you residing there,
1: it's not safe.
0: You're exposed.
1: Yes. Even at that, I want to come in to right now, our children probably they've started their holidays or they're about to start holidays. Mm-hmm. Our parents should be very, very careful how they drop probably extension wires, how they leave their gadgets on, maybe the heater. And some of the appliances at home. You leave them and go to work. You say maybe the house help is there to help. You might not be able to control their roaming around the house or running around the house. So you have to be sure that all your electronics have been, maybe you just allocate them to say, okay, they're not leaving this room. They should play here morning tonight. Your extensions, some of them, after eating, they'll use their spoon, playing. Try to put them into one or two places. We have to be very, very cautious presently now they are in holidays. And if it's raining, please let's try. And if you want to leave your house, unplug all your electronics, not just switch it off from the wall. If you switch it off, you unplug.
0: But what about switching off the meter?
1: Remove it from the sockets.
0: Okay.
1: Your ACs, if you can remove your televisions, everything, just unplug it from the sockets and keep them on the floor. When you come back, put them back, because when it's raining and the lightning comes, whatever it meets, it will just from the wall and destroy your electric. Even though it's not on, it can still destroy them.
0: As the
1: socket is being plugged to the socket on the wall, yes, the lightning can destroy your electronics. Your AC can just burn, anything can destroy. Your fan, your
0: even
1: freezer,
0: why they
1: everything.
0: Are not on.
1: Yes.
0: Just the fact that they are plugged to the socket.
1: Yes. The lightning can come and just.
2: So we need to train our children on safety too. While we are being careful or we are learning safety, we need to teach them to us. We are giving them specific instructions. So let training be part of them. You don't do this. You don't go near this. Because they are very innocent.
0: Yes.
2: They're coming from the bedroom with wet bodies, wet hands. They want to the switch. They want to put on the TV.
0: Put on
2: and
0: the TV.
2: The process is, they have to connect from the switch to the TV before they use the remote and get electrocuted. So teach them that their hands, they must be dry, complete, and put on their slippers. So we need to teach them safety. But meanwhile, we ourselves need to understand safety. When we understand safety, it will be easier for us to teach children safety.
0: Now, it's raining, and some parts of Lagos are experiencing flooding as a result. And I'm guessing that the flooding heightens the risk of electricity accidents. So if I live in a house that is flooded as a result of a heavy rainfall, what precautions should I take? The house is already flooded. What should I do?
2: I think it takes a while before the house gets flooded.
0: Okay. Yes.
2: So in the process where you now see that the house will eventually get flooded. Mm-hmm. It's either the best way is to evacuate, because you don't know the level at which the water, and in the event that there is supply,
0: power supply,
2: just knock them off. You know, we have a changeover.
0: Should you put off the
2: yes,
0: from the meter?
2: Yeah, from the changeover.
0: Okay.
2: Because you don't go to the meter now.
0: Yes, yes.
2: We have a changeover between,
0: yes.
2: So you knock off from the changeover.
0: Mm.
2: So in the event that the flood, the level now gets to your socket, you know that you are safe.
0: Mm.
2: And when the flood eventually sits and leave,
0: yes.
2: So don't immediately just go and set up. You have to do some cleaning. If it gets to your socket level, you have to make sure that there's still no retention of water within the socket area before you now do. And after the flood, it's either you evacuate or you start the construction to have an elevation so that everything you have will now be above those levels that
0: yes.
2: the water got to the other
0: okay.
2: side.
0: Okay.
2: So those are what we can bet the best is to evacuate.
0: Run away from your house.
2: Yes.
0: A house that is supposed to shelter you from the rain,
2: yes.
0: but you now have to run outside.
2: Or the government will now have to look into why the flood is coming into the streets. Maybe they have to construct some additional drainage
0: and all of
2: the evacuation of the existing ones to clear space for more water to flow.
0: Okay. Now, just in case you tuned in and you're listening, the program is NEMSA on radio. NEMSA stands for Nigeria Electricity Management Services Agency. I want to suppose that apart from you knowing that NEMSA has something to do with electricity, many people really don't know what NEMSA is, you know. So maybe we'll touch on that a bit. I'll come to you, Engineer Ilade. Because we're running a risk of NEMSA has become popular as a program here. Somebody may have any electricity issue, says, let me call NEMSA. We have DISCO, we have NERC, and probably we have others. When should I call NEMSA? In what situation should I call NEMSA?
2: Okay, initially we were saying, naturally, NEMSA was created to deal with technical issues, solely technical issues. Why NERC, who is our parent regulator, deals more with standards and regulations and financial. Maybe I'm overbuilt.
0: Yes, yes.
2: So NERC will go back for technical.
0: Yes.
2: So, but we will always say that we want evidence that the primary concern organization, which is the DISCO, have equally been heard. Because when you call us as a first timer, you call us that this is the issue we're having. By the time we take your issue to the distribution company, the distribution company says that they have not heard of such complaint before. So we want an issue where you have told the first respondents and they refuse to answer you. Then you are now coming with an evidence that also this is the letter you have written and this is your complaint. And up till now, they are yet to attend to it. So they will not tell us now that they are just getting it. It will not be what is the solution. How do we treat this?
0: Yes.
2: If you are coming to NEMSA first, I will get back to the distribution company affected. You say, we are just hearing it now. No. So we want you to first of all tell them. And when you complain, please have a written complaint and let them.
0: Sorry. So if I live in an area of town where a transformer, for instance, is either packed up or is acting funny, maybe sparking, who should I go to?
2: Go to the DISCO.
0: I've complained to the DISCO, but like we said, it's taking forever for it to happen. Is it time for me to escalate to NEMSA?
2: Yeah, it is. But, you know, NEMSA will always ask, please, have you told the distribution company? If you say yes, if it's me that you are talking with, I would say,
0: Where's the evidence?
2: So we want the evidence. Because why we want the evidence is not that we are doubting what you are saying, but we want urgent resolution. But by the time you've been calling them for the past 3 weeks, and there's no evidence that it's 3 weeks, once we get there, we are starting it afresh.
0: Yes.
2: But once there's an evidence, they will not tell me that it is, we want to start afresh when this complaint has been for 3 weeks. So I'll just be counting the fourth week. I'll be counting the fifth week.
0: Yes.
2: But if there is no evidence, we'll just be counting days now instead of weeks. So that's why we want you to first of all complain to them and bring evidence that this complaint was actually launched some few weeks back. And you once there is no resolution, that's why you are coming. Since there is no resolution, mm-hmm. that's why you are coming to us. And we'll stay by it. We will not even sleep. We'll be with them until it is resolved.
0: Okay. What about a situation where, when it borders on metering, I paid for meter, they have not supplied meter, I've met them, the story is getting too long. Should I escalate it also to them, sir?
2: You may escalate, but it's not really our catchment area, in the sense that despite we test meters, we certify meters, it's not really our catchment area.
0: Okay.
2: But because the distribution companies have rights on how they distribute their meters, or how they attend to their meters.
0: Yes.
2: So that is why we only confirm if actually they are not being scammed.
0: Okay.
2: You know, sometimes you will say, okay, you want to install a meter, we need a cable, you need wires. So those are the ones that... So, but if it's... We cannot influence it, because once they say that, oh, these streets, they are not actually part of our plan, we can't force them to put just one house in their plan.
0: But we'll just
2: be able to know what is happening, and so that at least the customer will have better knowledge of what is happening within the meter. But we cannot influence it. But we can ask questions and get answers.
0: Okay, it's NEMSA. Don't forget, I told you that it's not just a talk shop. You can actually call and join the conversation. And I give you the number you can call. It's 0704-733-41. 0704-733-41. All those electricity complaints usually have. Some of you reach me privately, where this is time for you to call and ask and hear the answers or solutions straight from NEMSA, who occupy that electricity space. All right, now, another thing I've heard recently, power generation or availability of supply, electricity supply has improved. In fact, some of my friends were telling me, we now have light for 23 hours. What possibly is responsible? For my layman's understanding, I said, well, there's rainy season, Kainji Dam must be overflowing with water. Engineer Chijoku, what do you think is responsible here?
1: Probably they've the infrastructure has been improved. By the discos. They worked on their infrastructure.
0: Okay.
1: To give you steady lights, because they charge a lot from band A, band B, and band C. So they need to give you what you pay for.
0: Okay.
2: You're paying for it.
1: So they need to give you. So the excuse of it's rainy season or no rainy season, I don't buy into it. I believe the infrastructure, they started improving on it.
2: If Kaiji Dam is overflowing and the infrastructure to actually pull the supply out is not there, we still not have
0: there'll be no magic.
2: So we believe that they worked on their system, and they are, and thank God there is no fault, because if there is a caller fault, there is no way we can get
0: it. Okay, I think they'll have a caller here. Hello.
3: Hello, good afternoon, Mr. Jeche.
0: Good afternoon, please.
3: I'm calling from Ibeki.
0: Tunade, you're welcome.
3: I want to ask your guest today. During rainy season, when there is thunder, is it okay for us to cover our mirror and system that will reflect the thunder?
0: Okay, they will answer you. Thank you so much, Tinuade. Any other question?
3: No, please.
0: Okay, that's all right. Thank you, madam.
3: Okay,
0: so it's raining and there is thunder and lightning. Some people go and cover their mirrors and all the things that reflect.
2: Scientifically, the mirror is inside. So okay. The thunder only strikes... strikes the tallest part of the building.
0: Okay.
2: And discharges. So I don't think mirror is I don't know the material mirror is made of, but I don't think one needs to cover the mirror.
0: Okay.
2: I don't think it's it has any effect on it, except if it's striking the mirror directly. So I've not seen where it strikes the mirror directly, because the mirror is not placed outside. So I don't really think of that you have to, because if you end up covering the mirror, what is it going to prevent? Is it going to prevent thunder from striking or from damaging anything that is connected on its parts?
0: Okay, so Madam Tinuade, you said leave your mirror the way it is. Thunder has thunder has no business with your mirror. That's what. Okay, now we still have this thing they call thunder arrestor.
2: Yes.
0: Is it necessary that every house must have it?
2: No, not necessarily every houses, but the
0: tall buildings.
2: The tall buildings, but okay. It's necessary for all the tall buildings to have it, and it's part of construction practice that we encourage, so that we don't know which of the tallest house or tall building that the thunder will strike.
0: Mm.
2: So it is better once your building is tall, you put it. But for these small lower houses, you don't need it because the taller ones are actually serving as a shield.
0: Okay.
2: But if you still want to put it, there's nothing bad in it. But the taller ones, once they are closer to you, and some we even use this telecommunication mast. That is within them.
0: Yes,
2: they use it as their own shield, so they may decide not to have.
0: Mm-hmm.
2: So, but if you want to have, but what you must have is the earthing system, which must be in.
0: Must make sure your house is earthed.
2: Yes, in every building.
0: Whether the house is bungalow, doesn't matter.
2: Doesn't matter. Yes.
1: Whether it's wood, whether it's bamboo.
2: So far, you have electricity.
0: Did you say whether it's wood?
1: Whether it's wood, whether it's bamboo, anyone.
2: So far, you
1: as
2: have.
1: As far as you live in, and you have electronics there.
2: Yes.
0: He's just mentioned wood. We're running out of time, but I want to take you up on this wood thing. Because I know many people have kiosks that are not earthed.
2: Yes.
0: But it's and when it's raining, they're inside the kiosk. Is it dangerous?
1: Yes.
0: Very dangerous. So for such people, when it's raining and there's thunder, they should leave their kiosks.
2: No, it depends on... It depends on... we cannot say for every rain you should have to leave your kiosk. So it depends on... the current situation of things. If flood is coming in and you have supply in your kiosk, so you know it's not safe for you. Even apart from the electricity that is there, the flood water too may sweep everywhere out. So it's not safe for you.
0: Okay, we don't have much time. We'll take this up because I just got a bit alarmed when I heard that. We'll take it up next Wednesday. When we have another edition of NEMS on Radio. That's how it's been on today's edition of NEMS on Radio. Engineer Nyalede, thank you so much for thank once again showing up. Engineer Chijoke, thank you for being here. I appreciate you. NEMS on Radio comes your way every Wednesday, 1:30. This is where we share intelligence and knowledge as far as electricity is concerned. Also, answer your questions and point you, guide you to solutions just in case you're having issues within the electricity space. My name is Piogold Ezechi. Let's do it again next Wednesday. Meanwhile, make use of the knowledge that was given to you today. Bye-bye.

Okay, people, ladies and gentlemen, boys and girls, you're listening right about now to the all news, all talk, and all sports station. And that's how I like my radio. I'm on Radio 103.5 FM, Radio 1. My name is Kofi, and I confirm it. Confirm me. Oh, yeah, it was okay.

0: don't choose governor. Lagos don't choose governor. Lagos governor, deputy, the deputy governor for Lagos. Now woman. Now woman.
1: Okay, they don't choose.
0: The pastor gege. The post. Let me say them say oh.
1: The pastor can't side. Me okay. No pass. My own place na GRO. We know they see that kind of thing. Okay, so this government, see what they talk. You know, say they reach River State. They say they kill Vigilante commander. Three women. For inside the
0: not bad story.
1: River, you no good at all.
0: River State.
1: For inside River State. They say they suspect that they be cultists. They can't kill the zonal commander of one local security outfit. For River State today. Ogba Egbema, Ndoni local government area of River State.
0: Ndoni.
1: It's
0: so different to Andoni.
1: No, Andoni different from Ndoni.
0: Ndoni.
1: Two different.
0: All right, places. This kind of story, they remind us of state police. I beg, may they try. The state police don't go far. We need, they say, governor and chief security officer, but nothing there for that chief security. I beg, state police, we don't wait. And if you like say, the time don't reach. So, we just allow them. We're going to just put small speed.
1: For Cross River State, police command, they say they don't arrest 139-year-old man.
0: Right.
1: Udeme Emmanuel Ekpama say, in the post, say, be medical doctor.
0: I don't talk nothing, no. Hey,
1: of all things, a person go, say, go fake.
0: If he put grammar, he go say, he be G and O, gynecology and obstetrics.
1: Say,
0: and
1: call the fraud one woman of 500,000.
0: It's more money,
1: say, one secure employment for him.
0: For Titi Hospital.
1: For my children. For University of Calabar Teaching Hospital.
0: Collect 500, but people get this money, shall
1: you? They look for work. You get 500K. They look for work. I see 500K.
0: No, not specialized work. Maybe in children are doctors.
1: Yeah.
0: They won't work for University of Calabar Teaching. From there, they will begin hustle to Japan.
1: Same country and same be medical doctor.
0: You see that? You wear white coats.
1: So medical doctor, nine they give work. Now you get the
0: if you be chief medical, you can sign by the chief medical director. Big boy, it's not easy.
1: Hey.
0: Even Mr. Vegiro, I they give work for Radio Nigeria. I never come know how much I will collect as bribe, sha.
1: But as this one been now, how in work will come behind your license go take worker.
0: No, but the corruption too much. These kickbacks and you know
1: they because no, why are they asked? They don't arrest them now.
0: Hmm?
1: As they arrest them now, how do they come take end the matter?
0: No, he go court to they go jail him for China impersonation.
1: They say if they don't get sufficient evidence,
0: impersonation.
1: He go enter
0: this one. This one be like advance fee fraud. Should be they don't pay you the money. My. Advance fee.
1: Hey,
0: AKA 419.
1: In license.
0: You know, say that 419. The rename now advance fee fraud.
1: And I be the name.
0: Uh-huh.
1: Now we they call them 419 because of the section.
0: 419 ready for good. People don't know the real history. Why that 419 did there? So all those people and do this kind of work. You when see something talk, alert police. Now good work you do.
1: The woman, if but our people okay, person the colors. Hello.
0: The habit of talking.
2: Good
1: yes,
0: you're welcome. Yes, even pure gold, they greet you.
2: You say?
0: Even pure gold, they greet you.
2: Okay, I greet them.
0: Yes, sit down here. How does Osapa, London, or Gumbo? Osapa.
2: Where give bribe? What is going to happen to them now? Because giving bribe to is against the law.
0: Oh!
1: Yeah.
2: So,
1: they're going to cut
2: themselves out. God bless Nigeria. You will survive.
1: Now,
0: thank you very much. Tinuade.
1: Okay, so the number don't they free.
0: 0704-700-3341. Tinuade is a very good friend of our radio.
1: You know they missed to
0: and
1: call
0: and we
1: us.
0: Thank you as
1: she
0: call
1: deserve
0: us.
1: An award.
0: Yes.
1: Yes, she they try.
0: Don't worry. FRCM management, they look into the they look into the matter.
1: That'd be small thing.
0: So because
1: for Zamfara State.
0: Boya.
1: For Zamfara State, they say police rescue 11 abducted travelers. Let me say, people they travel, they can't kidnap them.
0: As they kidnap them, maybe
1: so in
0: they
1: the
0: move
1: process
0: quick.
1: Now, one person die inside.
0: Exchange of gunfire.
1: Yes, Gumi Sokoto Road. Now, this one happened. So the police rescue the people, but thank God, Sha, because this.
0: Salute police for the work.
1: This issue try. Of what do they call them?
0: Insecurity,
1: kidnap
0: bandits.
1: That's not a game mind to travel again.
0: I say I get
1: unless
0: one,
1: you want fly.
0: I get one waka waka for local job. People withdraw to travel that journey. I cannot go. My pikin they sick. My wife,
1: I'm not gonna
0: my
1: go.
0: Wife, senior sister just born.
1: I'm not gonna go.

0: Nobody drama, dude.
1: Imagine, there is a motor. They shoot the motor. I don't even hear.
0: Fire, talk about
1: some as they take drum to encourage children. No.
0: And through when the parade come from local jail, by the time I blow, they come back to Lagos. Soldier come full road. Information don't reach them. They don't deploy. They take highway. Oh, yeah. If I get leave out, I come outside.
1: Thank God, say this one. I'm police.
0: So, now run to naughty time. 0704-700-3341. If you call us, some of the roads for this Lagos, they need attention. Even for this Ikeja, GRA. Ikeja and a big man zone, the road's supposed to smooth. They don't do some, but they need to do more.
1: Inside this GRA, get one place where they walk to, but they walk this slow. You can't, like, I passed the yesterday, I can't say, be like, say, this people know just this.
0: We call them feet dragging.
1: Be like, say, that they drag feet for that.
0: Better do scene. Better walk.
1: And do better walk. I want just to talk and say, another thing, now to walk that walk, make it solid. Because some of the road, many roads there now, when is the attention, they do this one this year, next year, don't spoil again.
0: Idiroko road for a church side, and when they go to church for that Idiroko road, what kind did you happen? Uh-huh. They do the road, this side now Kota, this side now concrete. Since they bomb me, I never see her before.
1: Maybe now the car motor where they pass, and okay. They make it so.
0: Now new them. Method, though, if I see a guy or guard them, I go ask them. The same road, you dey drive for the road na three lanes. Two lanes na black one, which is Kota.
1: I mean, sure said they don't do that one finish. I mean, they want simple Kota on top.
0: Okay, we're going to get patience. But waiting there now, be say two lanes na Kota, one lane na concrete. Powerful.
1: You never see the one where they do it. Be say na only one lane they will do. You go turn to the other side, they never do one.
0: You play with Nigeria.
1: You go turn to double lane. That one lane where they do, they leave the other side.
0: This thing where you talk. Lane. From Songo going to Ijoku, now what did they happen? Everybody did one side, the second side now parking. This is where you they talk. If you reach Songo, then I say they go Ijoku. They go and that road supposed to bust out for beggar.
1: Beggar, yes. Now the thing, I don't want
0: that road supposed to bust out for beggar.
1: Now during the time of
0: that governor Obuste, he wear big cap like this.
1: Ibukola Amosu,
0: senator Ibukola. Do one side.
1: Now start them. No, you don't do anything.
0: Okay,
1: not
0: okay. Now you do one side.
1: Now you won't do them.
0: Leave the other. Okay.
1: They can't demolish. See, reach my side.
0: Oh, right? People they happy.
1: Demolish house. Hey, demolish. Come, they do say they won't do bridge. That like
0: that
1: six.
0: That demolish.
1: Like
0: na,
1: six.
0: Na campaign. Oh.
1: Make you hear.
0: Six. Demolish the election time.
1: Hold on. Six bridge. What did they do?
0: Flyover. Motor will fly for up.
1: Some okay, well, make a river,
0: they, river they under
1: some river, no deal,
0: and apply
1: some
0: over.
1: River day. That's why
0: that
1: I
0: have a bridge,
1: river day,
0: that bridge
1: some.
0: Be that.
1: So now that place with the talk say, this place need
0: bridge,
1: fly over. Some of the place no need, like I could say,
0: people go they pray for the man,
1: and they not do and finish. They can't say, make a vote again, second time.
0: You don't finish now, you don't understand.
1: Second time, they can't vote, they don't say anything. The road never finished it now. Now, recently, some people come, they do them,
0: they check,
1: they do some. Place small. Be like say the ones start to do them again. Sure. We no can understand.
0: So many roads go on. We get Badagry Sokoto Road from Badagry to Sokoto, 1979 to 83. The first time they do Sokoto Road at Shagari time. So as I'm talking to you, Sokoto Road from Aton, Badagry, Agbara, Aton, cross Aton to Sokoto. No be my road.
1: Sokoto.
0: Yes.
1: Na Sokoto that road they go.
0: Na Sokoto go there today. You help people go to Sokoto Road. You go say that joke. No be joke. Oh. Wow. Sokoto Road, na real. For those who know that area, they better go find out.
1: I don't know why they take road, they do policy.
0: Since 1783, now Sokoto Road matter they down.
1: Oh.
0: Before Chagaba come put leg inside now, as I'm talking to you. Okay. Time don't they go, Coastal Road, and whether it flood or no flood. I see picture of accident. Toyota Camry red for Coastal Road.
1: That coastal road where people they come.
0: And the bill like they said they don't give the whether they rename the road itself. I don't understand.
1: No, that's what we hear.
0: What did they happen?
1: They won't rename, but I never
0: knew. I don't understand.
1: The name where they answer.
0: Me, I don't understand.
1: They said they won't rename them.
0: Okay,
1: I hear that story.
0: Okay. We don't understand for here.
1: Until they come and
0: we go wait for more paper.
1: They wait.
0: Make we know as it be.
1: We just hear the
0: talk. All right, those of them don't come. We say not now. This rant runting a time for me and you to cross ideas and discuss.
1: They rant itself. Me where I want rant my own. Okay. Make I rant my own.
0: Ranting for Yoruba means to remember.
1: My own I rant, not a ranting.
0: That's one English rant.
1: School party.
0: But groove is good.
1: What in the groove is good? Groove. What in the groove?
0: Groove.
1: For 2 years, they go wear and suit you. Chicken. You do hand like this suit.
0: They go buy gala. 100 naira, 200 naira. Coke, 300 or soft drink.
1: Hold on. One man posting home for this thing.
0: Mm-hmm.
1: You know, soft drink in a solo, those short one.
0: 200, 300.
1: Hold on, no. I don't know how much they sell them. And the water.
0: Hey.
1: Water.
0: Lylon or which kind
1: and
0: of water?
1: And that water, the way why they suspect them, I don't know. It can't be like waiting, they just give the school. I don't know one talk, but now water, bottle water, mm-hmm. and one biscuit.
0: Eh?
1: You can't say.
0: 100 naira, 200.
1: He said, now this one be the special gift.
0: No, where we didn't get it. We didn't get it.
1: How much
0: the parents pay?
1: How much you say they contributed? The people said that 20k say that pay. He said, now the thing we vex and we make and big that
0: people. My father go say, man's inhumanity to man. Now, which
1: one of us here, me and the third, say, tomorrow I'm picking graduation.
0: You
1: I
0: see,
1: say, who said I'm picking the graduation?
0: Okay.
1: Because I remember saying, no, tell me, Mary, picking of how many years?
0: They graduate.
1: I said, they graduate, they go here. You want to enter
0: Paris?
1: They graduate from North.
0: You know what you call this thing? We they call them profiteering.
1: I mean, make government look inside this matter.
0: No, government don't give orders. Say they don't
1: no,
0: want that.
1: No, the private people, private school. You they talk of this thing, government school. Private school.
0: You know, say Lagos State and Ogun State talk for this matter. Lagos Ogun State government too. Then talk for this.
1: Make the monitor. Make the monitor. Make the monitor.
0: Okay, from that monitor, Yoruba say ito melo no to. Monitor. Ito melo no to. From that monitor, now some of the match break end down for this Tony for town. For Radio 1 103.5 FM, we salute all those when done, even Paul self, making no sick well. Alaja, as you go.
1: Paul, Ejiroke.
0: Okay.
1: Call her name. If you say Paul, which Paul?
0: My name now.
1: Our engineer there around.
0: Paul Simon. My name now Ejiroke. I use wisdom they dodge.
1: Okay, my own name. Now give to be your personal person. I know the dodge going anywhere. Sit there with you till you go reach 6 o'clock. Now we'll go for the network news. Alaja Wede, now our IT student, she the people from that side.
0: Salamu
1: they give us covering fire. And I do well. May we dodge.
2: 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I am Ali Bappa. The headlines. House representatives suspend bill seeking to ban sale of unbranded cooking oils. Nigeria's Safety Investigation Bureau strengthens support for aircraft accident victims. ASUU decries neglect of members by Niger State Government.
3: The continued delay and neglect in addressing this legitimate demand has serious consequences, including continuous decline in the quality of education.
2: Court sentenced two men to death over rape and murder. The commentary is on securing Nigeria's borders against a new epidemic. 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Now the news in detail. The House of Representatives has stepped down a bill seeking to ban the production, importation, distribution and sale of unbranded and unfortified edible oils in Nigeria. The decision followed a debate on the bill's second reading, during which members questioned the need for fresh legislation in view of existing powers of regulatory agencies. Later in the debate on general principles on the bill, the sponsor, Dr. Chike Okafor, said the bill was designed to protect Nigerians from health risks associated with consumption of unbranded and unfortified edible oils. Dr. Okafor noted that 67% of Nigerians consume unbranded edible oil, while only 21% of the edible oils in the circulation are fortified. He said the proposed legislation prohibits the production, importation, distribution and sale of such oils, promote collaboration with research institutions to improve local oil production and prescribe penalties for offenders. However, members argued that the National Agency for Food and Drug Administration and Control, NAFDA, and the Standard Organization of Nigeria, SON, already have the legal mandate to regulate food quality and standards. The members also warned that the proposal could adversely affect small-scale local palm oil producers. After deliberations, the House stepped down the bill for further legislative consideration. The Nigerian Safety Investigation Bureau, NSIB, and the Nigerian Civil Aviation Authority, NCAA, have begun moves to strengthen support for victims of aircraft accidents and their families through a coordinated emergency response framework in line with international aviation standards. The initiative was a focus of a meeting in Abuja between the National Family Assistance Committee, coordinated by NSIB, and officials of the NCAA. In a statement, the meeting, according to NSIB, centered on improving institutional collaboration, capacity building and implementation of family assistance programs in Nigeria's aviation sector. Leader of the NSIB delegation and Director of Public Affairs and Family Assistance, Mrs. Funke Adebayo, said the common team operates across the aviation, marine and rail sectors. She explained that the partnership with the NCAA was aimed at enhancing assistance to victims of aviation accidents and their families through effective coordination and adherence to International Civil Aviation Organization, ICAO, guidelines. Responding, the NCAA Director of Public Affairs and Consumer Protection, Mr. Michael Achumugu, reaffirmed the authorities' commitment to the initiative. He stressed the need for continuous training of personnel to ensure professional and coordinated response during emergencies. An Abuja Human Development Management Consultant, Dr. Ikemdrim Okwairu, has urged the National Pension Commission, PENCOM, and the Nigerian Social Insurance Trust Fund, NSITF, to open access online for members of the public to make payments, collect and upload their certificates. Dr. Okwairu, who is also a lawyer, explained that since September 2025, access to individual portals have been difficult, which had affected online payment and upload of documents by people desirous of doing so. Legal practitioner also noted that situation has been frustrating, leading to stringent delays in the filing and completion of other valid documents required for contracts and conduct of varied businesses.
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2: Thanks for staying tuned. Continue our stories from the Ivory Towers. The Academic Staff Union of Universities, ASU, Ibrahim Badamasi Babangida University, Lapai, Niger State, has expressed concern over what it describes as continued neglect of welfare and funding issues affecting its members by the state government. At a news briefing in Lapai, the chairman of the chapter, Dr. Galadima Bana, said the union could no longer guarantee industrial harmony if outstanding issues were not addressed without further delay. The union called on the Niger State Government to implement the 2025 agreement between the federal government and ASU, including adequate funding of the university.
8: Consolidated academic tool allowances, it comprises of 40% of CONWAS. Implementation of professorial allowances, postgraduate supervision allowance for internal and external staff, payment of arrears of non-academic allowances, and responsibility allowances and other non-financial issues contained in the 2025 federal government ASU agreement.
2: ASU also appealed to well-meaning Nigelites, stakeholders in education and traditional institutions to prevail on the state government to urgently address the demands to avert an industrial crisis.
8: The continued delay and neglect in addressing this legitimate demand has serious consequences, including continuous decline in the quality of education, reduction of IBBU lecturers to second-class status, continuous fall of the university ranking, increased brain drain among academic staff.
2: While affirming its commitment to dialogue, the union maintained that its patience was not limitless and warned that it would take all of

0: Academic Planning, Abubakar Igire. Vice Chancellor of Kwara State University, Malete, Professor Sheikh Lukman Jimo, expressed excitement and congratulated the staff of the university who worked tirelessly to ensure the success of the resource verification exercise by the regulatory agency. He noted that the university would continue to sustain the excellence in teaching, research, and community development for which the institution is reputed, producing the excellent human capital resources needed to propel global development. The Minister of Aviation and Aerospace Development, Mr. Festus Keyamo, says the newly renovated Hajj Terminal at Murtala Muhammad International Airport, Lagos, is part of President Bola Tinubu's nationwide aviation infrastructure renewal aimed at delivering a seamless pilgrimage experience. Speaking after inspecting the facility, Mr. Keyamo said the project reflects the President's commitment to revitalizing airport infrastructure, adding that similar upgrades are underway across the country with Kano and other Hajj terminals next in line.
1: It's all thanks to President Bola Ahmed Tinubu and his clear vision for the aviation sector. From the onset, President Bola Ahmed Tinubu has been clear about the revitalization of infrastructure within the aviation sector.
0: The minister described the renovated terminal as meeting high operational standards despite limited resources, noting that it now boasts modern passenger screening systems, improved boarding areas, dedicated prayer halls, and VIP facilities. In a remark, the managing director, Federal Airport Authority of Nigeria, FAN, Mrs. Olubunmi Kuku, said the terminal can process between 8,500 and 10,000 pilgrims during the Hajj season, explaining that once dilapidated facility has been transformed into a modern passenger terminal with improved cooling systems, immigration and customs processing areas.
2: We want Hajj to be a pleasant experience for our passengers. A couple of things have changed. You can see that we have a more confined waiting area. The cooling systems are working. We have all of the facilities with immigrations, customs.
0: Chairman of FAN Board, Dr. Abdullahi Ganduje, described the renovation as clear evidence that the federal government's aviation reforms are yielding results. Government at all levels have been urged to make contributory pension scheme, CPS, a priority in every state of the Federation. Director General of the National Pension Commission, PENCOM, Ms. Omolola Oluwaro, gave the advice at a PENCOM First Run 2026 Consultative Forum for States, the Federal Capital Territory, and Licensed Pension Fund Operators in Lagos. Our correspondent, Oberu Obike, completes the report.
3: Ms. Oluwaro expressed optimism that workers who have devoted decades of service to government should receive their pensions promptly and enjoy dignified retirement. She said a true measure of how a government values its workforce is not only in how it treats employees while they are in service, but in how faithfully it fulfills its pension obligations after retirement. Ms. Oluwaro expressed concern over the slow implementation of the scheme by some states and noted that PENCOM could explore measures to strengthen the revenue base of state pension bureau to improve pension management.
4: We still have 8 states out of 36 states, so I'm not satisfied. I think there has to be more political will. Governors have to prioritize the future of the workers when they retire. You know, not just worry about what you need to do today, but what happens to your workers when they retire. A whole lot needs to be done.
3: PENCOM DG noted that states that embraced the reform early have built stronger, more resilient pension schemes that protect workers, improve public finances, and boost public confidence in government.
5: No framework, no regulation, and no model, however well designed, can substitute for political will. Real reforms begin when legislation ends.
3: Pension fund operators from various states highlighted challenges affecting the implementation of the scheme in their jurisdictions and appealed to PENCOM to intervene. They, however, described the consultative forum as a timely initiative that would strengthen collaboration and improve the implementation of the contributory pension scheme nationwide.
6: It's a program that I personally look forward to it. It's like coming to a clinic where the challenges of contributory pension is explained and then solutions are preferred.
7: This discussion is that we are having here, it will definitely impact positively on the lives of pensioners of this country.
3: Pension First Run 2026 Consultative Forum for States brought together key stakeholders to review developments in Nigeria's pension industry, exchange practical ideas, and promote stronger collaboration towards a more efficient and sustainable pension system. From Lagos, Iberi Obike, Radio Nigeria.
0: Dear boys,

0: state governments approved the establishment of three state-owned herbal heritage gardens across the three central zones of the state to enhance tourism and integration in the state primary healthcare centers. The Commissioner for Information and State Orientation in Ebonyi State, Chief Ekowa Omebe, made this known in Abakaliki while briefing newsmen at first state executive council meeting. Correspondent Leonard Osi reports that the Exco also approved the transmission of a bill to regulate the sale of metal and electrical scraps, house rent and collection of agent fees by professionals and unprofessionals in the state and other matters to the State House of Assembly for proper legislation.
1: According to Ebonyi State Commissioner for Information and State Orientation, Chief Ekowa Omebe, the project will be executed jointly by the Ministry of Health and that of Agriculture and Natural Resources. Chief Omebe explained that Governor Francis Wifuru has ordered for immediate commencement of stakeholders' engagement, site identification, and development of a state regulatory framework in collaboration with NAFDAC and research institutions, as well as the submission of a supplementary memorandum on legislation for standardization within 90 days.
2: ESCO approved one garden per zone under the Ministry of Culture and Tourism is to be executed jointly.
1: He emphasized that Governor Wifuru has directed the Attorney General and State Commissioner for Justice, Dr. Ben Odo, to complete determination of all uncompleted 2-kilometer road projects in the state before the close of work today, as special ESCO committee have been constituted to ensure their completion before September this year. On government's intention to float a cement factory in Ebonyi State, the State Commissioner for Commerce, Industry and Business Development, Chief Ogu Zofiamwale, announced that the state government has approved the proposed design, building and operation of 6,000 capacity cement plant in Nkalago with a Chinese firm. Chief Ofiamwale noted that the government had also awarded contracts for the reactivation of public secondary schools across the state to operate on digital technology.
2: The governor insisted that the company shall build and also operate for certain years to be able to know that the machine is working before you hand over to the government.
1: He observed that the ICT university would not be connected to national grid as alternative source of power has been provided by the state government to supply power to the institution in Abakaliki. Leonard Osi, Radio Nigeria.
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5: Thanks for being there. An Anambra State High Court, Sinun Ogidi, has sentenced two men to death by hanging for the rape and murder of a 17-year-old girl, Jennifer Anene. Justice Uzomaka Ndigwe of High Court 3, Ogidi, has convicted Elochukwu Belonwu and Chukwuebuka Ofoku for criminal conspiracy, rape and murder. The prosecution, led by the Principal State Counsel, Abadom Igweike of the Anambra State Ministry of Justice, told the court that Jennifer Anene, who was mentally impaired, was reported missing on 25th November 2020 by her grandfather, Elder Pius Anene. 3 days later, the wife of the first defendant reported seeing her husband and others sexually assaulting the deceased. When confronted, the first defendant denied the allegation and claimed he last saw Jennifer with a second defendant. Shortly afterwards, a mutual friend identified Akuchuku brought the unconscious Jennifer home and fled the scene and is still at large. The victim was rushed to a hospital but was confirmed dead on arrival. An autopsy report revealed signs of aggravated sexual assault. Radio Nigeria correspondent reports that the judgment has been widely described as a strong statement against gender-based violence and the desecration of the sanctity of a girl child.

0: still on security, the Inspector General of Police, Martin Jitisu, has directed commissioners of police and other senior officers across the country to strengthen surveillance, improve intelligence gathering, and deepen collaboration with other security agencies in tackling insecurity. Jitisu gave the directive during a strategic meeting with senior police officers from the rank of Commissioner of Police and above in Abuja, said the force had recorded significant successes in recent months in the fight against terrorism and other organized criminal activities. The Inspector General of Police urged commanders to develop strategies tailored to the security realities in their respective states, stressing the need to strengthen relationships with traditional rulers, religious leaders, schools, and other stakeholders to improve security outcomes.
1: That means every strategic commander needs to sharpen intelligence gathering, strengthen surveillance, improve visibility, policing, and deepen collaboration with our sister agencies. Every deployment must be guided by credible intelligence and a sound assessment of the threats.
0: The IGP also warned that corruption, extortion, abuse of authority and other unethical practices undermine public confidence and will not be tolerated within the force. In political stories, an All Progressives Congress APC chieftain in Kogi State, Omehi Ibrahim, has acknowledged ongoing constituency project and empowerment initiatives in Kogi East, describing them as contributing to community development across the central district. Speaking with journalists, Ibrahim said the projects, which include the construction of markets in Iga and Ojoku communities, as well as provision of water and solar powered facilities, are expected to improve access to basic infrastructure and support economic activities that benefiting communities. He also noted that empowerment programs have reached youths, women, and other vulnerable groups in different parts of Kogi East. Ibrahim further stressed the importance of peace and unity as essential condition for sustainable development. He appealed to youths in Igalaland and across Kogi State to reject violence and embrace peaceful engagement in programs that promote community development. Next is sports, where Nigeria's rising table tennis stars are set to compete at the 2026 ITTIF African Youth Championship in Ghana. For these and other sports stories, let's join Isaac Afolabi.
2: Nigeria's quest for title at the 2026 ITTF African Youth Championship enters a decisive stage today as the country's under 16 girls, under 19 boys, and under 19 girls teams battle for place in their respective finals in Accra, Ghana. The Nigerians remain in contention across three events after a string of impressive performances, setting up blockbuster semi-final clashes against some of the continent's traditional table tennis powerhouse. In the under 15 girls event, Nigeria will renew their rivalry with top seed Egypt in the first semi-final, while defending champions Algeria takes on Tunisia in the other last four encounter. The under 19 boys booked their place in the semi-final with a commanding 3-0 victory over host Ghana in the quarter-final stage. Nigeria's under 20 teams, the Flying Eagles, have arrived in Ivory Coast ahead of the 2026 WAFU B under 20 championship, where they will begin the defense of their title this weekend. The defending champions landed in Abidjan, the capital of Ivory Coast, on Monday before traveling by road to the tournament's host city, Yamoussoukro, where they are camped. The Flying Eagles will open their campaign against Ghana Black Stars Starlights on Monday. Coach Aliou Zubeiru's side will dare face Togo on Thursday before rounding off their Group B fixture against Burkina Faso Young Stallions on Sunday, August 2nd. The Flying Eagles are aiming to successfully defend the WAFU B crown as they continue preparation for the upcoming continental assignments. Report says travel disruption delayed the arrival of Super Falcons midfielder Deborah Abiodun and forward Gift Monday at Nigeria's training camp in Casablanca after their scheduled flight from the United States was cancelled due to technical reasons. According to the Nigerian Football Federation, both players arrived at the airport only to learn that their flights had been cancelled, forcing the federation to purchase fresh tickets for the duo to continue their journey to Morocco. Despite the setback, the Super Falcons camp swelled to 23 yesterday afternoon following the arrival of forward Folashade Ijamilusi from China. Isaac Afolabi, Radio Nigeria.
0: The commentary on securing Nigeria's borders against a new epidemic is written by Peace Alex, the public affairs analyst.
3: The global health community is once again on high alert as the World Health Organization and the Africa Centers for Disease Control and Prevention have officially declared a new Ebola outbreak in Central Africa a public health emergency of international concern. This epidemic is driven by the Bundibugyo Ebola virus strain, a critical distinction that completely shifts the medical playbook, unlike the Zaire strain, for which the highly successful Aviva vaccine was engineered. The Bundibugyo strain has no proven vaccine protection, no FDA-approved antiviral treatment, and a mortality rate between 25% and 50%. While the epicenter remains in the conflict-ridden Ituri province of the Democratic Republic of Congo and neighboring Uganda, the ripple effects are traveling fast. For Nigeria, this is not a distant headline. It is an immediate call to mobilize. Legacy is not armor. And if we are to prevent history from repeating itself, we must examine exactly what this outbreak means for our nation and how we must secure our borders. At present, Nigeria's risk of immediate local transmission is low, but our geopolitical and economic realities mean that we can never afford complacency. Nigeria is a premier continental aviation and migration hub. Our major international gateways, particularly Lagos and Abuja, handle thousands of transit passengers daily from across Africa. The devastating lesson of the 2014 Patrick Sawyer case remains deeply rooted in our national memory. It proved, with tragic clarity, that a single infected traveler seeping through an airport can instantly transform a localized foreign crisis into a national emergency in a densely populated metropolis like Lagos. Because the Bundibugyo strain behaves differently than more common variants, standard field tests can miss it early. This creates a severe risk of diagnostic lag if an infected individual slips through unnoticed, potentially exposing frontline Nigerian healthcare workers before the threat is even identified. To ensure that the virus does not breach our borders, the Nigeria Center for Disease Control and Prevention, NCDC, and Port Health Services must move from passive observation to an aggressive defense posture. Screening protocols must remain strictly activated at all international airports. Every single traveler coming from or transiting through the DRC, Uganda, and surrounding high-risk corridors within a 21-day window must face rigorous health declarations and thermal screening. The Federal Minister of Health should mandate a high index of suspicion across local healthcare facilities. Frontline doctors, nurses, and community health extension workers nationwide must meticulously screen patients with sudden fever for recent international travel history before initiating standard treatments for prevalent illnesses like malaria or typhoid. The NCDC must continuously audit and reinforce its laboratory work to guarantee that local diagnostics assets are fully equipped to promptly identify the Bundibugyo strain without waiting for validation or diagnostic kits from Western laboratories. Beyond immediate border defenses, this new outbreak completely validates the urgent need for absolute structural reform within Nigeria's health sector. True security lies in self-reliance. To break the vicious circle of reactive panic, Nigeria must lead the charge towards national and continental health sovereignty by focusing on long-term strategic pillars like the aggressive pursuit of the establishment of decentralized vaccine and therapeutic manufacturing plants across regional hubs, explicitly positioning Nigeria as a West African production powerhouse. Nigeria should also sustainably fund local bodies like the NCDC internally, ensuring our health surveillance system are robust and permanently active regardless of foreign aid availability. Ultimately, the declaration of this global health emergency is a direct challenge to Nigeria's framework for health security. Pathogens move with fluid speed, and our institutional resolve must move faster. By securing our ports today and building domestic biomedical independence tomorrow, Nigeria can prove that it has the capacity to protect its own borders, safeguard its own healthcare workers, and dictate its own sovereign future.
4: David Umaru there with a commentary on securing Nigeria's borders against new epidemics, as written by Peace Alex. A look at the weather, Abuja, Oka, Oyo, cloudy temperatures ranging between 26 to 27 degrees Celsius. Kaduna, Enugu, and Minna are mostly cloudy, with temperatures varying between 28 degrees to 31 degrees Celsius, while Damaturu is mostly sunny, with the temperature at 33 degrees Celsius. To end the news, here's a recap of the major stories. The House of Representatives has suspended a bill seeking to ban the sale of unbranded cooking oils. The Nigerian Safety Investigation Bureau has strengthened support for aircraft accident victims. The Ibrahim Badamasi Babangida University Chapter of the Academic Staff Union of Universities, ASU, has expressed concerns over what it describes as continued neglect of welfare and funding issues affecting its members by the Niger State Government. We also told you that the State High Court sitting on Anambra has sentenced two men to death over rape and murder. That's the news. It's by Ibrahim Shriver and the production team. I am Aliyu Bapa. Next on the network's news...

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0: 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Does be there inside motor.
1: Haba, no they throw away dirty anyhow.
2: My people, make we now they always cause all those grass waste to they grow for on our side to avoid snakes them and all those animals we feel cause wahala, even mosquitoes.
3: Bros, no they throw away your dirty inside gutter so you no go block.
4: Cleanliness now second to godliness. So therefore, my people, make we dey make sure say where we dey live, abi where we dey work, where Oyibo people dey call environment, they dey clean every time, so that yama disease them and sickness where dirty dey cause go run away kia from we side. Oga, you where dey drink pure water, abi bottle water, plus including biscuit and every other thing, and you go throw away the remaining anyhow for road. Tabi you where dey wait till night come before you go carry una dirty throw away for inside gutter. Remember say goat where they spoil and scatter where him they stay, where they think say na him owner in they do, he don't forget say na himself in they do. For this rainy season and other times, make we borrow ourselves sense, so make we the throw away we dirty the proper way, so that water flood no go showing what face for we area. Disease them and yama sicknesses them, then go pack and go. Our strong body matanko, that one self go stand kakraka for ground. My people, say no to the throw away dirty anyhow. 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
1: Times are really hard. The rising cost of living is affecting everyone, and it feels like nothing is going right.
2: I understand, but the government hasn't turned a blind eye. Did you hear about the recent measures they are introducing and implementing?
1: What are the new measures? Please tell me.
2: Well, for starters, the removal of petroleum subsidies was tough but necessary to stabilize our economy and promote long-term growth. Also, the compressed natural gas that will cut transportation costs by 50%. The presidential grants and loan scheme for our students and for small businesses as loans and grants. I almost forgot the minimum wage, which is double of what it was before now.
1: Wow, this will make a big difference.
2: So now you can even hold your leaders accountable because of the local government autonomy, which will ensure rapid grassroots development.
1: That's what we've been waiting for.
2: That is why we need to support the government, and together we can overcome these challenges and build a brighter future for Nigeria.
3: This message is brought to you from the Federal Ministry of Information and National Orientation.

0: Nebo, yeah, I beg, come. My Vicky won't die, yo. My Vicky won't die, Nebo, I beg, come.
1: Mama Cynthia, what did they happen? Why they scream like this? Why they shout?
0: My Vicky, she done shit there for me since yesterday. See my Vicky, help
1: me. 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
0: make my Vicky don't die.
1: Why this girl no go vomit? Shit, or even sick. See your gutter, see your manyama everywhere. See us everywhere, they smell. Haba! I bet me we run this girl go hospital. Go do better clean up for this area. Mama Cynthia.
2: My people, make una the keep na environment clean up. Because why? Clean environment na in the bring a good health. Health unko na wealth. You hear am? Na region Nigeria, Lagos Operations, bring this message come on a the motto.
3: Hey! It's Young John, the wicked producer. I'm going to

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2: 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I'm robber, kidnapper, no be spiritual. Now person like me and you, and they live with us. 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This message now from Radio 1 103.5 FM.

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0: These questions demand serious consideration and real answers from the whole international community. In China's view, all countries should take a people-centered approach and develop AI for the positive and for good. We should ensure that AI is an important driver for shared prosperity and common security. We should join hands to build a just and equitable system for global AI governance. To this end, I wish to share four observations. First, we should adhere to the principle of openness and win-win, and boost innovation-driven development. As a new engine of world economic growth and an accelerator for the shift of growth drivers, AI is moving from the digital world into the physical world. We should seize this rare historic opportunity to encourage open source, openness, collaboration, and sharing. We should facilitate technological innovation, industrial development, and scenario-based application of AI. We should make coordinated advances in the transformation and upgrade of traditional industries, the cultivation and growth of emerging industries, and forward-looking planning for future industries, so that all sectors and businesses can benefit from AI. Second, we should strengthen risk awareness and ensure that AI is secure and controllable. AI should be a trusted tool for humanity. We should take seriously the various types of inherent and secondary risks that AI may trigger. We should put in place laws and regulations, technological monitoring, early warning, and emergency response systems in order to strengthen the line of security, prevent abuses and malicious use, and ensure that AI is always under human control. In the meantime, we should jointly oppose overstretching the national security concept in the field of AI, or placing one country's security over that of others. Third, we should encourage inclusiveness and promote mutual learning between civilizations. AI development and its application should not erode or undermine the diversity of world civilizations or the uniqueness of cultures of different countries. We must shape the values of AI with humanity's common values and make good use of AI technologies to increase understanding, tolerance, exchanges, and sharing among all civilizations. We should tend to the garden of civilizations with great care to ensure that the beauty of each civilization is appreciated and shared.
1: Fourth, we should advocate solidarity and improve global governance. AI is an invaluable asset that encapsulates humanity's collective wisdom.
2: President Xi has pledged to help Global South countries with capacity building to bridge the AI and digital divides. Let's digest that with this beautiful music rendered by Yang Guan Xue Shang, titled Sunshine Melody. Enjoy it.

0: That was Sunshine Melody, rendered in Mandarin. Now to our language lesson corner. Last week on our language lesson, we were taught how to express ourselves. Things like 我想吃饭, meaning I want to eat something. We also learned 我饿了, that means I'm hungry. We also learned how to say I like to eat Chinese food. 我喜欢吃中国菜. 我喜欢吃中国菜. It means, yes, I like to eat Chinese food. Well, if you've tasted Chinese food, you know why I am stressing this. Last week, we also learned how to say I'm a foodie. You say 我是吃货. 我是吃货. I'm a foodie. Also, we have learned how to say, yes, I want to travel to China. So how do you say it? You say 我想去中国旅游. 我想去中国旅游. Yes, I want to travel to China. And many more. In today's edition, we shall learn how to pronounce the following words and their meaning in Mandarin. Things that have to do with how the food tastes, like spicy, bitter, and the rest. For instance, spicy, you say la. La means spicy. How about sweet? You say 甜. 甜 means sweet. Sour means 酸. 酸. And when something tastes bitter, you say 苦. 苦. It means bitter. And how about if the food is salty? Salty is 咸. 咸. And take for instance, you want to say Beijing style lamb hot pot or instant boiled mutton. You say 心汤涮肉. 心汤涮肉. Right? How about if you want to say braised noodles, you say 河南烩面. 河南烩面. And the one that I love the most, talking about seafood, you say 海鲜. 海鲜, seafood, anything at all in its fresh form, you say 新鲜, 新鲜, all right? And if I want to say I'll teach you, I would say 我教你, 我教你, I'll teach you. And now to the sixth step of making dumpling. The first one is 和面, it means mixed dough. And to knead the dough, you say 揉面. 揉面, meaning knit dough. To roll wrappers, you say 擀皮, 擀皮, roll wrappers. And to mix the filling, you say 和馅, 和馅, mix filling. To roll the dumpling, you say 包饺子, 包饺子. And to boil the dumplings, you say 煮饺子, boil dumplings. Well, are you ready with your pen and paper? Of course. Here comes our teacher, Ya Ping Lo Shu. The floor is yours, teacher.
1: Hello, everybody. 我是亚萍老师. Welcome back to our Chinese lesson.
2: Hi, guys. Welcome back. 我是princess.
1: Okay, so princess, you know, today, this lesson is the last lesson of our season one of Ni Hao China program.
2: Wow, so soon?
1: Yes. So today we are going to do the last review, okay? So hope you guys can catch up the words and follow us. And don't worry, if you can't maybe meet the words at first time, so you can listen to it repeatedly. Okay. So the first one, we'll talk about the test.
2: Okay.
1: The test, do you remember which test we've learned?
2: A lot.
1: Yeah, a lot. Okay, I think the first one.

0: you should remember spicy.
1: 辣 Yes, 辣辣辣辣辣辣
0: Okay, you know, in China, we have a Chinese song named 辣妹子
1: 辣妹子
0: Yeah, 辣妹子 means the girl who really, really loves eating spicy foods, the chili pepper.
1: Oh, yeah. I see.
0: So the song like 辣妹子辣辣妹子辣辣妹子辣妹子辣辣辣 Yeah, let's talk about the 辣 Okay, and then the second one is sweet
1: 甜
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1: 甜
0: Yeah, sweet You know sweet girl, how say?
1: 甜妹
0: Yeah, great You are a sweet girl Yeah, but we don't have sweet boy, okay? Yeah, sweet, uh-huh 甜Okay, and the next word is sour.
1: 酸
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1: YYDS.
0: 绝绝子。
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0: Yes.Okay, and next word is smell good, fragrance.
1: 香
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0: 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Okay, so you know, we have perfume, right?
1: Uh-huh.
0: So perfume, we call it, because smell good, right?
1: Yeah.
0: And it's like the water liquid, we yeah. say...
1: 香水
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0: 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And the next one is bitter.
1: 苦
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1: No.
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0: 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Okay, and then we have the salty.
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0: 有点咸
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1: okay I don't like salt I don't like so much salt
0: okay yes 有点咸很咸 okay so that's 辣甜酸香苦咸
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0: 辣甜酸香苦咸
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0: OK, so and then we have six dumpling making steps
1: OK
0: Yeah, do you remember? OK, so everybody, yeah, just、show the hands, okay, and follow us to make the dumpling
1: Yeah
0: Yeah, so the first step is to mix the dough
1: 火面
0: mix dough
1: 火面
0: 火面
1: 火面
0: and then knead dough
1: 揉面
0: 揉面
1: 揉面
0: 揉面
1: 揉面
0: and then roll wrappers
1: 擀皮
0: 擀皮
1: 擀皮
0: okay so 擀皮 we just you know cut the dough into small pieces uh-huh, and use aStick
1: yeah the kneading stick
0: uh-huh, to roll the wrappers
1: roll it out
0: Yeah, roll it out, okay? And then mix filling.
1: 和馅儿
0: 和馅儿
1: 和馅儿
0: So we have the meat,
1: yeah.
0: the vegetables,
1: yeah.
0: and some other ingredients, yeah, putting together and mix it.
1: 和馅儿
0: Yeah, 和馅儿 And then wrap dumplings.
1: 包饺子
0: 包饺子
1: 包饺子
0: Yeah, you just fold the wrappers. And make them...
1: Knead it.
0: Yeah, knead it, uh-huh.Okay, and then the last step is boil dumplings.
1: 猪饺子
0: 煮饺子
1: 煮饺子
0: Yeah, boil, we say 煮
1: 煮
0: 煮
1: 煮
0: 煮饺子
1: 煮饺子
0: Okay, so we have the end it, and then we can eat.
1: Okay,
0: 吃饺子 Okay, so that's 和面揉面擀皮和馅儿包饺子煮饺子 and then 吃饺子
1: yeah
0: okay and another thing is I think I should say welcome back princess okay where did you go 你去哪儿了
1: 我去北京了
0: 嗯哼
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1: OK,
0: I went to Beijing, I also went to 大连 and I also went to 河南。
1: OK, so here Beijing is the capital city of China and 大连 is port city.
0: Yeah,
1: and 河南 is a province, historic province. If you want to learn Chinese Kung Fu,
0: yeah
1: so go to definitely go to 河南。 Yeah, so what do you think of China? 你觉得中国怎么样？
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1: Wow. 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
0: I ate many things.
1: Yes.
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0: Really fresh, yes.、是大海的味道。It tastes like the ocean.
1: 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Okay, so here, 海鲜 Yeah, so if you go to 大连 because it's a port city, right?
0: Yeah.
1: Okay, so you will eat a lot of seafood.、海鲜
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0: Yeah,
1: right?
0: Yeah, yeah, yeah.、
1: 你会吃很多很多很多海鲜。
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1: Yes. So what about 河南？河南呢？
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0: 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They call it braised noodles.
1: Okay, braised noodles. Okay, wow, great. So, you know, Hainan hand-pulled noodles with lamb soup, stew the lamb bones for hours.
0: Yeah.
1: So it's really, really 很香.
0: Yeah, very 很香.
1: Yeah, 很香. So, 辣吗? Is it spicy? 辣吗?
0: 不辣. 很好吃.

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You no need to stand for road, enter moto. Anytime you want travel, I beg. 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Make sure say you get correct plus complete information about that person where you want to employ put for your house. No release your PIN number, bank, ATM, NIN, or any other PIN give anybody anyhow. Avoid late night waka plus very early mama waka. Mind how you trust and release your personal information. 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I'm robber, kidnapper, no be spiritual. Now person like me and you, and they live with us. So therefore, make we join hand, fight insecurity for our land. 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

Society people, I salute you now again. I just said enough folks say we know do that midweek sports. Now as it take happen. You know, sometimes things they happen the way we know plan them. But we thank God. Say we still there here on Top Radio 103.5 FM. I'm happy say you join me since 2 o'clock where I sit down here. I'm really day happy. And I go tell you say make you still stay because plenty things still there. Many things still there where you go jolly yourself with go reach midnight. But as it be so, no me say if I don't carry my load, they work come out. Anything where they begin must get end. But don't forget, you get one thing where they always talk. Waiting you know what my person do, you know, do give another person because life now waiting, now give and take. Waiting you so, you go rip and shine. Now my name may be a personal person. We'll go see again next time. Stay blessed. 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
2: 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You hear am? 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
5: Governor Babaji. Sanwo-Olu has mourned the death of Islamic scholar and head of Imam Ratibi of Lagos, Sheikh Imam Ratibi Shehu Gbajabi Amila, as we bring you the news at 6 o'clock. And before we continue, I'll bring you the headlines. Lagos government mourns death of prominent Islamic scholar. Ogun FRSC prosecutes 63 motorists for traffic offenses. Federal government reduces textbook assessment ranking fees. US and Saudi Arabia set to unveil civilian nuclear deal. Now the news in full, I'm Delightsome Alfred. So we continue with the condolence message. Governor Sanwo-Olu, in a statement by Special Advisor on Media and Publicity, Mr. Gboyega Koshile, described the death of Sheikh Imam Tijani Gbajabi Amila as a big loss to the Muslim community and Lagos State. The governor said the late Olori Ratibi of Lagos left an indelible mark on the Muslim community and would be missed by family, friends, and religious associates. He described the deceased as a dedicated and committed Muslim scholar, respected teacher, and passionate religious and community leader who during his lifetime played a vital role in shaping the spiritual and social fabric of the society. The Federal Road Safety Corps, FRSC, Ogun Sector Command, has prosecuted 63 motorists before a mobile court in Sagamu for various traffic offenses. The offenders were arraigned before Magistrate Fisayo Okuboyejo, who've convicted all 63 offenders with no case discharged or adjourned. Spokesperson of FRSC Ogun Command, Mr. Folabi Odunsi, who confirmed this to newsmen in Abeokuta, said a total of 135 offenses were recorded during its special intervention patrol, codenamed Operation Abo, Safe Passage. Mr. Odunsi mentioned the offenses to include speed limiting device, driver's license violation, overloading vehicle license violation, light signal violation, seatbelt use violation, number plate violation, wrongful vehicle violation, certificate of roadworthiness violation, among others. The sector commander, Mr. Ludari Ogunjobi, reaffirmed that the special intervention patrol was aimed at reducing road traffic crashes through sustained enforcement, public enlightenment, and strict prosecution of offenders. Mr. Ogunjobi warned motorists to comply with all traffic regulations, emphasizing that violations that endanger lives will attract appropriate sanctions. The Independent Corrupt Practices and Other Related Offenses Commission, ICPC, has identified the Nigeria Police and five other federal ministries and agencies as having the highest number of suspected fake workers uncovered during its payroll verification exercise. ICPC Chairman Mr. Musa Aliyu disclosed this while speaking with newsmen in Abuja on the Commission's investigation into payroll fraud across federal government institutions. The Commission said it discovered suspected 908 ghost workers in at least 50 ministries, departments and agencies, recovering about 942 million naira allegedly paid as fraudulent salaries. According to the ICPC, ghost workers are fictitious names inserted into government payrolls to receive salaries fraudulently. The Commission said investigations into the payroll fraud launched in 2024 are still ongoing. The Nigerian Education Research and Development Council, NEDIC, has reduced the costs of textbook assessment and ranking and directed that publishers who paid the previous higher assessment fees be refunded. A statement personally signed by the ex-executive secretary of the council, Professor Salisu Shehu, says the decision was aimed at reducing financial burden on stakeholders ahead of the implementation of the federal government's national textbook ranking system. According to the statement, the assessment fee has been reduced from 2,000 naira to 1,500 naira per page, while the ranking fee was reviewed downward from 1 million naira to 750,000 naira per textbook title. Professor Shehu stated that the revised charges take immediate effect and intended to support publishers and authors participating in the new textbook evaluation process. NEDIC urged publishers, authors, and other stakeholders in the book industry to comply with a new fee structure. 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A reminder of our headlines. Lagos government mourns death of prominent Islamic scholar. Ogun FRSC prosecutes 63 motorists for traffic offenses. Federal government reduces textbook assessment ranking fees. Still to come, U.S. and Saudi Arabia set to unveil civilian nuclear deal, plus sport. Stay tuned.
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5: Welcome back. The governor of the Central Bank of Nigeria, CBN, Nisolayemi Kadosu, has attributed the apparent scarcity of 100 naira and 200 naira notes to the increase in adoption of digital payment channels and the declining purchasing power of the lower denomination currencies. Speaking after the Monetary Policy Committee meeting in Abuja, Mr. Kadosu dismissed concerns that the affected naira notes had been withdrawn from circulation, stressing that they remain legal tender and should continue to be accepted for transactions across the country. He said the CBN had not announced the withdrawal of any naira denomination and urged Nigeria

Johann Vadepfel and his delegation during a bilateral meeting in Abuja, describing Germany as one of Nigeria's most important strategic partners in Europe. Ambassador Dumegbu Ojukwu said the relationship between the two countries had continued to grow through decades of mutual respect, trust, and productive cooperation. The minister noted that Nigeria-Germany relations had expanded beyond diplomatic ties to cover trade and investment, development cooperation, renewable energy, education, vocational training, science and technology, migration, culture, peace, and security. On the foreign scene, the United States of America and Saudi Arabia are yet set to announce a deal that will allow the Gulf Kingdom to develop a civilian nuclear program, according to a report by the U.S. President Donald Trump's administration. The deal will allow U.S. companies to run nuclear power for the Saudis on Saudi soil for civilian purposes and may give the Saudis the ability to enrich their own fuel for nuclear reactors. Nuclear experts and former officials in Israel, the U.S. top ally in the Middle East, have, however, voiced concern that such an agreement could lead to Saudi Arabia being able to develop a nuclear weapon. And now to sports. Super Falcons have finally landed a friendly ahead of defense of their Women Cup, Africa Cup of Nations, WAFCON 2026 in Morocco. The Nigerian ladies will tackle Tanzania tomorrow in Casablanca in the warm-up meant to fine-tune both teams' preparations for WAFCON. The friendly is expected to come as a relief to Falcons, whose earlier scheduled friendly against Ghana's Black Queen fell through. After the Tanzania friendly, the Super Falcons will relocate to Rabat, where they will play in Group C of their WAFCON campaign. The tournament will kick off on the 26th of July with Nigeria playing debutant Malawi in their group opener. Zambia and Egypt complete Group C. Semi-finalists at WAFCON will gain automatic tickets to the FIFA Women's World Cup 2027 in Brazil. And that's it on sports, compiled by Kelechi Bennett. Peace and security are inevitable to national development. Play your role in ensuring them. To end the major news at 6, here again are the main items. Governor Babajide Sanwo-Olu has mourned the death of Islamic scholar and head of Imam Ratibi of Lagos, Sheikh Imam Tijani Shehu Gbajabi Amila. The Federal Road Safety Corps, FRSC, Ogun Sector Command, has prosecuted 63 motorists before a mobile court in Sagamu for various traffic offenses. You heard that the Nigeria Educational Research and Development Council, NERDIC, has reduced the cost of textbook assessment and ranking and directed that publishers who paid the previous higher assessment fees be refunded. We also told you that the United States of America and Saudi Arabia are set to announce a deal that will allow the Gulf Kingdom to develop a civilian nuclear program. That ends Radio 1 103.5 FM, Major News at 6, your favorite news, talk, and sports station on the stable of Radio Nigeria, the best radio station of the year. 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It was edited by Yemisi Dada. I am Delightsome Alfred. Good evening. Thanks for listening to us.

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1: 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Eddie boy, I'm not using hype. It's the mobile woman, the number. 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

0: ladies and gentlemen, how you are doing? How are your work? 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Keep listening. Thank you very much. You're welcome.
1: Thanks to the one who has been with us and will continue to be with us. Rapture Proclaimer Evangelical Church of God, Rapid, invites all to our 28-year Thanksgiving service and our 3-day revival program. Start God with us. Psalm 124, verse 2-8. We start with our revival on Wednesday 27th and Thursday 28th May 2026 from 5 to 8 p.m. daily, after which our vigil comes up on Friday 29th May 2026 from 11 p.m. till dawn, capping it up with our Thanksgiving service on Sunday 31st May 2026 from 12 noon, ministering Evangelist A.F. from Ilayo, Pastor Peter Jude, and other anointed ministers of God. 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
3: I greet everyone listening to my voice this hour in the name of Jesus. And I say into your life, there shall be solution for peace. There shall be solution for testimony. There shall be solution for hope. The Lord will restore your joy in the name of Jesus. And I pray for you, as the Lord liveth, every error that brought you down into condemnation shall be taken away in the name of Jesus. I pray for you, your days, your life shall not be doomed anymore in Jesus' name. The Lord will remember you for good. He will restore you perfectly. The Lord will make you to smile and laugh loud again. Everyone that say it is too late will be surprised to see the new things God has done again in Jesus' name. You that you really want to please God, you've tried so much, it does not work. The more you promise God, the more you fail Him, the more. The grace to live a perfect life before thy God, the Lord will give unto you. And so shall it be. In Jesus Christ's mighty name we pray. Amen. I'm reading the book of 1 Samuel. The book of 1 Samuel. I'm reading chapter 10. Chapter 10 from verse 1. Then Samuel took a flask of oil and poured it on Saul's head and kissed him, saying, "Has not the Lord anoint you leader over his inheritance?" There's someone called Saul in the land of Israel. It's not a king, but it's a priest of God. In the land of Israel, in the beginning, they don't have king. They are led by prophet, and they amaze the whole world. Under the leadership of prophet, Red Sea parted, and no scientists are able to repeat it till today. Under the power and the anointing of prophet, Jordan parts before them. Yet, till today, no scientist can repeat it. Under the anointing and the leadership of prophet, the wall of Jericho broken to pieces. Not just crack, they walk on foot over the dust of that wall. Those are the things the God of prophets can do. He can fight for a nation. God of prophets can change situation. What you have lost, the glory Nigeria have lost, the God of prophets can call it back. But not just prophets. I'm not talking about the prophets that can only use their own jar of oil to anoint a man to become rich man. They can only anoint to become millionaire. They can only anoint for man to prosper financially. They can anoint you to get position, to get employed. They can anoint you to get child, to get husband. You know what? Because all these things will bring back return. It will give financial return to the church. But Samuel also ordained to be a king. He anointed to be a king. But he does not lose his power and authority to rule over the king. Samuel does not lose the power and authority to rule over the king he has chosen. Listen to me. Samuel did not just anoint. Let me read verse 9. Under chapter 10 of 1 Samuel. He said, as Saul turned to leave Samuel, God changed Saul's heart, and all these signs were fulfilled that day. Means, when they tell you, this is the person that will rule this land, the hand of God will touch that person and the attitude will change immediately. How come those one your God say he will lead this nation, their heart cannot change? Their heart cannot change for good. Then where is the God of Samuel in Nigeria? Where is Prophet Samuel in Nigeria? How come those people your God is choosing on us cannot change, cannot bring things good? Why is that your God or the prophecy from your God cannot bring anything good to this nation? Listen to me. Verse 10, when they arrived at Gibeon, a procession of prophets met him. The Spirit of God come upon him in power and enjoying in their prophecy. Can you see? Samuel did not just anoint to rule. He even anointed them and the Spirit of God come upon them. Where are those prophets like Samuel that will say, this is the person God choose to be a king. This is the person God choose to be a governor. This is the person God choose to be a president. This is the person God choose to be a this and that. And truly, the goodwill of God will come to pass. Is God of this last day making mistake? Is it not the same God that says something and come to pass even after thousands of years? That never change. Why is the God that is speaking to our prophet in this nation changing within 3 months? Why is it whatever he say doesn't come to pass? What is happening to that God? And my Bible says my God cannot repent. Why is God repenting these days? Can God ever be a modern God? No, my Bible call him ancient God. Listen, this particular person called Samuel, even though he choose Saul and anoint Saul to be the king, authority of a prophet, he does not lose it. Because of gift, food and money, no, he does not lose the authority. He never visits the palace just to say, imagine, how come prophet say, I just come to greet you, to pray for you, without direction of God. Mm-mm. But the real prophet does not live under AC, the one we are facing today. Listen, the real prophet, there's a place they meet God. Today you will see that CAC have several mountains. When Babalola was alive, he has a house now. He even have powerhouse that is painted white, that is brain. But yet, where prophet supposed to be is where you see him going up and down from one mountain to another, from one mountain to another. Even inside bush, you will go there. Do you know why? They are the one that has power to deny their body, cry for nation. But the prophet we have today, they lodge in hotel to pray to God. The prophet of today, they lodge in hotel to speak to God. God is not there. Prophet of today, you will see them in a special room in their office with AC. Do I say God will not answer prayer in AC? God can still answer prayer. But there's a way they deny themselves in those days. Not the prophet that will say, I'm fasting. Before he break in the evening, he has finished 3 bottles of water, 4 bottles of water. Okay, let's say he does not even hinder God from talking, Abby. Fine, I still accept that too. But yet, with all those fasting and prayer, how come what God told you he will do does not come to pass? Check it. Something is missing. See this prophet called Samuel. When Saul make mistake, do you hear what he say? Verse 13, chapter 13 of 1 Samuel. Verse 13 of chapter 13, say, you acted foolishly. Do you hear that? No prophet in this nation can boldly tell any of our authority, like talk to our authority like that. They don't have that chance. Do you know why? You don't collect cash. They have collected padlock. All you hear from the mouth of prophet is, Your Excellency, Your Excellency, Your Excellency, Your Excellency. You will hear Your Excellency from their mouth. Let me tell you, all these people we call our leader, the authorities, do you know what? They also fear God. When they see you call me, they have their way of testing you. They have their own way of testing you. Some prophets, when they go to see a governor, a president, they say, sir, come have it, have your food. Imagine, how can God send you to someone and they give you food you eat? You are a thief. God doesn't send like that. Before they go, they will pass you money, millions. Thank you, thank you, thank you, thank you. If they truly want to give you, they will locate your church. They will send somebody to come and drop it for you. Because many of you know that when you visit, you won't go empty-handed. And thank God you have access to them. The next thing, you deliver message when God is not talking. When God tell you, rebuke them, you pet them. When God say, correct them, you edit the message. That is why your word and the message in your mouth cannot stand. Did you hear what he say? Verse 13, he say, you acted foolishly. Samuel said, you have not kept the command the Lord, your God, gave you. If you had, he would have established your kingdom over Israel for all time. 14, but now your kingdom will not endure. The Lord has sought out a man after his own heart, appointed him leader over his people because you have not kept the Lord's commands. Excuse me. Which prophet in Nigeria will face any leader? Even king in a city, they are afraid to talk to them. They, how would they tell our authority the truth? Who told you they are animal? They are not animal, my dear. They also have fear of God. But excuse me, when I am a governor, I am a president, I am one of the House Assembly members, I slept with three ladies in the hotel yesterday, and so-called man of God come to me today and say, the Lord says with you. The Lord says with you. See that statement. Can't you see how you are killing them? The moment they see you, say God send you to them, there's fear in them. Hey, maybe you will say I'm fornicating. You won't mention it. All their fear, you don't go there. Someone is betraying the vow of his marriage, your God did not see it. Someone shed a blood before you get to that place, your God did not see it. And your God say, the Lord is with you. The Lord say, all what your God send you to them is that there's attacks. So the enemy want to attack them. But the people they attack, did your God send you to warn them? My dear, they are not fool. They know you are a liar. That's why they gave you what you need and close your mouth. They are not animal. They are human being. If Nigeria can have one Samuel, this land will be settled. Am I even talking about authority? Let's talk about pastor to pastor. When you hear pastor collects members' house, did we have father in the Lord in this nation? Any religion or land, city that did not have leader will not stand. Christian did not have leader in this nation. Everybody that make a kiosk or shop and call himself Gio is the president and the God of that place.
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0: Everybody there, they are afraid of each other. That's why we are facing shame today. All I see on internet, on television, is that they come to one church, they dig their body out of ground, they discover head of human being in the church. Am I here to insult you? Are you annoyed? You don't supposed to be annoyed. I want CAN and PFM to get the authority. Anybody that established church and you say CAN and Session do not have power over him, there's something is keeping, there's a secret there. Anybody that established church and Christian Association or PFN did not have power to attend or to interrupt into what is going on in your church, there's a secret there. I'm saying it on the here today. If they never give you that power, get that power. As I'm talking, I did not join anyone. Do you know why? Do you know why? When a pastor kill member, confirm, not that, you know, there are some is a lie. Some, it did not happen. When member threaten you, you want to news church, you say, pastor, I'll make sure you close this church down. The next thing, you go to newspaper, you know, go to press. Without further investigation, because they know that pastor, some pastor are ritualists, they just pick it and put it on the air. That's why I know it's happening. But some are really doing it true. And they won't confirm that they are doing. You know, I've seen it has happened to me before. In a church, I was in Aboru. We just finished VG. I slept after VG. Around 6 in the morning, I woke up. I saw a corpse. They put it in the middle of the church. I'm using uncompleted building that time. Dead body. I don't know where to stand. I started going around that corpse, singing. Oshie Baba Baba, Oshie Jesu Baba. Because I don't know where to start prayer. I've never read the dead body before. As I was singing, I've lost my mind because the body in the church. I don't know. I've never seen that face before. It's an elderly man. I don't know. It's pastor like me that set that trap for me. Pastor Gio. I don't want to mention his name on the air. Before I know, because I was so poor then, the person that I'm singing, praising God for, he just tapped me. Madam, I beg you, get Gary, I'm hungry, I want job. I was annoyed. Because that Gary, that Eba, I purposely hide it inside block so that all members go, if hungry, catch me, I go chop. As he come, he say, ah, now I can say, so you know that. I thought I'm the one that did not get it. I say, hey, I don't know where you come from now. You say, you want chop Gary? I enter, go bring the Gary, the soup of soya beans, where I make, I put up. As he chop, I saw a police with a woman and a pastor, they entered my church. And they say, the police say, where is that cops? Where is the cops? Yes, you kill somebody here. God has exposed you today. I say, I don't have any cops. The police now ask the woman, where is the cops? Say, ah, he's the man, police here. Can a cops here eat Eba? The woman now say, we brought him here. It is then we now discover that it is the woman, the father died in a hospital in Songo. From Songo to Aburu, they bring the cops. It's a Calabar. He said, my pastor told me that let's drop it in that woman church. So it is that woman, when police arrest her, she'll be the one that will provide money to carry your papa's corpse to Calabar. Can you hear that statement? Imagine that. Assuming my God did not raise that dead body, I would have been, newspaper would have carried me. So there are many news like that that is not sure. But there are some that are very, very real. Do you know what pain me? We have PFN, we have CAN. After a few months, the same church will still function. They will be shouting hallelujah. CAN cannot do anything. PFL cannot do anything. Then why do we have them? Please, if truly this our religion is real, let's give them the power to operate. CAN must have the power. Anybody that say CAN do not have power to inspect his church, there's a secret you are keeping. Because this shame is too much. You cannot see me put clergy on my car. Because police will stop you because of that clergy. We are suspects anywhere we go. Now, the prophet we have cannot correct small pastor and Gio. Because authority must be in your mouth. I say you must not do service. And if you try it, thunder will strike you. And it come to pass. That make you a prophet. Yes, that make you a prophet. If you try it on 3 or 4, others will listen to you. God, where is Samuel of Nigeria? That is my message. God, we need Samuel in Nigeria. Give us another Babalola. Give us another Samuel of Israel. Maybe this nation will settle for once. All of us, we are only claiming wealth and numbers of souls to our church, not to the body of Christ. Every you will see a geo that will do nonsense and say, if you want to go, you go. Nobody can close my church. This land, I buy it, I have the CFO, my church is registered, I have CAC certificate. Is that all? Is that all? That's not all. I don't know, maybe we are the one that do not give them the authority or they don't want to. Because for that association to be, and we are the body of Christ, we suppose, assuming we have already given them chance to be doing all those things, maybe this shame will have come to pass. Then who will give you authority? When they can see you also in clubhouse, they can see you also sleeping with girls in hotel. Can we just stop it for once? Somebody say what I'm saying is too much. I'm talking in pains and shame. I'm talking in pains and shame. Why do we have organization when we can't control anything? Please, let's meet together. Let's give this authority to them. And let them also correct all their errors. It's not too late. We can change. If you say this pastor is a fornicator, he can repent. Just give him a chance. If you say this pastor is a liar, he can change. If they want to change. And if you don't change, God can change you and replace you. Before God will start, because God is fighting this nation, God has given some people power to start killing us. All the prophecy, the Lord said we should do 91 days of praises. The Lord said we should do 3 months of praises. The Lord said we should do 70 days of praises. Now, the people that are killing us are in the bush now. They will just stop bus. March all the passengers in the bus into the bush. They will walk 10 miles in the bush. None of them will return. All the praises, 19 days will do. Where it is? All the fasting, where is it? It is not politician that God is fighting. God is fighting his church because we have put shame on his name in this nation. All the atrocity that idol worshiper cannot do is what we are doing there. Missionaries stop sacrificing human beings to deity. But today, so-called pastors sacrifice human to demonic god of their church. Then what is the meaning of gospel in Nigeria? What is the meaning? I'm warning you, there's going to be a blood flow very soon. I'm not telling you to go and pray now. I'm telling you, let's touch repent. Let's touch repent. Stop the worldly way of blessing. Stop the worldly way of program. Stop standing like a prostitute and be saying somebody shout hallelujah, yekere, blah, blah, blah. Stop it. It's an insult to God. God will never accept it. Stop deceiving yourself. Every businessman on the pulpit, go back to your worldly business. Leave this work. It's a work of God. It's not a work of a businessman. You can still make money. Dangote is making money, it's not a pastor. Otedola is making money, it's not a pastor. Many people are making money, they are not pastor. You don't need to become pastor before you become millionaire. Please, stop fighting God. A little man against mighty God, he will destroy. You are too little to fight this God you are fighting. You are molesting the name of God. Let's stop it. There must be holiness in the church. Who is that pastor that told you the way you are coming from party, you can enter church like that? It's a sin. God cannot accept it. God can never, never accept it. Please, I'm begging you. I'm begging you on this radio. Please, let's change. God of Christian is angry. And is angry. He has given power to our enemy to fight this nation. I'm warning you. All the killing in North, many church got bones. You people in East and West, you don't care. It is our turn. No system can stop us. Let's go back to our God. Not just prayer now. They say you should stop stealing. That cloth you steal, you see where it's come and beg God. They say you should stop stealing. The meat you steal is still in your hand. Remaining is in your mouth. You are eating and say, God, forgive me. Why can't you pour it away? We pray. We praise. We worship. Yet God did not stop. All I see every day is that God is still angry. And other prophets of this nation are saying God is not angry with Nigeria. They are saying God is happy. If God is happy, is it until they kill your own children you will know God is angry? All those people they are killing every day because they are not your relatives. That is why you can still open your mouth to this nation and say God is fighting for Christians. Which God is fighting for us? God is not fighting. He's fighting us. Let's return. All those abomination that cannot enter church 30 years ago that is in the church now, let's take it away. On hers, we are all together in it. It is not too late. Repent, return, fear God, stop all your tactics and lie. Then the nation will be settled. The master key of this nation is in the hand of God, not in the hand of any president or pastor. If God that controls the whole world, God the creator of heaven and earth, if he's happy with Nigeria, we are set to return to God, and God will bless you. Thank you.
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1: 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take, take, take, take, take, take, take, take, take, take, take, take, take, take, take, take, take, take, take, take, take, take, take, take, take, take, take, take, take, take, take, take, take, take, take, take, take, take, take, take, take, take, take, take, take, take, take, take, take, take, take, take, take, take, take, take, take, take, take, take, take, take, take, take, take, take, take, take, take, take, take, take, take, take, take, take, take, take, take, take, take, take, take, take, take, take, take, take, take, take, take, take, take, take, take, take, take, take, take, take, take, take, take, take, take, take, take, take, take, take, take, take, take, take, take, take, take, take, take, take, take, take, take, take, take, take, take, take, take, take, take, take, take, take, take, take, take, take, take, take, take, take, take, take, take, take, take, take, take, take, take, take, take, take, take, take, take, take, take, take, take, take, take, take, take, take, take, take, take, take, take, take, take, take, take, take, take, take,

If you wanna take us serious, I do to speak. 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I don't think it's necessary. I'll be done with somebody that could do like me. And I be like Musala coming off the right wing. I got to your defender, you no need to tell me. I'm a finesse. And you know, say me, I'm a snack. 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

What up, what up, people? I go by the code name Dremo. You're not rocking with the best DJ, DJ Walls. 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

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body, body, body, body, body, body, body, body, body, body, body, body, body, body, body, body, body, body, body, body, body, body, body, body, body, body, body, body, body, body, body, body, body, body, body, body, body, body, body, body, body, body, body, body, body, body, body, body, body, body, body, body, body, body, body, body, body, body, body, body, body, body, body, body, body, body, 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

0: Jesus' name we pray. Our divine God, this is the reward of obedience to the gospel. Eternal life. This is the mystery about God. Eternal life. This is God's grace and gift for mankind. Eternal life. Thank you, Lord Divine, I am praying your children that here will desire eternal life, and those who have received will protect this life in themselves, in Jesus' name. We shall live eternally with God. In Jesus' name. The power of eternal life will begin with us on earth until we enter into heaven forever. Thank you for answering, Lord. In Jesus' name we pray. You can be seated. Jesus is your eternal life. Jesus is your eternal life. Say, Jesus is my eternal life. Lay hand on yourself. Say it again. Thank you. In the book of 1 John, chapter 1, verse 1 and 2. 1 John, chapter 1, verse 1 and 2. The Bible says, that which was from the beginning, which we have heard, which we have seen with our eyes, which we have looked upon, and our hands have handled of the word of life. For the life was manifested, and we have seen it, and bear witness and show unto you that eternal life which was with the Father and was manifested unto us. You can see here, John said, we have been hearing about the everlasting God. We have been hearing about the eternal God. The one that is the beginning of all beginning. The one that gives beginning to everyone. Everything. We have been hearing about him. It came to the point. He became man. And we saw him with our eyes. Our eyes have seen him. The eternal God, the everlasting God, we heard. Now, he became man, we saw him with our eyes, which we have seen with our eyes, which we have looked upon. We stayed closely to him, we heard him. We investigated him and saw that it is like that. This is the everlasting God. The disciples from time to time would say, now we know that you are the Son of God. Thomas said, you are my Lord and my God. Having looked at him, looked upon him, searched him diligently, walked with him, we have known this is eternal life. And more than that, he said, and our hands have handled. Yes, John leaned upon his shoulder. They touch him, the man Jesus, the God man Jesus. Their hands were on him. Their hands touch him. Which we have handled. And what is he? Of the word of life. The word. of life, the eternal word that gives life, the eternal word that gives eternal life. Again, for the life was manifested, that eternal life revealed himself, that eternal life came, appeared to the world. The everlasting life appeared to the world. The personality of forever life appeared to the world. Yes, and we have seen it. We have seen the being of eternity, the being of eternal life. We have seen it and bear witness. We are so sure now we are telling you about it. We say, yes, he is eternal life. We are witnesses. So we are now telling it to you about the life that lives forever. We show him God, the God of nature. Came, we saw him, and we bear witness, and show unto you that eternal life. Now, it is our responsibility to reveal to you eternal life. It is our responsibility, having been assured, having proved all these things to be so, we are now telling you. Why? Because we want you also to have eternal life. That is why we are revealing these things unto you. And we're showing it unto you, that eternal life which was with the Father and was manifested unto us. The same with the Father. The same with the Father. For God is three persons in one. Jesus was with the Father and is himself God. Just as the body, your soul is in your body. Your spirit is in your body and is altogether you. So he has been with the Father and is himself God. That's what we are presenting. Do you know what we're saying? There is a message to the world that the people are not aware of. That God has given man the privilege to live eternally with him. God has given man the privilege to have eternal life. That's what we need to know. And Jesus is eternal and everlasting God. He lives forever. He created man and breathed. He created man in his image and likeness and breathed into man. And man became a living soul, which means man became eternal soul. His aim is that man should live forever in eternal life. There are two different things here. Forever, eternally, is different from eternal life. Eternally, life without end. Eternal life, life with the fullness of living without end. Eternally, no end. Eternal life, life with fullness of living without end. But eternally, I'm going to tell you that when the Lord breathed into man, a man became eternal soul to live forever. Yes, but eternal life is not only a life that lives forever. It is a life that lives forever in righteousness, holiness, peace, power, love, health, sound health, satisfaction, joy, happiness, pleasures, comforts, safety, and much more. That's eternal life. Complete pleasures of life. A life in complete satisfaction. A life in perfect peace. A life in perfect joy. A life in perfect comfort. A life in perfect holiness. A life in perfect happiness. That is eternal. That's how God is. God lives eternally. A life in full of power. you're full of power and you live forever. This is eternal life. But the other side, it is living forever or living eternally. But don't put life inside. You can live eternally, but it can be eternal death. Eternal death is the opposite of eternal life. They have a common denominator, and that is living forever. But they have differences. The other one is living forever in perfect peace, perfect satisfaction, perfect joy, perfect comforts. While the eternal death is living forever in perfect sorrow, perfect pain, perfect misery. So you cannot see the branches of the tree. Two main branches of eternity. One, eternal life. The second one, eternal death. And both are eternity. Sin came into man from Satan and destroyed the property of eternal life that was in man and left him with living forever in normal, hard, earthly life. But exposed him, he also exposed him to the judgment of God, eternal death. When Satan came and tempted man in the Garden of Eden, man had the power of eternal life with him because he was to live forever. But then Satan came and brought sin into him and destroyed man and introduced death unto man. Yes, God's aim was that man was to live eternally with him. But because of sin, man experienced death. Eternal death. You can now see, God's aim is that you should live eternally with him. You should have eternal life. But if you allow sin into your life, eternal death will take over you. Eternal death will take over your life. That's what you need to know. A sinner is doomed by God to everlasting punishment in hell. A sinner. Look at it in the book of Matthew, chapter 25. Matthew, chapter 25. The Bible tells us, verse 46. And this shall go away into everlasting punishment. And this shall go away into everlasting punishment. But then the other one, but the righteous into life eternal. Can you see the separation here? They are both everlasting. Oh, they are both eternal. Everlasting punishment. Everlasting life, eternal punishment, eternal life. When sin came in, man failed to eternal punishment by the judgment of God. If you allow sin to come in and take over your life, you are moving on to everlasting punishment. But if you maintain righteousness that is in Christ and continue with Christ, you're going to experience everlasting life, eternal life. So that's what you need to know. Right from the earth, the sinner is assigned to a life of pain, sorrow, regrets, torments, oppressions, sickness, fear, wretchedness, destruction, and misery. After death, these evils continue with him inside the fires of hell to all perfection forever and ever. This is called the second death, the wages of sin. When you allow the devil to come into your life as they are trying to initiate you into witchcraft, into occultism, There is a purpose. Oh, you are there already. Already we have talked to you to come out from that place. There is a purpose. When you are enrolled into clubs, social clubs, to do social evil, when you give your life to all this women type of business of exposing your body, wearing miniskirts, painting yourself, you give yourself to jewelry and to all, you are wearing trousers as a lady. When you do that, you, these boys that are buffing, coughing on their head, doing many things and living all type of wretched life, when you allow the devil to deceive you to that point, see the reward. What's the aim of Satan? In John chapter 10, verse 10, the thief cometh not but for to steal and to kill and to destroy. The purpose of the devil in your life, giving you these comforts, giving you promises, you can have money cheap. You can have telephone, very cheap, handset. You can have very cheap by stealing one. You can have more money by killing people. You can have this by doing this. By, you can get more money by committing immorality. You can be doing abortion for people. You can be, you will have more money. The reason of Satan bringing this thing to you, enrolling you to this iniquity, is to bring upon you perfect pain in eternal death, to eternity. Perfect sorrow to eternity. Perfect regrets to eternity. Perfect torments to eternity. Perfect oppressions to eternity. Perfect sickness to eternity. Perfect fear, wretchedness, destruction and misery. That is the end. That tree is branching off. That branch of tree that you are standing under, that you're sitting on, that you are holding, is branching to hellfire. It's branching to everlasting damnation. That is its reason. Look at it in the book of Revelation. Because now you don't know. See, you will know it. Some of you think a story was told of two thieves. One, I think one was an uncle. He taught this boy, his nephew, armed robbery. He taught the nephew armed robbery. So they were doing all this until one day they were caught. And it was time for firing squad to fire them. As they were marching to death, the boy, and this boy, this uncle said, "Don't worry, don't worry." What is he not to worry? Do you have any reason to tell him not to worry? He is going to damnation. To them, they are thinking that when they die, it is finished. That's the ignorance in you. That's the ignorance in you. You forgot the man is an eternal soul. You forgot the man is an everlasting soul. It's only whether he should be alive or dead. See what the Bible says in Revelation chapter 20, verse 11 to 15. "And I saw a great white throne, and him that sat on it, from whose face the earth and the heaven fled away, and there was found no place for them. And I saw the dead, small and great, stand before God, and the books were opened, and another book was opened, which is the book of life, and the dead were judged out of those things which were written in the books according to their works, and the sea gave up the dead which were in it, and death and hell delivered up the dead which were in it, and they were judged every man according to their works, and death and hell were cast into the lake of fire. This is the second death. And whosoever was not found written in the book of life was cast into the lake of fire." This is the final thing awaiting every man. You die a sinner, you said they fired you, that's all. Immediately you just die, your soul goes to hell as a sinner. You will be in the torment of fire waiting for the final judgment. When you will still be brought back from hell and be told properly what you did when you were on earth. And you will be told clearly your sins. They will mention them one by one. So you won't say, God is wicked. What did I do to God? Because some of them actually say, God is wicked. The Lord will point to them one by one. What you did to your uncle. What you did to your mother. What you did to your sister. What you did to your neighbor. What you did when you were in school. What you did when you came to that conference. What you did in the church. What your gang did. You were the leader of that gang. What the gang did. The armed robbery you committed here. The one you committed there. The amount of blood you shed when you were on earth. All these things, the immorality, they all, you shall be told them officially. And then condemned to the lake of fire. The hellfire that the people are in now is not the actual punishment. It's just a remind room for sinful prisoners. After the end of all things, both the hellfire itself will be cast into the lake of fire. And the sinners also shall be cast into the lake of fire. That is called the second death. It is the eternal death. It is the everlasting death. Perfect pain. Perfect torture. Perfect sorrow. Perfect torment. Perfect wound. Perfect cry. Perfect forever and ever. But as for now, God is patient. It's only the five wise virgins that are hearing the word and are getting kerosene in their lamp, putting oil in their lamp, and are getting themselves prepared for the bridegroom. But the rest of you who are foolish virgins, that's where you're going. That's where, how it shall end up with you. So it is not that when you die, the battle is over. If they shoot me, that's over. If they kill me, that's over. That's why some of you want to go and commit suicide. You think that when I die in suicide, the matter is over. I will die and go. I will take poison and die. Immediately you take poison, you appear in hell. For it is given unto man once to die, and after death, the judgment. Immediately. You think suicide is better? Better you keep your life on earth. Whether mercy will come. Whether you will go to where mercy will find you. Than that you say, let me kill myself and die. Let me kill myself and die. That's the worst thought. That's the worst. That's what I'm telling you. Yes. Now, eternal life through Jesus. Eternal life through Jesus. I've told you already, Jesus the everlasting God. He became man on earth for the purpose of eternal life. The everlasting God took the form of man so that he can give man eternal life. He can do all that is required to bring forgiveness to man, to bring change to man, to bring righteousness to man, to bring holiness to man, to guide man on the path of truth so that man can live forever with God. John chapter 3, verse 14 to verse 16 and 17. John chapter 3, I read from verse 14. The Bible tells us here, saying, and as Moses lifted up the serpent in the wilderness, even so must the Son of Man be lifted up, that whosoever believeth in him should not perish, but have eternal life. Can you see that? Now, can we say that one? Verse 16, John chapter 3, verse 16. Say it without even reading your Bible. One, two, go. For God so loved the world, that he gave his only begotten Son, that whosoever believeth on him should not perish, but have everlasting life. Can you hear that? I'm just reciting it like a child without understanding. Why did he not find the meaning to that scripture? The love of God for your life, that he gave Jesus, that if you believe on Jesus, you will not perish, but that you will have everlasting life. You will have eternal life. Very simple. Many people have got it already, because since they came here, they believed. Many had it before they came, because they have been believers. And now we're waiting for you. What are you waiting for? To believe and have eternal life? Is there anything? No. Where everything is ready for you, so that you can have this eternal life also. It's very simple. And it's...
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7: WhatsApp number one sini. Ao ni fa isan lo gba o.
8: House of Representatives suspends bill seeking to ban sale of unbranded cooking oils. National Population Commission begins digital registration of births and deaths in Kwara State. Court sentences two men to death over rape and murder. The commentary is on securing Nigeria's borders against a new epidemic. You can follow us on Instagram at X at Radio Nigeria HQ and on Facebook at facebook.com/Radio Nigeria Network. Now, the news in detail. President Donald Trump has lauded President Bola Tinubu for his decisive leadership in Nigeria. In a letter to President Tinubu, President Trump applauded Tinubu's resolve to tackle the issues plaguing Nigeria, especially the violence affecting Christian communities. According to President Trump, the U.S.-Nigeria relationship flourished in recent times, with the two sides working closely in key areas, especially in tackling security challenges affecting parts of Nigeria. In November last year, President Trump and President Tinubu agreed to establish a joint working group co-headed by the National Security Advisors of Nigeria and the United States. Through the work of the working group, the two sides agreed on several steps, including training, intelligence sharing, and joint operations to roll back terrorist activities. A highlight of the collaboration was the May 16 coordinated attack on ICE hideouts in the Lake Chad area, which led to the killing of the group's top leader, Abubakar al-Minoki, and many of his lieutenants. Last week, the U.S. Assistant Secretary of State for Africa, Frank Garcia, visited Abuja, where he held meetings with senior government officials and pledged to strengthen the cooperation between Abuja and Washington, D.C. in security and other areas of collaboration. The House of Representatives has stepped down a bill seeking to ban the production, importation, distribution, and sale of unbranded and unfortified edible oils in Nigeria. The decision followed a debate on the bill's second reading, during which members questioned the need for a fresh legislation in view of the existing powers of regulatory agencies. Leading debate on the general principles of the bill, the sponsor, Dr. Chike Okafor, said the bill was designed to protect Nigerians from the health risks associated with the consumption of unbranded and unfortified edible oils. Dr. Okafor noted that 67% of Nigerians consume unbranded edible oil, while only 31% of edible oils in circulation are fortified. He said the proposed legislation would prohibit the production, importation, distribution, and sale of such oils, promote collaboration with research institutions to improve local oil production, and prescribe penalties for offenders. However, members argued that the National Agency for Food and Drug Administration and Control, NAFDAC, and the Standards Organization of Nigeria, SAN, already have the legal mandates to regulate food quality and standards. The members also warned that the proposal could adversely affect small-scale local palm oil producers. After the deliberations, the House stepped down the bill for further legislative consideration.
9: Radio Nigeria, uplifting the people and uniting the nation. The National Broadcast Academy, Ikeja, Lagos, announces another set of basic courses in broadcast presentation, broadcast production, broadcast journalism, broadcast engineering, digital marketing, digital studio management, information and communication technology from August 10 to September 18, 2026. Lectures hold Monday to Friday from 9 a.m. for 6 weeks. Prospective candidate must be degree or HND holder. School set holder with credits in 5 subjects, including English language, may be considered. Admission form can be obtained at the National Broadcast Academy, 1A Adekunle Fajiwe Ikeja, GRA Lagos. For further information, call 0805-307-8029 or 0803-394-1805. For hostel accommodation, please call 0802-364-6683 or go on the social media platform, facebook.com/mbacademy.ng. Announcer, the management.
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11: Welcome back. The Nigeria Safety Investigation Bureau, NSIB, and the Nigerian Civil Aviation Authority, NCAA, have begun moves to strengthen support for victims of aircraft accidents and their families through a coordinated emergency response framework in line with international aviation standards. The initiative was a focus of a meeting in Abuja between the National Family Assistance Committee, coordinated by NSIB, and officials of the NCAA. In a statement, the meeting, according to NSIB, centered on improving institutional collaboration, capacity building, and the implementation of family assistance programs in Nigeria's aviation sector. Leader of the NSIB delegation and Director of Public Affairs and Family Assistance, Mrs. Funke Adebayo Arojope, said the committee operates across the aviation, marine, and rail sectors. She explained that the partnership with the NCAA was aimed at enhancing assistance to victims of aviation accidents and their families through effective coordination and adherence to International Civil Aviation Organization ICAO guidelines. Responding, the NCAA Director of Public Affairs and Consumer Protection, Mr. Michael Achimugo, reaffirmed the authority's commitment to the initiative. He stressed the need for continuous training of personnel to ensure a professional and coordinated response during emergencies. Nigeria's efforts are set for a major green transformation as the Minister of Aviation and Aerospace Development, Mr. Festus Keyamo, has directed the new airport terminal under reconstruction in Lagos must have solar-powered roofs to provide electricity for non-aeronautic operations. The minister gave the directive at the launch of the Federal Airports Authority of Nigeria's Circular Economy Program at Murtala Mohammed International Airport, Lagos. He described the initiative as part of Nigeria's drive to align with global environmental standards championed by the International Civil Aviation Organization, ICAO, and Airports Council International, ACI.
12: If our president is also very, very passionate about British energy, it has ascended and whether personally attending without the attendance of Nigeria in most of these programs around the world, and so please align with the vision of Mr. President.
11: Fund's Managing Director, Mrs. Olubumi Kuku, said the program signals the end of indiscriminate waste disposal at the nation's busiest airport, with color-coded recycling bins introduced to separate plastics, glass, cans, and organic waste for processing by certified recycling firms.
13: It's not about us combining regulation and global trends. We're doing this because in some business sense, by aligning with global waste management hierarchy, reuse, recovery, and recycle, we ensure that we adequately contribute our share to the global economy.
11: Mrs. Kuku says the initiative will reduce operational costs, support funds planned waste-to-power projects, and help the authority achieve its carbon reduction targets before expanding to other international airports. Chairman of the FAN Board, Dr. Abdullahi Ganduje, said the authority has moved from an analog waste management system to a technology-driven model that will convert airport waste into useful products, including electricity, while reducing pollution. Also, the Minister of Aviation and Aerospace Development, Mr. Festus Keamo, says the newly renovated Hajj Terminal at Murtala Mohammed International Airport, MMIA, Lagos, is part of President Bola Tinubu's nationwide aviation infrastructure renewal, aimed at delivering a seamless pilgrimage experience. Speaking after inspecting the facility, Mr. Keamo said the project reflects the President's commitment to revitalizing airport infrastructure, adding that similar upgrades are underway across the country, with Kano and other Hajj terminals next in line.
14: It's all thanks to President Bola Ahmed Tinubu and his clear vision for the aviation sector. From the onset, President Bola Ahmed Tinubu has been clear about the revitalization of infrastructure within the aviation sector.
11: The minister described the renovated terminal as meeting high operational standards, despite limited resources, noting that it now boasts modern passenger screening systems, improved boarding areas, dedicated prayer halls, and VIP facilities. In a remark, the managing director of Federal Airport Authority of Nigeria, FAN, Mrs. Olubunmi Kuku, said the terminal can process between 8,500 and 10,000 pilgrims during the Hajj season, explaining that the once dilapidated facility has been transformed into a modern passenger terminal with improved cooling systems, immigration, and customs processing areas.
15: We want Hajj to be a pleasant experience for our passengers. A couple of things have changed. We have a more confined waiting area. The cooling systems are working. We have all of the facilities with immigrations, customs.
11: Chairman of the FAN board, Dr. Abdullahi Ganduji, described the renovation as clear evidence that the federal government's aviation reforms are yielding results.

0: Every day, children across the globe suffer abuses of their human rights, which violates the United Nations Convention on the Rights of Children.
1: For children living on the streets, it is almost impossible obtaining these rights. 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
0: How have we fared as far as the welfare of our children is concerned?
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3: The Academic Staff Union of Universities, ASU, Ibrahim Badamasi Babangida University, Lapai, Niger State, has expressed concern over what it describes as the continued neglect of welfare and funding issues affecting its members by the state government. At a news briefing in Lapai, the chairman of the chapter, Mr. Dr. Galadima Bala, said the union could no longer guarantee industrial harmony if the outstanding issues were not addressed without further delay. The union called on the Niger State government to implement the 2025 agreement between the federal government and ASU, including adequate funding of the university.
4: Consolidated academic

0: reduction of IBBU lecturers to second-class status, continuous fall of the university ranking, increased brain drain among academic staff.
1: While reaffirming its commitment to dialogue, the union maintained that its presence was not limitless and warned that it would take all lawful steps to protect the interests of its members if the issues remained unresolved. The National Universities Commission, NUC, has approved the full-time takeoff of new programs at the Kwara State University, Malete, with effect from the 2026-2027 academic session. The approval was contained in a letter addressed to the Vice Chancellor, Professor Sheikh Lukman Jimo, by NUC's Director of Academic Planning, Abubakar Gire. The Vice Chancellor of Kwara State University, Professor Sheikh Lukman Jimo, expressed excitement and congratulated the staff of the university who worked tirelessly to ensure the success of the resource verification exercise by the regulatory agency. He noted that the university would continue to sustain the excellence in teaching, research, and community development for which the institution is reputed, producing the excellent human capital resources needed to propel global development. The Ebonyi State Government has approved the establishment of 3 state-owned herbal heritage gardens across the 3 senatorial zones of the state to enhance tourism and integration in the state's primary health centers. The Commissioner for Information and State Orientation in Ebonyi State, Chief Ikewa Omebe, made this known in Abakiliki while briefing newsmen after the State Executive Council meeting. Correspondent Leonard Hossi reports that the ESCO also approved the transmission of a bill to regulate the sale of metal and electrical scraps, house rents, and collection of agents' fees by professionals and non-professionals in the state and other matters to the State House of Assembly for proper legislation.
2: According to Ebonyi State Commissioner for Information and State Orientation, Chief Ikuwo Omebe, the project will be executed jointly by the Ministry of Health and that of Agriculture and Natural Resources. Chief Omebe explained that Governor Francis Wifuru has ordered for immediate commencement of stakeholders' engagement, site identification, and development of a state regulatory framework in collaboration with NAFDAC and research institutions, as well as the submission of a supplementary memorandum on legislation for standardization within 90 days.
3: ESCO approved 1 garden per zone under the Ministry of Culture and Tourism is to be executed jointly.
2: He emphasized that Governor Wifuru has directed the Attorney General and State Commissioner for Justice, Dr. Ben Odo, to complete the termination of all uncompleted 2-kilometer road projects in the state, as special ESCO committees have been constituted to ensure their completion before September this year. On government's intention to float a cement factory in Ebonyi State, the State Commissioner for Commerce, Industry and Business Development, Chief Ogu Zofiamwale, announced that the state government has approved the proposed design, building and operation of 6,000 capacity cement plant in Nkalago with a Chinese firm. Chief Ofiamwale noted that the government had also awarded contracts for the reactivation of public secondary schools across the state to operate on digital technology.
3: The governor insisted that the company shall build and also operate for certain years to be able to know that the machine is working before you hand over to state government.
2: He observed that the ICT university would not be connected to national grid, as alternative source of power has been provided by the state government to supply power to the institution. In Abakiliki, Leonard Ossi, Radio Nigeria.
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1: Some people come and they drink pump water, oh, but that water no good for drinking. 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
2: If government do something for you, give you these facilities, it is for you to maintain it.
3: Water, you no get enemy, but if water no go get enemy, you must know waiting day.

0: Blade has been dismissed, but sweat and blood has been shed. Browbeaten by the sun, facing dangers on the land, sea and air. Some died, some lost limbs to enemy foes. How can we take care of those alive and families of those gone? The Pensioner comes up every Wednesday on Radio Nigeria Network at 7 p.m. The Pensioner, powered by the Military Pensions Board.
1: Interested in learning Chinese language? Would you like to know more about the Chinese culture? Here is an opportunity to do so. The Federal Radio Corporation of Nigeria, in partnership with the Chinese Embassy in Nigeria, is bringing you this unique chance to learn Chinese language, Mandarin, and also explore the lifestyle in China through all its platforms. 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Our teacher, Shang Yaping, is always available to teach you Chinese Mandarin step by step.
2: How have you been lately? We can say 最近怎么样? Okay, so 最近 means lately, recently. Okay, 怎么样 just means how's everything. 最近怎么样? Pretty good. So we can say 挺好.
1: 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Ni Hao China on the network service of Radio Nigeria, Wednesday, 5 p.m. and a repeat broadcast on Thursday at 12:30 p.m. Ni Hao China brings China to Nigeria, connecting cultures, empowering minds. 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
4: The National Population Commission, NPC, has commenced a full digital registration of births and deaths across all 16 local government areas of Kwara State. The federal commissioner representing Kwara State at the NPC, Dr. Yahaya Alada, stated this while speaking with newsmen at the commission's office in Ilorin. According to him, the digital registration exercise, which took effect from July 1, 2026, is being implemented through the Vital Reg platform under the Electronic Civil Registration and Vital Statistics System. Alada explained that the transition to a fully digital platform would modernize birth and death registration, improve service delivery, and provide government with more reliable data for planning and development. He noted that civil registration goes beyond record keeping, adding that it provides the statistics required for effective public policy formulation, equitable resource allocation, and evidence-based governance. An Anambra State High Court sitting in Ogidi has sentenced two men to death by hanging for the rape and murder of a 17-year-old girl, Jennifer Anene. Justice Uzoma Kandigwe of High Court 3 Ogidi has convicted Elochukwu Benunwu and Chukwuebuka Ofoku for criminal conspiracy, rape and murder. The prosecution, led by Principal State Counsel Abadomi Gwike of the Anambra State Ministry of Justice, told the court that Jennifer Anene, who was mentally impaired, was reported missing on 25th November 2020 by her grandfather, Elder Pius Anene. 3 days later, the wife of the first defendant reported seeing her husband and others sexually assaulting the deceased. Shortly afterwards, a mutual friend identified as Apochukwu brought the unconscious Jennifer home and fled the scene and is still at large. When the victim was rushed to the hospital, was confirmed dead on arrival. An autopsy report revealed signs of aggravated sexual assault. Our Radio Nigeria correspondent reports that the judgment has been widely described as a strong statement against gender-based violence and the desecration of the sanctity of the girl child. The Nigeria Security and Civil Defense Corps, NSCDC, Kwara State Command, has handled over 100 gender-related cases between January and June 2026. The state NSCDC Commandant Abbas Muhammad made the disclosure while speaking with newsmen at the command headquarters in Ilorin. According to him, the command has recorded notable successes in the fight against gender-based violence and the protection of vulnerable persons across the state. He said the command secured a life imprisonment sentence against a convicted sexual offender during the period under review. Commandant Abbas reaffirmed the Corps' commitment to ensuring justice for victims of sexual and gender-based violence. Today's commentary is on securing Nigeria's borders against a new epidemic. It is written by Peace Alex, a public affairs analyst.
5: The global health community is once again on high alert as the World Health Organization and the Africa Centers for Disease Control and Prevention have officially declared a new Ebola outbreak in Central Africa a public health emergency of international concern. This epidemic is driven by the Bundibugyo Ebola virus strain, a critical distinction that completely shifts the medical playbook, unlike the Zaire strain, for which the highly successful Avivo vaccine was engineered. The Bundibugyo strain has no proven vaccine protection, no FDA-approved antiviral treatment, and a mortality rate between 25% and 50%. While the epicenter remains in the conflict-ridden Ituri province of the Democratic Republic of Congo and neighboring Uganda, the ripple effects are traveling fast. For Nigeria, this is not a distant headline. It is an immediate call to mobilize. Legacy is not armor. And if we are to prevent history from repeating itself, we must examine exactly what this outbreak means for our nation and how we must secure our borders. At present, Nigeria's risk of immediate local transmission is low, but our geopolitical and economic realities mean that we can never afford complacency. Nigeria is a premier continental aviation and migration hub. Our major international gateways, particularly Lagos and Abuja, handle thousands of transit passengers daily from across Africa. The devastating lesson of the 2014 Patrick Sawyer case remains deeply rooted in our national memory. It proved, with tragic clarity, that a single infected traveler slipping through an airport can instantly transform a localized foreign crisis into a national emergency in a densely populated metropolis like Lagos. Because the Bundibugyo strain behaves differently than more common variants, standard field tests can miss it early. This creates a severe risk of diagnostic lag if an infected individual slips through unnoticed, potentially exposing frontline Nigerian healthcare workers before the threat is even identified. To ensure that the virus does not breach our borders, the Nigeria Center for Disease Control and Prevention, NCDC, and Port Health Services must move from passive observation to an aggressive defense posture. Screening protocols must remain strictly activated at all international airports. Every single traveler coming from or transiting through the DRC, Uganda, and surrounding high-risk corridors within a 21-day window must face rigorous health declarations and thermal screening. The Federal Ministry of Health should mandate a high index of suspicion across local healthcare facilities. Frontline doctors, nurses, and community health extension workers nationwide must meticulously screen patients with sudden fever for recent international travel history before initiating standard treatments for prevalent illnesses like malaria or typhoid. The NCDC must continuously audit and reinforce its laboratory work to guarantee that local diagnostics assets are fully equipped to properly identify the Bundibugyo strain without waiting for validation or diagnostic kits from Western laboratories. Beyond immediate border defenses, this new outbreak completely validates the urgent need for absolute structural reform within Nigeria's health sector. True security lies in self-reliance. To break the vicious circle of reactive panic, Nigeria must lead the charge towards national and continental health sovereignty by focusing on long-term strategic pillars like the aggressive pursuit of the establishment of decentralized vaccine and therapeutic manufacturing plants across regional hubs, explicitly positioning Nigeria as a West African production powerhouse. Nigeria should also sustainably fund local bodies like the NCDC internally, ensuring our health surveillance system are robust and permanently active regardless of foreign aid availability. Ultimately, the declaration of this global health emergency is a direct challenge to Nigeria's framework for health security. Pathogens move with fluid speed, and our institutional resolve must move faster. By securing our ports today and building domestic biomedical independence tomorrow, Nigeria can prove that it has the capacity to protect its own borders, safeguard its own healthcare workers, and dictate its own sovereign future.
4: That commentary on securing Nigeria's borders against a new epidemic was written by Peace Alex and read by David Omoro. To end the news, here's a recap of the major stories. U.S. President Donald Trump has lauded Nigerian government on its fight against terrorism. House of Representatives has suspended a bill seeking to ban the sale of unbranded cooking oils. National Population Commission has begun the digital registration of births and deaths in Kwara State, and the court has sentenced two men to death over rape and murder in Anambra State. That's the news, edited by Ekemini Ubong and the production team. I'm Okemute Iguriasi. Good night.

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1: Welcome back. It's now time for me to pack my bags and get out of the studio. That was the network news as read to you by Oke Mute. Big up everybody that's headed down Henry, the student voice on radio. 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Until I come your way again next Wednesday. It's been an amazing time. Had a great time with you guys on radio. Catch you next time, next week, same place. Good night. Remember to stay safe and take care.